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1: It is Monday, October 5th. Welcome to the Night Ride. DJ Noel hanging out with you. Hopefully you had a really, really good weekend. And yes, I know, our Houston Texans did not get that win against the Cowboys. We'll talk about all of that coming up during the hot take. Also, if you think about it, there's 26 days left until Halloween, and I'll let you know which costumes are the ones that are going to be trending this year. Coming up in the hot take here on KRBE at 7:08.

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2: So no doubt about it, our Houston Texans didn't get that win yesterday against the Cowboys inside of Reliance Stadium. And trust me, I have heard it all day yesterday and today. Hey, I don't know. Whatever happens the rest of the season, you know, Texans got to figure it out ASAP. Also, you know, can you believe we're 26 days away from Halloween? What? Yes. And some of the viral costumes that are going to be trending this year are going to be Dolly Parton, K-pop Demon Hunters, as well as Woody and Buzz Lightyear from Toy Story. And Spider-Man is also going to be trending because of the new movie that came out earlier this year. And also coming up at 8 o'clock, that's the Night Ride Takeover. 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

Choosing town folk to make them richer. Fast forward 2024, you got the same agenda. You run to Atlanta when you need a check balance. 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You caught future when you didn't see the club. Hey, what? Little baby help you get your lingo up. What? 21, get your first street.

Usher and Chris Brown are going to be here this upcoming Friday and Saturday inside of Reliance Stadium. And we got tickets for you all week long here on KRBE from 7 a.m. to 7 p.m. Whenever you hear Usher to tell you to be caller 104, call in and win here on KRBE.

That was brand new music right there. Rosé, new trick on the night ride with DJ Noel here on KRBE. Did you feel that nice cool breeze this morning? Oh yeah, fall is upon us. Gotta love it here in H-Town. It's KRBE.

Houston Rockets are out there in China for NBA preseason action. And just by looking at their social medias, they had a huge standing ovation and they were received with a lot of love. Let's go Rockets. KRBE.

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2: 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Yeah, after a long weekend here on 104.1 KRBE. Welcome to the Night Ride Takeover. DJ Noel and my co-host tonight. Who am I talking to?
3: Mia Martinez.
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2: 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So we're going to kick things off with Butter right now. Tell me why that's one of your favorite songs from BTS.
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0: Swim BTS on Mia's playlist during the Night Ride Takeover here on KRBE. Now, we're going to go into another song right here, but not from BTS. This is the only artist that's not a BTS song, and it's Malcolm Todd with Earrings. Tell me why this song is one of your favorite songs right now.
1: I just really vibe with it, and then my friends really love that song too. So, I don't know. It's just a really nice song.

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1: 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Mia, you submitted your playlist. And yes, I could tell you're part of the BTS Army and you love Malcolm Todd. You want to give anybody a very special shout out right now?
2: I want to shout out my sister for getting me into K-pop.
1: Okay, what's your sister's name?
2: Her name is Cynthia Martinez.
1: All right.
2: And I also want to shout out my mom because she just joined the Army too.
1: Nice. Awesome, awesome, awesome. I love that. And yes, Mia, and anything else you need to tell me tonight?
2: I am declining the prize so that it's up for grabs for anybody else.
1: Really? Okay, Mia, I was gonna hook you up with something right now, but you wanted your playlist to be played, and I got you covered. I appreciate your honesty and generosity. 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

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That was Mia with her playlist on the Night Ride Takeover. 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

H-Town, and, you know, a lot of, like, local bars and even some, like, lounges have industry night tonight, so maybe go out there and get some, you know, half-off appetizers or some half-off drinks. It's Monday, a little nightcap, why not?

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KRBE, and we are less than a few hours away from technically October 6th at midnight. And something cool is happening tomorrow, but only for one day only. I'll let you know what it is coming up next here on The Night Ride with DJ Noel on KRBE.

0: 104.1 KRBE. Hopefully having yourself a wonderful Monday night. So tomorrow, October 6th, is, get this, Amazon Prime Day. So it's only going to be lasting one day. And there's a lot of cool stuff that's going to be on sale, specifically a lot of like home and tech stuff, which is great. But on the downside, I feel really, really bad for my credit card. It's KRBE.
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101.1 KRBE, and all week long hooking up with access to go see Usher and Chris Brown. They're going to be here at Reliance Stadium. 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

It's the Night Ride with DJ Noel on 104.1 KRBE, and I know a lot of fans were disappointed yesterday after our Houston Texans couldn't get the W against the Cowboys, but it is a long season. There's a lot of football to be played, so who knows? Remember, it's not how you start, it's how you finish. KRBE.

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So what do Taco Bell and Duolingo have in common, and why are they teaming up to bring us this really crazy collaboration? 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

0: It's the Night Ride with DJ Noel on 104.1 KRBE. Hopefully, you're having yourself a wonderful Monday night. And why is Taco Bell and Duolingo coming together to do a collaboration? Well, in honor of National Taco Day, which is tomorrow, October 6th, they are launching a new hot sauce. And this is what it's going to taste like. What they're describing it, it's going to be like a duo habanero sauce. So it's going to have, like, you know, different types of peppers, including the habanero pepper. And it's a bright green packet. And it's super, like, limited edition only for tomorrow for National Taco Day. And on top of that, you get a code so you can get free Duolingo for a month. So it's like you get good tacos and you get to learn how to speak another language. So that's a win-win situation for me. KRBE.
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I know a lot of couples are going to dress up like her and Travis.

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101 KRBE. Can you believe it? We're already in the month of October. Like, crazy. I know it feels like yesterday we were in the month of May, and now, you know, the fun holidays start coming in. You know, Halloween, Thanksgiving, Christmas, and fourth quarter. So,

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11: 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We do the raw feed. 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

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Tomorrow morning, during the Ruler Show with Eric, the Mystery Box is back. At 7:40, Sam is going to put her hands on the Mystery Box. 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

It's the Rula Show with Eric, Tuesday morning at 7 o'clock and 9 o'clock. Somebody has gotten revenge. Now, you thought you were giving over your money for a group vacation, but the person who was supposed to book it ended up gambling it all away. 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

It's Tonight Ride with DJ Noel on KRBE. And you know, you still have some time to do something nice today, because technically it's not midnight yet, and today is National Do Something Nice Day. So you have like less than 30 minutes to do it, but why not get to it? It's KRBE.

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0: The night officially begins right now. It's Jade and Tyler, and you have such a jukebox brain. If we ever had the opportunity to go on a game show and win like $1 million, you're my partner. Like, Tyler, what is it?
1: Maybe 23 plus years in radio. Maybe that's what I do for a living is listen to music. So, and I'm all genres. I can go old school country, hip hop, rock, rap, EDM. I'm everything.
0: I love it. See, that's why we're taking the money. That's why we're taking the money. What we got coming up tonight?
1: Taylor Swift made a surprise cameo on SNL. Her friend Dakota Johnson was doing the hosting, and it was interesting, the conversation that took place.
0: All right, let's get into all of that up next. Nightly with Jade and Tyler starts now.

0: another huge hit from Taylor Swift, Patient Zero, Nightly with Jaden Tyler. And we know that Taylor Swift doesn't go see her husband when he travels on the road. She only goes to home games, security reasons there. So that's why she made an appearance on Saturday Night Live briefly to go check out her friend Dakota Johnson doing the hosting, and they chatted up during the monologue.
1: It's really fun to see them on stage side by side doing something live after the video, and Dakota's acting in it. But wow, a point you just brought up a second ago, I did not ever think she moved like the president. The fact that she can't even go to away games because the security can't be as tight as it is at home, never thought about that. It's kind of wild.
0: She's also a therapist to her friend Dakota Johnson. Listen in.
2: But I have really good friends. They don't judge me for dating these men. They're actually really supportive.
3: I'm not your therapist, actually. You just show up once a week at my house with an empty bottle of wine and ask if I want some.
2: Yeah, well, I have manners.
3: And then you flop on my couch and overshare, and every so often I just say, damn, that's crazy.
2: I'm not a therapist.
3: And then I go, well, you know, oh, it's getting late. I should probably go to bed. And then you say,
4: sleepover, yay!
3: And then I give you a Pedialyte, and my security drives you home.
0: Yeah, I mean, that's a friend right there.
1: Trauma dumping to Taylor Swift would be so much fun because you know her lyrical brain is just like already coming up with the storyline for the next banger. But side note, Dakota Johnson, when 50 Shades came out, I was just like, this is the girl that has this man going cuckoo crazy. I honestly thought she had no personality, but the clips I've seen of her, honestly, the Ellen clip was a turning point. When she clapped back at Ellen about the birthday party invite, that was a moment. And honestly, she's been funny as hell ever since. She's got that quiet, sneaky kind of funny that I love.
0: And we've seen the goodies.
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0: I feel so off today, and I don't know if it's a weather thing. Like, I honestly think that the way my day goes depends entirely too much on the weather. Or I'm like, is there something spiritually off? What's going on?
1: Well, oof. If your ex hits you up, or maybe your situationship says he misses you and wants to date, Venus is in the retrograde. That's a time when the planet of love and money appears to move backward in the sky, prompting a review of relationships, values, and self-worth. Yes, we are in the Venus retrograde.
0: Are you one of those people that believes in astrology and all of the things?
1: If things go poorly, yes.
0: We got something to blame it on?
1: Yes. We're in the retrograde until the 13th, so just...

0: It's the Rula Show with Eric, 7:40 Tuesday morning. It's time for the mystery box to come back into the room. Whose hands are going in? Sam!
1: No!
0: But what's going to be in the box? 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

0: My influencers are going to be a little mad when they hear this stat. Talk Research asked 2,000 adults on what they think about influencers. 52% saying being a social media influencer is not a legit career.
1: To me, it's something that you can do successfully, but it's quite fickle. If you're at the center of it, you're going to burn out. You know, I mean, you have to be like one of those people who is a one in a million type of case who really knows how to turn it into a business. It's kind of scary. You could be up, you could be down.
0: Universities, they're starting to teach degrees and programs built around content creation and social media careers. Like Arizona State University, they're offering a class. So as a parent, would you pay college tuition for your kid to major in being an influencer?
1: Honey, that conversation would make me nervous if my child told me that. However, I won't be so quick to judge because when I was in college, I come from a family of educators. My mother, my grandmother, my great aunt, all taught for 30 years, retired teachers. My dad always believed in education. He was a corporate businessman, and I wanted to be a pop star. My mother always spoke life into my dreams, and my dad always supported me and made sure that I had the education. That was his biggest thing, is like, are you educated enough to put yourself in a position to be successful? You got to show me that you're working towards your dream. I have to see some sort of physical manifestation of what it is that you want. So you can't just wish it and be like, they don't get it. I mean, you got to go hard for it. But I think influencers have been everywhere for quite a long time. There are even, say, interior designer, you know, influential people that sell links and all that. They may have like 5-10K followers and they're making six figures. So you can't judge. You just got to show me that what you're trying to do is working. Because, well, honestly, it's just another code word of saying like you're in the marketing and advertising business. Really, that's what it is.
0: Well, I think radio back in the 90s, early 2000s, we were the first influencers. And when I told my parents I wanted to do radio, they said, all right, you're on your own though. I mean, if you can do it, do it. If not, get a real job. So here we are.
1: I do agree that we're influencers in that way. There's a lot of times that I would get ushered around the city to do different events and different projects. And they would be like, yeah, this is our influencer. And I would be like, ugh, I ain't no influencer, baby. Put some respect on my name. I'm a radio DJ. But now I embrace it because I'm like, hell yeah. I influence people to support different brands, to buy things, to go to events, support different products. And that's what we get paid to do, to be influential.

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0: The countdown officially begins to Halloween. We are 26 days out. Do I have plans? No. Is it on a Saturday? Yes. And we're getting an extra hour, so I got to do something.
1: Yeah, so you know the girls are going to be out in force on Saturday night. There's going to be so many Halloween parties, especially with the extra hour of partying. People are going to get it in.
0: Show is.
1: And the most played out Halloween costume this year, they're saying the sexy. You know, the sexy black cat, the sexy police officer, the, you know what I mean, the sexy trucker.
0: I'm crying. Not the sexy trucker is taking me out, which weirdly enough, I saw a really scary, freaky OnlyFans account of a girl who was like basically a lot lizard. And I'm like, okay. Then I further investigate because I'm freaked out and don't know if I need to report this AI account. I'm like, all right, we're losing the plot. It's getting weird. But I mean, this is a story as old as Mean Girls. You grab animal ears, you put on lingerie, and nobody asks any questions. I had to host a Halloween party last year. I would never think I would do anything like this, but I was basically a sexy nun. And it's so not in my character. And I still feel like I'm paying for my sins. This was like a 2 hour before hosting the gig, run to Spirit Halloween type of situation. I like the funny, creative, crazy ones.
1: Well, they're saying like the sexy TSA agent is now the big one this year because, you know, TSA agents have to wear their gross uniforms. No disrespect, but they're pretty bland. But now they're turning into sexy.
0: It's giving, I need to search you. We'll make anything sexy in America.

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4: 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If you're here, you're already in the group chat. Tyler, what we got coming up next?
5: 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You could find a hidden gem that makes you a millionaire, or you could just be looking for some vintage things. But a woman turned a $30 painting into millions. We'll talk about it next on Nightly with Jade and Tyler.

0: I live in an apartment complex now, but right across the street are these really, really nice, expensive condos. And every once in a while, like every quarter, they have a big, giant garage sale. It's outside of everybody's unit. The whole, you know, community gets together and, you know, it's something really cool. I bought a really nice Dyson vacuum for like $30. You know, I looked at retail, it's like $300. So that's awesome. Long story short, you never know. You might find a gem at one of those estate sales or garage sales.
1: This is what I live for. And honestly, that's hilarious because I did ask for a vacuum for Christmas and that was like a big girl gift, which has come in handy. So you got a steal of a price on that thing.
0: Yeah. A Michigan estate sale. This shopper paid $30 for a small painting by painter Gertrude Abercrombie, which is a name in itself. Apparently, it disappeared from the art world more than 70 years ago. It turns out the original owner was a doctor. He painted it in 1952, and it sold at an auction for $1.3 million. Talk about an investment.
1: This is my dream thrift. Are you kidding me? I live! You know, they used to have it like on TV shows. Now we can just scroll up and down TikTok and find things like that, but there are those people who know how to spot authentic art, authentic jewelry, all types of stuff that they end up flipping on the internet for way more, and they're just like laughing at the employees because they're like, little do you know, you mark this for $3. And I just came up on the next 6 months rent. I'm obsessed with this and I wish it was me. Something that kind of crosses my mind is like now, you know how we have like the Google image search where you can like take a picture and we'll scan it? Some people will do that and that's, we didn't have that growing up, but that's a clever way to kind of see what you got and what it's worth.
0: Love me a good ROI.
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3: Drake Toll from the Drake Toll Show. 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

0: You know, sometimes in radio, I sound like Kermit the Frog. I sound like Patrick Mahomes, who kind of has a squeakier, just unique voice. I think my voice is pretty deep at times.
1: It fluctuates, but you got some bass in there.
0: But having the deepest voice in the room, it might make you sound tough, but it definitely doesn't make you more attractive.
1: Ooh, wait a minute. Tell me more.
0: Durham University filmed 17 men and then digitally altered the pitch of their voices. Hundreds of people rated the men's strength, dominant, fighting ability, and attractiveness. Voices made the men seem more dominant, physically stronger, and tougher. But here's the surprise. Once people could see the man's body, making his voice extra deep didn't make him more attractive.
1: That's funny, because I think guys would probably presume that having a deeper voice would make them, you know, come off more sexy to us. But actually, there was this super fine guy on Love Island this past season, and if you're a watcher, then you remember Corbin. He had the deepest monotonous voice, and they used to call him ChatGPT. Just because he kind of sounded like a robot. And right now, my 14-year-old boyfriend's little brother has been, like, extra emphasizing his voice going through puberty, making it extra, extra deep every time I FaceTime him and check up on him. And I'm just like, Brandon, if you won't get the girls, you're going to get the girls. You don't have to make the voice deeper.
0: We need to protect Morgan Freeman at all costs.

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Tuesday morning at 7 o'clock and 9 o'clock. Somebody has gotten revenge. Now, you thought you were giving over your money for a group vacation, but the person who was supposed to book it ended up gambling it all away. 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

0: Tyler, I'm into believing in the spiritual things, but I'm not going to lie. These TV shows of people giving their ghost accounts and going in with like all the gear and equipment, I'm just like, ah, I'm sorry. I have to draw a line there. I can't play into acting like I freaking believe you with this.
1: I just don't play with the dead. Ghosts in general, I don't deal with Ouija boards or anything that let the dead be dead, you know? But Guinness, they have retired some old ghost records because ghost verification is hard. Like, they're getting into spooky season because they have records that include the most durable ghost. How do you know a ghost is the most durable?
0: Yeah, what kind of standards and requirements?
1: Like, how would you verify that?
0: No idea.
1: The organization's current point is, like, sensible ghost, monsters. That's what fascinates the Guinness Book of World Records the most, but they do not lend themselves to the kind of evidence needed for the official world record. They're more just intrigued and wondering why.
0: You know what? I actually saw something today on the timeline that said, somebody said, I think that all of the ghost account stories and the spirit accounts that we've had from people were just people off hallucinogens and taking too many mushrooms. And I'm like, you know what? I think you're onto something with that.

0: What happens in Vegas stays in Vegas unless you're suing somebody in Vegas. It's Nightly with Jade and Tyler, and here's a headline for you, Jade. Woman is suing a Vegas bar over injuries from riding its mechanical, we'll say, wiener attraction.
1: What? Those words together is just insanity. Please break this story down for us.
0: So a woman has filed a lawsuit claiming she suffered serious injuries from riding a mechanical wiener at a Las Vegas bar. She's seeking $30,000 in damages because she claims when it sped up, the woman's foot and ankle got caught under the main shaft area of the ride, where there is a large cutout section, throwing her from the ride and causing her injury being ejected from that object.
1: My fists are curled. My toes are curled inside of my Uggs right now. That just made me so uncomfortably I felt the pain. How did this happen? And what are we talking about? I need a reference video because I'm confused.
0: She says it's actually very serious. The lawsuit says she suffered pain and physical injuries along with mental stress and shock under her nervous system, seeking over $30,000 in damages. I think it's the embarrassment that might cost her the most there. If anybody has a video of that, her being ejected from a giant Johnson rod, you know.
1: See, what the kind of bar? Wait a minute. Okay. I'm looking at a video. I don't know where my mind was going. It was getting really dark. Picture a mechanical bull, but imagine it was a giant wee-wee. How does she get hurt on this?
0: You can find it in downtown Las Vegas. It's called The Nerd.
1: This has got to be a bridal shower hotspot.
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9: It's Nightly with Jade and Tyler. And this week, Tyler and I are thinking about our lucky listener, Lisa, who's making that trip to Red Rocks to go see Ella Langley live on the Dandelion Tour.
10: Yeah, she's from KC, listens to us on her station there, Hits 105. She'll be getting on a flight out of KCI, heading to Denver, going to go see Ella Langley live at Red Rocks, one of the most iconic, if not the most iconic venue in all of the U.S. Yeah, we wish her and her roommate, a.k.a. Bestie, she gets to come along to the trip, so we can't wait to see the vids and the photos this Wednesday night.

0: If you've ever seen Tate McRae perform live or seen any videos of her performing live, you know the clothing is very little. She leads nothing to the imagination of her very well-toned body. And if there's any fashion show that suits her, it's the Victoria's Secret fashion show.
1: Definitely. She definitely gives scantily clad, and she looks angelic while doing it. It's the perfect fit. They are bringing out some pretty great girls this year. The fact that we're going to get to see all of Cat's Eye, I am so looking forward to what kind of wings they're going to give the girls. Because remember, T, for this show, they always have those gorgeous extreme wings, huge, and they're always decorated so beautifully, so unique. Megan Maroney's going to be popping out. Megan Thee Stallion is going to be popping out. We got the girls from all different genres.
0: We got a chance to talk to Madison Beer, and she told us that they do let you keep the wings. However, the wings she wore are in the actual Victoria's Secret's like Hall of Fame, where that's where you can find her wings.
1: I'm so looking forward to that. When and where can we watch this? Because that's coming up in like a little over a week, I think.
0: Yeah, it's going down Sunday, October 18th. It's going to be live on YouTube, TikTok, and Instagram. So all those streaming platforms, you could watch it free.
1: Who is someone that you would like to see hit the catwalk and have their iconic Victoria's Secret moment? One of my favorite, I mean, probably the most iconic pop star to ever grace the stage and hit us with a main catwalk, nearly putting the girls out of a job, had to be Rihanna. She slayed the stage. Tyla did as well a few years ago. I would like to see Zara strut her stuff and perform, more specifically. What about you, Ty?
0: I think she's actually done it. Maybe not, but Katy Perry. If she has done it, then I need to look up those videos. But Katy Perry, she'd be fun.
1: Yeah, I need to look that up too. If she had an outfit, we know it was crazy cool.
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0: Jade, we missed one of the biggest events of the year over the weekend in Denver, Colorado. The Loco strikes back, the ninth edition of the International Taco Bell 50K Ultra Marathon.
1: Taco Bell Marathon. I don't like those words in the same sentence after the High Rock situation. So please give me a little backstory here.
0: So I'll give you some of the rules. It's a 50K. You got to be present at all 10 Taco Bell stops on the course. Zero tolerance for course cutting. You have to eat a menu item of at least 9 of 10 Taco Bell stops. Or at the fourth stop, runners have to have at least one Chalupa Supreme or Crunchwrap Supreme. By the eighth stop, all runners have to eat a Burrito Supreme and a Nacho Bell Grande. Drinks do not count as food. You got to finish in 11 hours. Survivors will eventually get a special item after successfully completion of the run. You are not allowed to have Pepto, Alka-Seltzer, Pepe-De-C, Tums, Melanta, any of those on the course.
1: What is this? You give us all these boo-boo foods that get the stomach brewing and bubbling, and then you're like, no, you cannot help yourself by taking any sort of Lactaid, Tums, Pepto-Bismol. Tyler, what in the poopalacaca is happening, and whose idea was this?
0: They also have some challenges during the race if you want to challenge. The Die Below challenge, you know, the hot sauce. You got to lather it with all items of the sauce. So every item has to be lathered in it, and you got to do a Die Below shooter at the end. Or there's a Baja Blast challenge. You got to drink 2 liters of Baja Blast during the run without vomiting.
1: No, Tyler, absolutely. I don't want any parts of this. They're going to have your stomach cramping for the next 9 days. You just have to be a Taco Bell lover at this point. This has nothing to do with health or fitness. This has to do with getting free Taco Bell and working hard for it. Are you in?
0: No, because if I see somebody vomit, I'm going to vomit, and I don't want to do that.

0: We talk about it all the time on the show. Dating is getting expensive. And man, if you're out there on the dates, we talked about doing like free dates, like go to the park or go to a museum. Something. It doesn't have to be a steak dinner and pasta for date one, you know?
1: True.
0: Which I'm not surprised by this. 43% of young daters have ghosted someone to avoid paying them back after a date. Like, yeah, if you pay for the first date, you're like, oh, I'll get the second one. And then that person's like, no, because then now it's my turn to pay.
1: You know what? I feel like this is probably a huge thing for same-sex couples. Because I'm going to tell you something. If I was a lesbian and I was out on a date, I'm going to be like, who being the boy tonight? Like, how do y'all settle who's going to pay? Who got the wallet? That would be stressful. Ladies, how y'all do that?
0: And they say one of the biggest icks with money while dating is making somebody uncomfortable about what they could afford, expecting the other person to pay for everything, constantly complain about prices, and talking too much about income.
1: Ooh, yeah, definitely first date icks and cringes for sure. But, you know, there's so much pressure when you're young and dating, because I think back on two specific dates. One where it was actually a beautiful date. We ended up on the Jumbotron kissing at an NBA game, which was crazy for one of the dates. But he had organized all this stuff through his connections. And I thought it was so bizarre that at the end of the date, he was just like, yeah, I just can't pay to park. And I'm like, what? And it was funny because everything else was essentially free. Another date, a guy got so drunk. And I think it's because he couldn't afford the drinks at the table. Now I look back with empathy. But at the time, I was like, brokey.
0: Let me tell you, I like being a fiance. Like, we did a road trip to Chicago. She's like, let me get this tank. Let me get this gas tank. I'm like, okay.
1: It is different when you do life together. You definitely are way more 50-50 than the internet says, for sure.
2: Let's go.

0: I never understand when fans pay hundreds of dollars to attend either a concert or a sporting event, then get kicked out for being drunk or just being disrespectful. I never understand.
1: Literally the number one annoyance to disturb everybody's peace at a show. Get the out and go home.
0: Well, that happened over the weekend. Logic, G-Eazy. It was his homecoming show in the state of Maryland. Apparently, a fan only showed up for G-Eazy and was even booing Logic. He stopped the show midpoint to call out this fan.
1: What a loser, Tyler.
0: And he went off on his fan, and I think he's in the right.
2: No, you're not being respectful when you're doing this and you and saying all that stuff. Yeah, yeah, let's not do that. Could you just do me a favor? Stop talking when I'm talking or I'll kick you the How about that? Okay? Let's respectfully talk to each other. No, he's like rolling his eyes, so upset. Can you just do me a favor if you're going to be in my house? He said this isn't your house. Yes, it is. Can you do me a favor? Look at me. Look at me when I talk to you, bro. Seriously. We're human beings. You don't need to be an asshole about it. I'm trying to be nice to you. Now, listen. I'm not a bully. I'm

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8: You know, this Monday has not been so bad, but it's been even more fun that we've gotten to wind down and have some of these crazy conversations. It's Nightly with Jade and Tyler with more tea, more drama on the menu for tonight. T, what's happening next?
9: Speaking about menu, when is the right time to eat breakfast so it hits the body how it's supposed to hit, gives you the most energy? Well, I got the time. We'll talk about it next on Nightly with Jade and Tyler.

0: You know, I'm an early riser, Jade. I love me some McDonald's breakfast. This is not an endorsement. I just love an Egg McMuffin. I love their Egg McMuffins. They're so delicious in the morning.
1: Definitely. I'm a huge breakfast person, too. Like, I have a really big thing and rule. Like, my family knows, my man knows. First thing I eat of the day has to be a breakfast-type food. I don't care if it's noon and I just woke up. I don't care if it's 2 p.m. and I just woke up. It's got to be a croissant. Got to have some bacon. Got to have some eggs, some hash browns. Something. I can't just go straight into, like, pizza or something, but I don't care if it's the afternoon. I need breakfast.
0: And they did some research on people over the age of 40 on when is the best time to eat breakfast, where it hits your body a little better, is between 7 and 8 a.m.
1: You remember when we were growing up and we'd have like those big standardized tests and they're like, you need to eat in order to concentrate. And I'm like, well, now we see there's little signs behind that.
0: I do like having breakfast at dinner. I feel like that hits differently, whether it's 7, 8 o'clock at night, you're getting a little French toast, getting some eggs.
1: Yeah, definitely is a comfort. Actually, we did that the other night and I love that.
0: Do you do bacon or sausage at breakfast?
1: Ooh, good question. For me, I like bacon. I like turkey bacon, but give me the real thing. Give me the pig. But I don't mind sausage either. I like sausage too, but that's kind of like my second option. What about you?
0: I have to get both. We need a show Waffle House late night adventure, because you know things be happening at the Waffle House, but also their food is chef's kiss. Got to get the hash browns covered, smothered, chunked.
1: Yes.
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0: Tyler just made me aware that on today's calendar, it's World Teacher Day. We love and support educators. And I'm curious to know, whether you remember their name or not, who was the teacher that made the greatest impact on your life and why? What was the thing that stuck with you?
1: Miss Christensen.
0: Ooh, that smile is telling me things.
1: She was a very attractive older woman.
0: I kind of love that. You spotted it for what it was, even from a youngin' in the classroom. I feel that. What was magical about her?
1: She was hot.
0: Simply put, she was the inspiration to have perfect attendance all year. I get it. For me, so many good ones. But one comes to mind. One of my college professors, Dr. Pierogi, he was an incredible writer and journalist. And he actually moved here from Africa. He had four daughters. His wife died in a car wreck. And the government was on him for reporting real news. But he refused. He didn't want to work with them. He avoided the threats and moved his family to America because he just wanted to stand on that integrity. And I could never forget that. And obviously, in a world of so many crazy things happening, especially in the news and the media and all the things, he is like, wow. He just taught us the importance of, like, you know, when you have the platform, speaking the truth is important because it's hard to tell what's real and what's fake these days, you know, especially today.
1: Wow. You went deep. You went to school to learn, apparently, and I did not.

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Tuesday morning at 7 o'clock and 9 o'clock. Somebody has gotten revenge. Now, you thought you were giving over your money for a group vacation, but the person who was supposed to book it ended up gambling it all away. 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

0: You know, these streaming services and bundles are kind of getting a little ridiculous now. It's Nightly with Jade and Tyler, and we got another merger, Jade. Yay.
1: So what does this mean? Like, they basically can't afford for, they're not getting enough customers to pay these ridiculous subscriptions every month. So it's like, all right, guys, we got to band together. We're losing them because we keep spiking the prices, or what?
0: I guess so. One of the biggest entertainment company mergers in years now has a new name, and it's called Skydance. The merger is to close tomorrow. That puts brands including Paramount, Warner Brothers, HBO, CBS, CNN, MTV, Nickelodeon, all under one company umbrella.
1: Sheesh. Crazy.
0: So, you know what that means, right?
1: Price is going up, up, up.
0: We're getting more bundles, probably. There's probably going to be, you know, a Skydance bundle for $39.99 a month. You get access to all of it. Paramount, Warner Brothers, HBO, etc.

0: all night.
1: I always get confused because we know you're the coffee expert of the show, and either you love your coffee straight up black or you like a little in it, which would surprise me. So that's why I don't know what it is, because I see you as an all black coffee girl because you just need the caffeine you need now.
2: That cracks me up, and honestly, I take that as a compliment because I feel like people who drink straight black coffee like are always about serious business. Like every law show, every cop is just like, get it to me black. But
1: Or psychopaths.
2: Or yeah. Psychopaths, exactly.
1: Yeah, go ahead.
2: I am like the person that people might judge me and be like, is that even coffee, girl? Or do you have a splash of coffee in there with a whole bunch of creamer? Because I like it the perfect tan beige, sweet. I don't add too much sugar, but the creamer has got to be right. It's the caramel macchiato from Starbucks for me.
1: Yeah, they did some research behind this kind of personality test on people who drink coffee. 39% drink coffee just in the morning. 46% prefer coffee afternoon or evening. And 58 choose medium roast. 14%, like you said, the crazy people drink it just black.
2: You know what's funny, Tyler? I know I have an addiction to coffee because even at a 10 p.m. when I'm on the couch trying to finish up some, you know, tie some loose ends for the end of the workday, I know I shouldn't drink it, but I have to satisfy that fix.
1: And you wonder why you're up till 4 or 5 a.m. every morning.
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9: This is my Sanctuary of Hope story. I almost didn't keep my baby. I was young, broke, and terrified. Then I found Sanctuary of Hope. They gave me a safe place, medical care, counseling. Sanctuary of Hope believed in me. They helped me finish school and taught me how to be a mom. They gave my baby a chance at life. Today, when I look into my child's eyes, I see a future I almost lost. You can be that someone. Just 25

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8: Yeah, Couples Court. 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If you guys are bickering about something and you really just want a third party to tell you what to do, or at least have the flex that, well, that's what they said for us we should do. They sided with me.
21: I always tell them that's the rule.
8: We can't enforce it in their house. We just hope that they can talk about it. Like, hey, I won that one on the radio. I won that one.
21: It's not like a therapist where you always hear people complain, like, oh,
1: the therapist took your side.
8: Your side. Okay, Lisa reached out. Lisa and Benny are married, and they're having a disagreement, I guess we can call it.
21: Yeah.
8: I'm going to learn more about it right now with both of them. Good morning, guys.
22: Good morning.
23: Good morning.
1: Hey, guys. Welcome to The Rula Show with Eric. You got Judge Rula, yeah. Judge Eric, Judge Special K.
8: Hey. Yeah.
1: He's got his extra judgy pants on today.
8: Yeah, yeah. Mm. He's extremely judgy.
1: And today. I think he's perfect for this one because this has to do with money.
8: Uh-oh. He's our Space City saver. He's super frugal. Or is he just cheap? Well, that's another topic. Okay, so Benny and Lisa. Lisa, you reached out to us. So Lisa, you tell us first what's going on, and then Benny, you can chime in because that's how Couples Court works. So you go first, Lisa.
23: So we plan to go to Disney at Christmas time, and we have to save money for that. And until then, we really need to save our money so that we can show our kids a good time around Christmas, you know.
8: Well, Disney, honey, that's in the news. I mean, how expensive Disney has gotten is crazy. So you're not wrong on having to save money on everything to make that trip happen.
1: And kudos to you guys, because a lot of people will be like, I'll just charge it and worry about it later.
8: Yeah, but you're really trying to be cost conscious, okay?
23: I mean, we already have debt, so we don't want to increase it. And we're trying to set a good example for our kids, be responsible with money, but everything's so expensive. And the problem is my husband doesn't really see it the same way. He's not really good at saving. And I feel like he just kind of spends money on things that we don't have to spend on. And I really want for us to save also so that we can have a fun vacation at the end of the year for the kids.
24: Well, are you kind of keeping track and looking over the statements or not statements, looking over like the app at the end of the day and kind of saying, hey, we shouldn't have done that.
8: We shouldn't have done that.
23: Yeah, exactly. Like, we shouldn't be going out to eat as often as we do. And I just wish my husband was on board more, that he would save more with me.
1: Why aren't you saving? What are you spending the money on?
22: Yeah, I mean, she's very, very nitpicky about every little thing that I spend money on. And honestly, like, I don't really spend money. I feel like the things that I buy are, like, investment.
8: What's that mean? Investments.
22: So I do buy, like, collectibles, but I sell them, like, eBay and stuff like that. So I actually make money off of them, but also she sees is what goes out and doesn't really give me credit for what comes back in.
24: I love it. He's flipping.
8: Yeah. My hands right.
24: I do that.
8: Okay, now hold on. Let me get this straight for those just tuning in on this Couples Court. So Lisa and Benny have decided to take their two kids to Disney at Christmas, which we all know that's not cheap. So in effort to have the money for that, they are very much trying to save money everywhere they can. And you are still buying things that you are calling, quote, collectible, which means that is not an instant win.
1: Yeah.
8: That means you're purchasing it and you have to sit on it for a while for it to become valuable.
1: Are you seeing him make a profit off this stuff yet?
23: I wish that he would stop buying those, at least for a while. That is not something that we need to be spending money on. And he says he makes money off it. It's very little. I mean, I understand you need some kind of an outlet, but that turns out to be expensive.
8: Well, yeah, I mean,
24: I'd like to see how fast the turnaround time is on that.
8: Like, give us an example of something you bought, Benny, that, you know, was valuable and how long it took you to make the profit.
22: Okay, perfect example. I buy Pokemon cards by the case, and I can, like, break the cases down and sell them for a lot, though. But I've made a lot of money.
8: What's a case cost? What's a case cost for Pokemon cards?
22: It all depends. Like, I might get it for, like, $100, $200. But each pack in there will have, like, rare cards in it. And I'll sell each one for, like, $100. And it'll be, like, 12 packs in it.
8: You're telling us on one case you can make $1,200.
22: I've done it. Have I not, Lisa? I've done it.
23: You've purchased these things for the past several years, and then one time you got lucky and made a lot of money off it. One time. We could be banking all that money instead.
8: Yeah, $100, $200, Benny? Come on, for a case of Pokemon when you're trying to save money for Disney? $100, $200 is like lunch that day.
1: Yeah.
8: Right?
1: It's at least one of those frozen bananas.
8: It's one of the most expensive times of the year to go, too, because it's so popular. You've got to really be thinking about this if y'all are going to take your kids at Christmas to Disney.
22: But I get it. But so she gets to make all the rules. This is the thing. So if you want to do Disney, why don't we just do a Disney cruise? It's so much cheaper. And you still would have money to buy the kids stuff for Christmas.
24: I love the way this guy thinks.
22: If we just go straight to Disney, if we go straight to Disney, then we won't even have money for gifts and stuff.
24: Uh-huh.
23: You know I don't like cruises, and someone has to make the rules. Maybe someone has to be responsible, so if you want to see it that way.
22: But the first thing she says is, you know, I don't like cruises. What about me? What about the kids? Everything's about Lisa.
24: Yeah, I feel you.
23: Benny, we talked about this. Why are you turning this around and making it all about me? We've already made our decision. We're going. They want to go on the actual ride. They don't just want to see the characters on the boat. We already made this decision.
8: Yeah, that's a fair point. And that's right what now, y'all decided.
1: And right now, Lisa, you're killing Kevin because it's a ship.
8: Oh, it's a ship.
24: It's fine. For argument purposes, I'll let it slide.
8: It's a cruise ship, not boat.
24: Okay. Who doesn't like cruises?
8: But yes,
24: okay,
8: fair
24: no.
8: Point.
24: I understand. No, that's a fair point. Like, people want to go on these rides. People want to see these different kingdoms. I understand that.
8: The kingdoms.
24: I don't know what the different. Yeah, I don't.
8: Magic Kingdom, Epcot.
24: No, right. There's kingdoms. So I don't know what your kids prefer, but if she says that they want to go on the rides, then, you know, what is she doing, though? Is she spending money herself? Yeah. I'm sure she's...
22: Of course she is. I mean, she goes to Starbucks every day. Now, talk about that. You know how much Starbucks costs
24: yes!
22: on a daily basis?
1: Well, that adds up.
24: Uh-huh.
22: On a daily basis? By the end of the month, that's more than my Pokemon card.
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29: That's where you're going to go, KRBE.com, to reach out to us for roses. 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Maybe you don't have a lot of evidence, but you just know something's not right. Well, there's a whole bunch of variations to what happens on roses. And in this one, Lori and her husband of 7 years, Rick.

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1: 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Roses go perfect chicken salad. Love, Rich. Well, that's really special.
2: I didn't know you love chicken salad so much, Rich. 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
1: Your wife, Lori, not Carmen. Lori, please, the floor is yours.
3: Whose dog is that, Rich? Whose dog is that? I hear a dog. Barking in the background. You don't have a dog.
1: Yeah, I heard a dog too.
3: You can't have a dog at work.
2: Yeah, where are you at right now?
3: Who's Carmen?
4: People walk their dogs.

0: This is a test of the Texas Emergency Alert System. In the event of an emergency, this system would bring you important information. This test is now concluded.
1: I'm busy.
2: Rich, if you hang up one more time, I'm throwing all your shit out the window right now because you know I work from home and I will do it. We are trying to talk to you.
1: Babe, we're
2: you
1: super
2: need,
1: busy right now. We're sorry.
2: You're super
1: we're just
2: busy
1: super
2: having
1: we're swamped
2: an affair?
1: Today. Yes. We're I gotta go.
3: How are you super busy, dude? You just spent 3 minutes with Rula getting flowers.
4: And you're not even at work because there's
2: exactly.
4: a dog there.
3: Yeah.
4: You're not at work.
3: Who is this, Carmen?
2: No, I'm not at work.
3: Tell the truth. This is your chance.
2: What's going on, Rich?
3: Oh, he hung up again.
4: Oh, my God. Lori. Oh, my God. We're going to let you go. We should let
3: good.
4: You go. You
3: oh
4: need
3: my
4: to
3: God.
4: Call him and be like, where
2: Hi.
4: Are you? Or I don't know if you track him on the share my location or whatever. I guess y'all don't, but... Call him back. He's not going to take our call.
3: What a wimp. He can't even defend.
4: Oh, my gosh.
3: He just hung up.
4: Well, now you know her name is Carmen. Now you know. And he put love. Remember, he put love. It's his favorite lunch date.
2: He put love.
4: Roses go with chicken salad. He put love, Rich. So we're going to let you go. So you can call him because he won't take our call. And he's not at work because there's a dog that outed him.
2: This is a complete mess. Yes.
4: We'll let you go. I'm sorry it's turning out this way, but I want you to hurry and get back on the phone with him. And then we want to check in with you in a couple days and see how it goes.
3: Yeah,
4: okay,
3: I'll talk to you. I'll talk to you later today, maybe and tomorrow to see if we can talk to you. Okay.
2: Okay.
3: Go.
4: Thank you.
3: Okay,
4: bye. Take care. Man, two hangups and some chicken salad. Then we went on a tangent on chicken salad afterwards. Well, let's find out what happened since that phone call. Lori is gracious enough to be standing by to tell us all about it. Good morning, Lori.
5: Good morning.
3: Hi, Lori.
5: Hi.
3: Welcome back to the Rula Show with Eric.
4: Yes. Thank you so much for being here today because everybody wants to know what happened when you hurried off the phone.
3: Well, he would not stay on. He was squirming.
4: What happened, Lori?
5: Yeah. Well, I couldn't get him back on the phone for a while. You know, I had to wait. We didn't talk until he got home later.
4: You're kidding.
5: So, you know, who knows? Not kidding. Mm. Not kidding.
4: So wait, when he comes home and what happens? He knows that he has avoided the phone call. He walks in the house like nothing happened or walks in the house straight at you like,
3: I'm sure
4: what
3: he's got excuses. He's had like hours to think of stuff to say.
5: Mm-hmm. Yeah, straight at me. He's decided to come at me, you know, with this, you know, trap. And like, how do you know what? He's coming at me and he's saying he's swearing all sorts of stuff, guys, all weekend long. You know, he swears they never hooked up. They never kissed. They never had an affair.
4: Really?
5: He was just in his truck going to lunch. And he's saying like beautiful daily lunch date. It's just like some sort of inside joke, he says.
3: What about the love
4: Hold
3: part?
4: On. He said love on that card, so honey. I wrote that card out for him.
5: I brought that
4: And
5: up.
4: He said love, Rich. What did he say about that?
5: Exactly. He's like, you say you love your mother, don't you? You're not having an affair with her.
4: Oh my God.
5: Like,
3: that's a reach.
5: You work with this woman.
4: Stop.
5: Yeah, that's a real reach. Exactly. It makes me not believe him. And honestly, like the big subject all over the weekend is emotional cheating. You know, I'm supposed to believe that you don't have a physical relationship with this person that you are having a relationship with.
4: Daily lunch date.
3: He's still cheating, even if it's not physical, like he says, which I don't believe.
5: Yeah.
3: It's emotional for sure.
4: Yeah, if it for sure is not physical, if we're going to believe that his word, which I don't think we should.
3: Nope.
4: If he's swearing it's not physical, you are 100% right for this weekend for you to be having

0: that conversation about emotional cheating. What did he say about that?
1: Well, he's saying that's ridiculous. He never even heard of something like that. I'm like, well, we have to, I'm demanding that we go to couples therapy because this is too much. Like, I can't live with this.
0: Right.
1: How can I live with this? This is my husband, for God's sake. He's suddenly like a stranger. I don't.
2: You said you were thinking about having kids last week.
1: Of course, we really want to. Yeah, but oh my God, like, you got to have trust to have that. And right now, like, the pit in my stomach, just if my trust is out the window, like, we have to do some serious work on rebuilding. And if he can't even speak honestly to me or acknowledge
0: how hurtful
1: this all is.
0: Lori, real quick question. When you suggested we have to go to couples therapy then to talk this out because you've never even heard of emotional cheating, what was his response to going to therapy?
1: He's still sort of like, are you serious? This is nothing. He's still not acknowledging that it's even something for me.
2: I figured he would be like, okay, we'll do that because a lot of times guys will, if they really love you, and I'm not saying maybe he does love you, but you'd think you'd do anything you wanted. Like, I'd be like, okay, I'll go to counseling. I'll do backflips. I'll do whatever you want to prove that I love you and I want this marriage to last. So that's not a good sign either.
0: Too much lying.
1: He's angry at me. He thinks I haven't been honest because I followed him.
0: Oh, you told him?
1: Yeah, I told him everything. I mean,
2: he turned it around on you. You followed me, then you had me on that radio show, and then you did this. You're the crazy one.
0: Listen.
1: Yeah, he's totally gaslighting me.
0: You following him was not a problem because he gave you a reason to doubt him.
2: Yep.
0: And the reason rang true when he sent roses to Carmen, his daily lunch date, or whatever he said.
1: And it was $150 of roses, guys. Like, he's going to send that to somebody that he works with? Like, do all of his coworkers know that this is going on?
2: They probably do. If they all want to go to lunch, you can tell if people have chemistry and stuff, or if they're flirting.
1: Oh, you can tell. Yeah, you can tell. Exactly. Yep. You can tell, and I can tell.
0: All right, listen, I need an update to this update. That's what I need. I want you to call us back or leave us a listener line call or something and let us know the next steps of what happens. But I appreciate you getting back with us today because I just can't believe it made you wait all day until he got home to have the conversation. Just kept avoiding the phone calls.
1: It was awful.
0: Well, you were right. The gut proves true once again. The truth was found. All right. I'm sorry for what you're going through, but let us know if you need us for anything else. Lori, thanks so much for calling us
1: back. Thank you.
0: All right.
1: I appreciate you guys so much. Bye.
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14: Good morning from the Bell Furniture. Unbeatable prices, traffic desk. 610 North is eastbound at 59. Watch for a stalled vehicle on the right shoulder. Highway 225 westbound at the East Loop. A stalled vehicle is just pushed to the inside shoulder. Highway 146 northbound at Port Road. There's an accident in this construction area. It's about a 6-minute slowdown from Red Bluff. I'm Becca Parker with your KRBE traffic check.
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0: Good morning, world. It is 6 o'clock on the dot with the whole gang. Rula, Eric, Special K, and Sam on this Tuesday.
2: Goodness, glorious.
0: October the 6th of 2026. I thought it might be glorious outside and be crisp fall weather, but it's still hot.
2: What? No, it's
25: great. I thought it was great, honestly.
2: I had my windows down the whole way.
0: I would have felt it like more, like when I got out of the car, Kev, I would have been like, wow, this is amazing. I mean, it's better than it has been. It's better than it has been. But we're not quite in that crisp window.
2: I feel like we're
0: 2 weeks
2: behind.
0: Yeah, or maybe like a week behind. I think we're a week behind. Because that rain.
2: It usually is.
25: Mm.
0: By the way, did y'all get rain yesterday? I had more menacing clouds, not a drop of rain again, but menacing clouds.
2: That's any rain.
25: I don't think we got rain. I don't remember.
0: Nothing.
2: Nothing.
0: So I'm still waiting. One of my acquaintances had to do some business in Massachusetts and came back yesterday and said, oh my God, it's glorious there. I mean, you really put pumpkins on your porch there.
25: I'm sure. Yeah.
0: I was like, wow.
2: I'm going to Chicago this weekend. So I'm like, oh.
25: You're gonna really enjoy it.
2: I can wear some layers.
0: Chicago gets the fall like we see on the East Coast with like the trees and all that.
2: Mm-hmm.
0: Yeah. They don't just go from like summer to winter tundra.
2: No.
25: And it's like not too cold because you get into that weird weird temperature when it's like right by the end of fall going into the winter and it's really chilly and like layers. You're like basically wearing winter coats.
2: I would only live there from
25: layers
2: August to like. After Thanksgiving, then get the hell out if I were to live back there.
25: Yeah.
0: If you lived from
2: like
0: when
2: in
0: to
2: Illinois,
0: when?
2: like September 1st till November 28th.
0: Then get the hell out.
2: Yeah, that's about
0: so
2: all I care.
0: Thanksgiving is when you'd bail out.
2: Yeah, that's enough. I don't need that. No thanks.
0: Yeah, I mean, it says it's 72. Kevin, did it feel like 72 when we walked in?
4: No, it probably felt a little bit warmer than that. But
0: that's what I'm saying. I thought I was going to get hit with a crisp fall breeze, especially the way our building is shaped. If you've never been to KRBE, guys, we are a triangle-shaped stair-step building. It's so odd. If you're all the way down by the Galleria and you look towards the Beltway, you can see the stair steps of this building if you really know what you're looking for. And because it's a triangle, the wind whips right around to us at the door where you can't really open the door. If it's marginally windy, it puts so much pressure on the door. You're like, ah. Like, I've been hit in the back by the door.
4: Oh, yeah.
0: Where I thought I needed to go to the chiropractor. Hilarious. Yes, dumb ways you've injured yourself.
25: Yeah.
2: I never knew
0: the bar of the door has hit me right in the middle of my spine.
2: Damn.
0: When the door gets whipped by the wind.
2: Your hulking bag doesn't protect you? Your luggage?
4: I throw it in there.
0: No, my hulking bag is on rollers.
2: I mean, that's why you have like a sweater on. That's why you're feeling that way.
0: Well, I put my jacket on.
2: You're watching with like a t-shirt, you're
25: right.
2: Fine.
25: I got my little vest on, and I thought it felt great.
0: I was thinking vest also, but you're not wearing any sleeves under the vest. I was thinking maybe I'll do like a long sleeve thin shirt, like where it's long sleeves, but it's thin long sleeves. Yes. They're not hot because we don't know what the temperature is going to be in here inside our studio from one day to the next.
4: I know that's right.
0: And then put the vest on for like core warmth. But do we need core warmth yet? I'm not sure.
25: I don't think so. Not right now.
0: But yesterday at the end of our show got cold, and then downstairs, I mean, at the lobby, Eric and I were leaving at the same time. I was like, whoa. What's with this crazy cold at the elevators?
2: We got some good HVAC system here, I guess.
0: Yeah, it's just, you never know what the temperature is going to be in Houston, Texas. If you're new to the city, well, welcome. You'll be confused. That's all I got to say.
2: And welcome if you're
0: freezing inside, you're freezing outside, or you're hot outside, or you're cold in the grocery store.
2: We were talking about this a couple days ago, but we see so much stuff about like all the people moving to Katy.
25: Mm-hmm.
2: I mean, it is crazy. It's not just people saying that. It's like
0: in the last 30 days, how many did we see yesterday? 1,200 or something?
2: Yeah, like 1,200 or 1,500 people. That's that people. That's families. You know, that doesn't mean just people.
0: One person.
2: It could be three people in that family. Five.
0: Yeah, in 1 month, 1,200 families.
25: I feel like they have everything there.
2: I feel like the thing they're missing is like a smart financial center type place.
0: Mm-hmm.
25: Mm.
2: Do they have that at
0: like
2: all?
0: Like a venue where they could sing.
2: Yeah, because they have all the people there. They could fill up 5,000.
25: Yeah, then you wouldn't have to come downtown.
2: Yeah, then they'd never go.
0: Mm. I wonder if that's like a city thing, Eric.
2: Like the Woodlands, why would you want to come down?
0: Yeah, why would you want to come down? Like, is that like an unspoken thing? Like, we can't let Katy have something like that. Then who's going to fill up the rest of the stuff?
2: That's what I was thinking. But gambling, I always felt like Tillman and them didn't want.
25: That's true. Mm-hmm.
2: Even though he owns gambling, he's like, well, I want you going to Louisiana to go to my places. To gamble. Why would I want you? If it's legal in Texas, then I'll lose all my money in Louisiana.
0: There's got to be some kind of
2: benefit. That's how I think in my head. I don't know if that's even true, but that's what I would think.
0: As a business owner, there's got to be some kind of benefit, right? Like, come to Louisiana and build your business here. We'll give you this kind of a break if you want to build this business here. I mean, that's how states get business.
2: Mm-hmm. Yeah, movies.
0: Yeah. So I wonder if that's like, okay, we'll let you have your stuff here, but you can't have it there.
4: It's where Eric's,
0: we'll cancel you out.
4: It's where Eric's ChatGPT data center is.
2: Which I laugh about data center. People make a good point. It's like, you guys text every day? Hello, where do you think this stuff comes from? Everything we're doing is data on your phone. It's not like this is anything new.
0: Yeah.
2: So.
4: Well, what about their
2: noise?
4: What about
2: exactly,
4: their noise and all the water that they take?
2: It's like the wind farms. Like, we have those windmills on my farm. Mm-hmm. People are complaining about those.
4: Are they noisy?
2: I guess. I never lived by one.
25: Oh, yeah.
2: We just had them out in the country. Like, you know, it was like a mile or two from my house. Thank God. It sucks for you if you're next to it, I guess. Mm-hmm. But we had somebody complaining. They had horses nearby, and they said it was screwing up the horses. Oh, really?
25: Oh, dang.
2: I just remember that lady, maybe, I don't know if that was BS or not, but
25: yeah,
2: I'm sure a giant thing like that's loud. I mean, you'll realize how big these things are until you get up to one.
25: I'm sure. Because from a distance, it looks like, oh, yeah, it's fine.
2: No,
25: and then you get up close and you're like, whoa.
4: Mm-hmm.
0: Well, I'm
25: imagine trying to scale that. Things,
0: yeah. What was the big story, I feel like, years ago when the big square boxes were making their ways in neighborhoods and neighbors were like, what is this ever thing in my front yard? It's so ugly for the different cell phone connection services. Then they start painting them like little murals that kind of like camouflage into your neighborhood.
2: Smart. Uh-huh. Mm-hmm.
0: There's one on San Felipe that has just been painted like green ivy and bricks.
25: Yeah, I've seen.
0: Because it's up against bricks with green.
4: The 5G towers, they all look like Lincoln hats. Big tall stovetop hats.
0: Oh, really?
4: There's one right when you pull out of our driveway on the back end over here. You see it there. And they're all over. Unless you know, if you know, you know. But they are all over now because, you know, 5G is everywhere.
2: Well, they cover them. That's smart, though.
4: It kills the bees.
2: When we had those windmills.
0: Does it?
2: And they came like 20 years ago. They came to me and they, or my family, my sisters, and they said, we want the option to put them on your land. We'll give you like 20 grand or something. I forget what it was.
25: Did you say yes?
2: Yeah, hell yeah. Get like 20 grand.
0: If they offered you 20, that means you could have gotten 100.
2: They did it twice. Because they did, just for the option for like, say, for 7 years or whatever it was. I can't remember what it was. Mm-hmm. And then after that, they did it again.
4: Renewed.
2: Like, yeah, but if they do put it on there, then you're making like, well, my grandpa, he had like 4 or 5 of them. He was making like I think he made like 12 or 15 grand off each one.
0: Wow.
2: But it adds up. It's just.
4: Heck yeah. Mm-hmm.
2: You're helping doing nothing. Supply, it's just out there. And whatever they tear up, they fix. And they.
4: I mean, you could mow around it. You could plant corn around it, right?
2: Yeah.
0: But then does that signal coming out of it kill the corn?
25: Right.
2: But all the money those guys had to think about all the money, if they're doing that to every farmer out there, they're investing millions before they even put a windmill up. It's crazy how much. Do they even
0: work? Is it called the windmill? You have the turbine?
2: Turbines, whatever they're called.
0: Yeah, the turbine. Because windmills, I'm thinking of like Amsterdam.
2: They're turbines, I guess.
0: But the big turbine that you see on the. Yeah.
2: I mean, how many birds probably get it? You know,
4: not a lot.
2: They're just enjoying their life. Hey, let's go south for the...
4: Listen, it's pollution-free energy, and I think it's something that we should embrace in this ozone-ridden town. And we go outside, we can't even breathe a lot of times. Like, why are my allergies? Well, it's probably because Baytown blew up again.
2: Oh, what if we put, like, 50 of these windmills facing Galveston and then put them high so you it can blows put them- the... Hurricanes away.
4: You could right. You could just put. You can put them just over the horizon to where you can't see them. I know people think, oh, it's an eyesore. We'll put them over the horizon. Mm. There's all those oil rigs out there, as you know, when you go out on a cruise,
2: and you really
4: you go
2: see
4: by
2: them, when
4: them
2: you're
4: and you're
2: there.
4: Like, holy crap, there are a bajillion out here, but you cannot see them from shore unless it's a really, really.
2: How many people are out there working?
4: Oh, so many.
2: It's gonna be.
4: It's a huge industry, especially the boats that that bring the dudes out there and supply them.
0: Well, we did have a Roses, didn't we, where the girl was suspicious of her man because he's a longshoreman or offshoreman or whatever the word, roughnecker. Well, all three things combined.
4: He works
0: I'm not sure.
4: Offshore.
0: Yes, he's gone for like 2 weeks and he's back for 2 weeks. And
2: I think they're on. Don't they even stay out longer sometimes?
4: Yeah, they do, definitely.
2: Like, by the time they get you out there, like, hey, we'll keep you out there 6 weeks.
4: Mm-hmm.
25: Dang.
2: That last week has you, to feel good.
0: The
2: though,
0: most
2: the
0: I know about
2: day.
0: That is watching Armageddon and Bruce Willis's team drill out there.
25: Yeah, because that they was live. Accurate.
2: I still have a Ben Affleck saying that.
25: Uh-huh.
0: What part?
2: Wouldn't it be easier to train the astronauts on how to drill than to teach us how to be astronauts? <we're just> drill? I mean, these guys are smart enough to be able to run a...
0: Put this stuff together.
2: NASA
0: Why are we learning their job?
25: Right.
0: Make them learn ours.
2: It's pretty stupid.
0: What are we going to do out there? Anyway, okay, so today is a new day. We have more things for you for free. Bluey fans, we're going to have a chance for you to score some tickets to see Bluey in person at Smart Financial. It's Mystery Box Day, unfortunately. Sorry, Sam, I know it's like very puckering.
2: Oh, that's why you have no sleeves.
0: Sam was chosen.
25: I never wear sleeves.
0: Yeah, Sam was chosen by the winner contestant of last week's Rapid Fire Quiz to go into the Mystery Box for the month of October. We're bringing the Mystery Box back because it's very scary. And no matter what's in there, it's just the impending doom of the box.
25: It is. Maybe that's why I didn't sleep last night. I was too anxious.
0: No, yeah, because so constantly you're like, what's going to be
2: the paint
0: in that
2: fumes.
0: Box?
2: That's why you didn't sleep.
25: I could be.
2: You're probably high.
25: Probably.
4: How did it turn out, your paint project?
25: We can talk about that if you want.
4: You are doing because he's away.
5: Spike
0: wall. Paint all over their arms.
6: Spike wall.
8: 2026.
6: Yeah.
0: Paint all over the wall. Their hands, those children, when they show up to daycare today, paint, they've been smelling paint.
2: I will give you credit. You showed a photo like, say, hey, guys, look at, I can change my room to look like this. And I'm like, oh, that's cool. I figured she'd do it in a few weeks. Nope, she did it yesterday. That's impressive.
25: Oh, yeah. If I have my mindset on something, you can't tell me no.
2: You were just
25: it's game
2: already
25: over.
2: Doing
0: DIY
2: it.
0: DIY for spite in Sam's life.
25: Pretty average.
0: Spite DIY. Yes.
25: Yeah, we can talk about that.
0: It is currently 73 degrees. It is going to be a high of 87. So we're getting closer to the great weather that we want to have. We're like a month and 10 days away from Nutcracker Market, Eric.
2: Oh, yes.
0: In Eric's mind, that's where he checks out.
2: Yep.
0: He's like, we're basically on vacation now.
2: I know. Then I think not. I got like 40 days left of vacation.
0: Yeah, you guys
25: are still not used.
0: Right. Coming up next in Celebrity Scoop, there are some celebrities that are loved by everyone, like the Dolly Partons of the world. And then there are some that people find unsettling. But why are they unsettling? They creep you out because of the movie roles they took on. You saw something about them privately on Instagram, and you're like, that's ick.
2: They're a bad actor.
0: We'll go over that coming up next in Scoop. 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
9: 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Unbeatable prices, traffic desk. 59 East X Freeway, southbound approaching San Jacinto River. There's reports of a crash. We're seeing about a 5-minute slowdown from Kingwood. Highway 146 northbound at Port Road. There's still a crash in this construction zone. It's about a 7-minute slowdown from Red Bluff. 610 North Loop eastbound at 59. Watch for a stalled car on the right shoulder. I'm Becca Parker with your KRBE traffic check.
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17: Defending trans Texans is something we have to do every day.
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0: Okay, I feel like BuzzFeed needs something else to do because they put out an article about celebrities that they find unsettling. And when you hear the list, you're going to be disappointed and maybe mad. You're like, wait, what?
2: Did they tell you why?
0: That person's so great.
2: Do they like have
0: reasons? They have like reasonings in there. But I don't find us agreeing with a lot. Maybe like two on here. We're like, yeah, that person is unsettling. The other one's like, what? How could you say that? Bite your tongue.
2: I'll say Kevin Spacey. He should be on the
0: well,
2: list.
0: Well, I mean, for obvious reasons.
2: Even
0: yes.
2: In 2000, I talked to some guy who played Lucky or something on General Hospital or some show.
0: Oh, yeah, yeah, yeah.
2: And he was telling me all kinds
0: Luke
2: of stuff.
0: Luke and Laura's kid.
2: Yeah, he was telling me all kinds of stuff about Kevin Spacey.
0: Well, okay, that's a,
2: so I'm like, oh,
0: a given that Kevin Spacey would be unsettling. But these other people, what'd they do to anybody? You'll find out after TFC, Shaboozy, on The Rula Show with Eric in 104.1 KRBE.

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2: Hey, Bluey family fans. You're going to have a chance in about 20 minutes to score tickets for Bluey. We're going to play a game for the 6 o'clockers. That'll be really fun. And it'll be your chance to score tickets to see Bluey at Smart Financial Center when Bluey and Bandit and Bingo and Chili all come to town. Aww. It'll be fun. Also, little side note, ever since Taylor Swift released Patient Zero on the re-release of The Life of a Showgirl, guess who got dethroned at number one?
3: No.
2: It's over for Ella.
4: Girl power, though.
2: Ella Langley got dethroned by Taylor for Hot 100 number one single. Patient Zero is number one. Taken down, choosing Texas after a record-breaking 23 weeks. She almost made it 24. But at least now she holds the record for a non-holiday hit, 23 weeks. That's huge.
3: That's crazy.
2: I don't know how long it's going to take for somebody to beat that. That's a long time. Okay, so I don't know who woke up on the wrong side of the bed at BuzzFeed. But BuzzFeed did this article about celebrities that are unsettling. Now, Eric, you mentioned Kevin Spacey. Kevin Spacey, for those that may have forgotten, is absolutely ick. And absolutely unsettling because it was found that he is a predator.
4: But then sometimes he says no because he went to court and he won some cases. So,
2: and people had accused him of being inappropriate with young actors.
4: If I'm a nobody and I was in Dallas, Texas, when I heard these stories from friends and people I know in L.A., I mean, I'm all the way in Dallas from L.A. hearing these stories. This is 2000, 2001. Nobody's really on the internet
2: about his grooming and predatory behavior towards young actors.
4: Yeah, there's no Perez Hilton. Like, yeah, he would find them and mentor them.
2: Mentor them. So that's well deserved that he would be on the unsettling list. But that's why I have a problem with BuzzFeed's list, because there are a lot of people on here that are beloved. And you're like, what? Why are they unsettling? And I don't even like the backup on it. Like, the backup on the actual article, it's kind of like it's just being nitpicky. Okay, I'll give you an example. First one on the list, Chris Pratt. They say he's unsettling. Why?
5: Yeah, to me, he is.
2: Really?
3: Mm-hmm. Why?
2: Okay, on BuzzFeed, Kevin, it says, once he got into action star roles, something was missing. It seems like he got a huge ego, but tries to play it off like he's still the same guy he always was, like goofy, screwed-up guy.
4: That's because he lost weight. People are like, oh, you're not chubby anymore. You're not Parks and Rec chubby guy.
3: Yeah.
2: Now I don't you're find him muscles. Unsettling. What is your reasoning for why he's unsettling?
5: It's a personal thing.
2: Oh, yeah, okay. Yeah. Another person on the list. This is absolutely unfounded. Like, there's like not even a backup in the BuzzFeed story. It's Liam Hemsworth. And BuzzFeed says, can't explain why. Like, he's good looking and all, but I hate to be stuck in a car with him for a long trip. What? What? Mm-hmm. Liam Hemsworth? Why? Why is he unsettling?
4: I think that way with Josh Hartnett.
2: Hartnett,
4: whatever his name is.
2: I'm from Verity.
4: He seems boring.
2: Hmm.
4: Like, oh man, this guy's always like, hey, yeah, I'm doing this movie.
2: Well, this is one.
4: Pump it up, man.
2: Yeah, give me some personality. Step. Now, this is one I could see how you could agree this celebrity could be unsettling, depending on how much Food Network you watch. It's Bobby Flay. Mm. And according to BuzzFeed, I think they put it pretty well. They say, every Food Network fan I talk to seems to worship the potato peels he leaves behind. But personally, I find him arrogant and completely unlikable. He comes off as the type of celebrity that would walk if his name wasn't big enough on a benefit poster or if he wasn't promised to win a cooking battle for charity.
4: Ouch.
2: No one's rough.
4: Do you guys see that? I don't know.
3: I don't watch him enough to know.
2: The Bobby Flay Food Network, I mean, he was like the king of the Food Network every show, every time. Like, beat Bobby Flay, Bobby Flay Battle, right. Bobby Flay Liz. And he'd win every time. Like, there was no beating Bobby Flay. Like, maybe rarely one person would beat him every 10 shows.
4: After seeing Ellen DeGeneres, like, everyone loved her and we saw her on TV. And then the truth came out about her behind the scenes. It's like, who knows what these people are like? We just see what they want us to see on TV. They put up a front.
2: Well, this one.
4: A lot of them are actors, too.
2: We're talking about BuzzFeed's article of celebrities that are, quote, unsettling. Now, this one I agree with also, because I've only watched a little bit of NFL football with this person, and I can't pay attention to any words he's saying, because I'm looking at him like, is this AI? It's Tom Brady. Tom Brady, as a football commentator to me, is unsettling. I don't know why.
3: That's so funny.
2: He's like the smartest guy, best football player, quarterback in the history of ever.
4: Well, he's not relatable to
2: but
4: anybody.
2: Something about the way he looks in the camera. It's like
5: beady
2: he's
5: like, eyes.
2: Something like zombifying about him or something. Mm-hmm. I don't know. Mm-hmm.
4: You guys don't like that meme where he looks back and he's like at the court or whatever. He looks back. Yeah. He's like, yeah. Everyone uses that meme all the time. You ever
2: no,
4: see that meme?
2: I just feel like he's robotic.
4: You ever see that meme? It's used all the time for like sports.
5: He might be reptilian or something like that.
2: Something like that. Yeah. Yes, they say.
5: You have to watch
4: serum,
5: his eyes.
4: Some serum. He took some serum to get.
2: I'm telling you, yeah, like Death Becomes Her.
4: What was that movie? Substance?
5: The Substance.
4: But it's for athletes.
2: Yeah, like Tom Brady. In the BuzzFeed article, they say, sure, he was a great quarterback. But I get those creepy vibes up and down my spine when I see video of him.
4: He got in trouble 2 weeks ago for saying a word on TV. As a like a pee missile. He's like, look at him. He threw that like a pee missile. But he said, like, P-I-S-S.
5: Oh.
2: Yeah. I've never even heard that ever.
5: I have not
2: what?
5: Heard that
4: I've heard that term before. But yeah.
5: Before.
3: Do I need to hit the dump button?
2: No.
3: If he got in trouble, or are you going to get in trouble?
4: No. I mean, he said the word. The way he said it.
2: I don't even know what that is. Is that like when you... what? Okay. You're peeing?
4: You're taking a...
2: Okay, you tell me off the air. Obviously, it's a little too early for me. I need my coffee to kick in.
4: You've never heard that? Oh, man. He threw it like a pee missile.
2: No.
4: Like miss. A miss missile.
2: I understand what you're saying, but I don't understand this. How do you throw that? I understand that you're aiming that.
4: Because it's throw hard, like boom.
2: I don't know.
4: I guess when you're young, guys do that. You can have a
2: that one
4: stronger
2: went way
4: stream.
2: Over my head. I can
4: he
2: be
4: got
2: mad
4: in trouble
2: about
4: for
2: it.
4: It
2: can't be mad about it if you don't understand it.
4: Well, people got mad at him. I think he got fined or something.
2: Miles Teller's on the list for unsettling celebrities. Why is that? 1% that creepy mustache does not help him.
3: Oh, well, yeah. That was really like
4: that was
3: top,
4: for the role, though. He
3: top
4: had to be
3: Gun
4: like,
3: vibes, right. Don't you think?
4: Yeah, he's supposed to be like his dad, Goose. Remember, yeah. Goose had the mustache?
3: He seems like a cool dude.
4: That's why he had a mustache.
2: Yeah,
4: because
2: you're right.
4: His dad had
2: Goose
4: it.
2: Had the mustache. The Bay Hive's not going to be happy about this, but Beyonce's on the list for BuzzFeed's unsettling celebrities.
4: Mm. What?
2: And this person says, I'm sorry, don't get me wrong. I don't hate her stuff. Her songs are catchy, but I don't have interest in hearing her music, says one unfanned fan. It doesn't have the same heart behind it like when she was part of Destiny's Child. It's more of a money-driven enterprise than an artistic sound.
4: Who do you find unsettling?
2: I don't dislike her. I just don't. This is just my opinion of her as a musician. I'm just quoting what's happening on BuzzFeed. That's not me.
4: We have audio.
2: Yeah.
4: Is there somebody you find unsettling?
2: Unsettling celebrities? Cillian Murphy. Cillian Murphy is unsettling to me because I look at him in interviews and mm-hmm. pictures and I think
4: he
2: just hates being where he is. He looks to me like if I had to interview Cillian Murphy, I'd be like, are you sure he wants to? Like, are you sure he actually wants to do this? Because I don't want to talk to him if he doesn't want to talk to anybody. It is the worst hill to go up.
3: Yeah.
2: When you know the celebrity does not want mm-hmm. to be spoken to. Cillian Murphy is my unselling celebrity. Who's yours?
4: Ooh, I'm trying to think. It used to be Martin Short. And it still might be for just because he's so, like, annoying. Like, you couldn't just hang in the room. He always has to be the funniest guy.
2: Well, he's just on all the time.
4: He's always on.
2: Yeah. Robin Williams was like that. He
4: and
2: was
4: that
2: always on.
4: That scares me because people that are always on, that means when they're off, they could go to dark places.
2: As proven with Robin Williams, unfortunately.
4: Yeah.
2: Well, you more hated Martin Short for other reasons, but you found him unsettling. Would you put him in that category?
4: Just
2: unsettling?
4: Mm. Annoying.
3: Yeah.
2: Who do you guys
4: have? I think it would be unsettling.
5: I'm sticking with Britney.
3: Oh, my God.
5: Just because I did get to
3: Your
5: sit down with
3: her.
5: I'm sorry. It was a bad experience, and she could have made it better, but she did not give two shadoobies.
2: Yeah. Mm-hmm. Yeah.
5: And she ain't right. Someone must have been controlling her, or her battery died that day. I'm not sure. Bless her, as we say in Texas. Bless her heart.
2: Bless her heart.
4: I think of an actor like we
2: Tom Cruise is on the list, of course, for being unsettling. People can't figure out how to gauge him.
4: But I like him.
3: Yeah.
2: One person says Ryan Reynolds, ever since all this stuff that came out with his wife.
4: Yeah, I mean, he's just protecting his wife.
2: Yeah, they find
4: you
2: him
4: all,
2: unsettling. Like
4: if we all had the money that he has in power, wouldn't you do the same thing to protect your wife or your husband?
3: Yes.
4: Yeah.
2: Yeah. One person has Drake on the list for unsettling. His lyrics sound like the kind of stuff I wrote in my diary in fifth grade, and it's so full of red flags, I can't imagine anybody want a relationship with him. Oh, God.
4: Maybe Kanye.
2: Yeah, he's unsettling.
5: Yeah, definitely.
4: That's like, I hate, the shoes are ugly. I never know what I'm going to get with him.
5: You know, there's not very many artists that people at a wedding, a couple will come up and tell me, do not play.
4: Really?
5: This particular artist. And that is,
2: he's on the job playlist.
5: More than once, Kanye has come up on that list.
4: With the Macarena? Mm.
2: Not Macarena?
5: No. Chicken. They said no chicken dance.
3: Yeah, I don't
5: Macarena's
3: You should play the chicken banana song.
5: What's that one?
4: Yeah.
2: What's the chicken banana song?
3: Literally, that's it. That's all I say. Chicken banana.
2: Oh, yeah, yeah.
3: Chicken banana. Chicken banana.
5: Huh.
3: Banana.
5: That's a taco song we have coming up.
4: Yeah, 8:20.
2: It's National Taco Day today. Yeah. Taco Tuesday.
4: Gonna make your taco pop at 8:20.
2: Get your breakfast tacos on the way into work today just because it's
6: make
2: Taco
6: my taco
2: Tuesday. Is that the Ortega spices and deliciousness?
4: It was a Guy Fieri.
2: Oh, could be like a little frantic,
4: damn,
2: spastic, unsettling.
4: That's like the one good thing on the Carnival cruise.
2: Oh, what?
4: Those hamburgers he has. Man, they're really so good because they taste like, I mean, it's real hamburgers. Like sometimes you go on certain cruise ships and they taste like school hamburgers.
2: Oh.
4: You know what I mean? Like that,
2: boiled meat
3: like
2: patties.
3: Frozen, yeah, that they,
4: I don't know. Yeah, but those are like real meat and
2: real grill marks.
4: Just donkey sauce on it. Oh, yeah. Messy.
2: Sounds unsettling. That's unsettling.
4: Yeah.
2: Donkey sauce. Okay, there
4: it's
2: you go.
4: Good.
2: Coming up next, how about Bluey on the stage live at Smart Financial Center with your family? 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
5: Yeah.
2: Right? Kevin's going to explain.
5: It's called the Na-Na game. 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
2: Okay, yay. 833
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7: Good morning from the Bell Furniture, Unbeta Bell Prices Traffic Desk. Highway 146 northbound at Port Road. There is still a crash in this construction zone. It's more than a 10-minute slowdown from Red Bluff. 59 East Tex Freeway southbound approaching Sorters. There's a wreck in two left lanes. You've got a 25-minute slowdown. I-45 Gulf Freeway northbound at Belfort. Watch for a crash on the right shoulder. I'm Becca Parker with your KRBE traffic check.
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4: And Sam's nervous because she's going to play in this game. And 1 hour from now, she'll be in the mystery box.
2: Yes, so. Oh, man. The mystery box. I give you props for showing up today, Sam. You could have said, oh, I'm sick. Oh, how many sick days do I have left? Mystery box day. All right. Priscilla is standing by to play along with me. Madison is playing along with Eric. Shannon is playing along with Sam. Now, Kevin, explain to us the rules. Should I bring all three people up? Or is it one at a time with each one of us? How are we doing it with the contestants?
5: We're going to do it one at a time.
2: Okay.
5: So what I'm going to do is I'm going to name an artist and a song. and I'm going to give you, let's say, you want 5 or 10 seconds to sing the part that I'm asking for.
4: 15.
5: You have to sing. You have to sing. You have to think about it and sing the na-na part. Ooh.
2: Okay.
5: It's called the na-na game.
4: Ooh.
5: So I'm going to tell you the name of the song, and then let's say, sing it.
2: For 5 seconds.
5: Oh, so let's say five. 5 seconds is long.
2: And am I saying na-na-na, or I'm saying the words?
5: You have to tell me. You have to sing the part in the song that says na-na.
4: You go first, really.
2: Oh,
3: all right. Yeah, what?
2: Is there an example, or yeah, we can't give an example because it's too few.
5: You know
2: choices.
5: What? I can probably jump to the very end of
4: yeah, this. I need an example because
5: okay, I got you. I got you.
4: My coffee's not kicking in yet.
3: No, I'm like, how did we get here?
4: Where am I?
2: I know. It's like, okay. Oh, yeah, that sounds fun.
5: Let's
4: six clockers is what happens.
5: So that okay. I would tell you the name,
4: so
5: the artist
4: stop.
5: There. Yeah. And then you have to tell me in the song what was the na-na in there.
2: Okay, got it.
5: All right.
2: I hope.
3: Ha ha.
5: A lot of songs have na-na.
2: Okay, all right. A lot of them.
5: You got this.
3: So okay. That was like na-na every day?
5: Yep.
3: Na-na, that would be the answer?
2: Day.
5: That'd be it. Na-na-na. Every day. That's it.
2: Priscilla.
5: Wait till you hear
2: your
5: song.
2: Today.
4: So what's the word after it?
2: I guess. What if we don't have the right words? Okay, hold on. Priscilla, can you hear me? Hi, it's Rula.
18: Hi.
2: There you go.
4: Good
2: okay.
4: Luck.
2: My coffee has been simmering. I don't know if your coffee has kicked in. Let's see. Now, can Priscilla take it over if she wants?
5: Yes, she can.
2: Priscilla, if you know the na-nas, you jump in and you do the na-nas.
5: Cool.
2: Okay. But how do we do this, though, Kev? What if I think I know it and then Priscilla thinks she knows it and we're different?
4: I say make her do it.
2: I guess we'll just see.
5: Okay, it's your fault.
2: Priscilla,
5: so your first,
2: it's on you.
5: Your first song, Rula,
2: okay.
5: Is Pink. So what?
2: Okay, okay. Got it.
5: 1, 2, 3, 4.
2: Oh, wait, what? I'm supposed to be doing it now?
5: Go. Sing the part.
2: Oh, na na na. Wait, so what? Na na na na na na na na na na na na na.
5: Yes!
2: Right?
5: Okay,
2: yeah. Na na na na na na. So what? Okay, yay. Priscilla, we got a point.
18: You got me. Yeah.
5: The game is afoot.
2: Okay. Priscilla,
4: all right. I thought we had to guess the word. We just have to sing na-na-na.
2: Yes.
5: You have to sing the na-na part.
2: You fill in the na-nas. Because the song has the na-na.
4: Okay.
5: Is someone
4: okay.
5: keeping track of the score?
2: Yeah, I got it.
3: Okay.
2: Priscilla has a point. Next up, we've got Shannon.
5: And we're going to go to Eric.
4: Madison
2: is playing along with Eric. Madison, you ready?
5: Okay.
18: Yeah.
5: Eric.
4: Madison, if you think you have this, you say, Eric, I got this.
5: Okay, Eric, your song is Guns N' Roses, Welcome to the Jungle.
4: Do you know it? Because I can do it, I think.
18: Oh, you should do it.
5: Please. Something like that, or we'll have to go.
4: Here it comes.
3: Oh, my God.
4: I don't know please, but it's like that.
2: Oh, my God. Of course Eric got Guns N' Roses. That's an easy point. Should give that one to Sam. All right, Madison, you got a point.
5: Listen, I'm gonna give you guys some easy ones up front here so you can get a hang of the game, okay?
2: All right, Shannon's up next with Sam, the na-na game for Bluey tickets.
4: Come on. You
5: all right.
4: Sam.
5: Here is Sam's song. It's Blink-182, All the Small Things.

0: as we didn't realize, we all have points. Okay. Back to Priscilla.
1: That was a good save
0: Priscilla.
1: For Sam.
0: Yeah, it is. All right, Priscilla, here we go again. You tell me if you got this or okay. I'm just going to roll with it. Here we go. Na, na, na game. What's the song?
2: He came up in the studio. Hey. Akon, right now.
0: Oh.
2: Go.
0: Akon, right now. I think I have this. Do you have this, Priscilla?
2: Go.
3: Yes.
0: You have it? You want to go? Because I can do it. Go. You go.
3: No, you.
0: Okay.
3: I'm trying to.
0: Go. My mind okay. Na, na, na.

0: We got 2 points, girl. We got 2 points. Yeah, see, now you've been nodding all day. All right, Madison, you and Eric are up again.
1: All right, Madison.
0: Can you get 2 points?
1: Like I said, if I don't know it, you go for it.
2: Now, I can't remember if you were here for the... It was me and you interviewing her, but it is Selena Gomez. Come and get it. Go.
0: Ooh, yeah, no. That's a good
1: that
0: one?
1: I forget that one.
3: Oh, yeah, I know that one.
0: Go, Madison.
3: If you're ready, come and get it. Na, na, na, na. Na, na, na, na. Na, na, na, na.
0: Nice job, man. Oh, we are all tied so far unless Sam doesn't tie.
1: You ladies
0: Shannon,
1: are bringing it.
0: You get this. We're going to go for a three-way tie, Shannon. All right, here's the Na-Na game continues for Blue tickets.
2: Okay.
0: Here we go.
2: The next song is Macklemore, Can't Hold Us.
0: Oh, yeah.
2: One.
4: Shannon, you know it?
2: Two. Three.
3: I can't. You go.
2: Five.
4: Like the really can't hold us. Like the ceiling can't hold us.
0: Did you get the Na-Na part?
4: I don't know.
0: I'm not sure about
4: right?
0: that.
4: Right? Oh, my God.
1: Hey. I don't think you got that one.
4: That was
1: pretty weak, Shannon.
0: Oh. Okay, yeah, we have to say a zero.
1: In your head, you might have, you're like me, you probably thought you did it. Yeah.
2: I know she thinks she got it, but Sam started out. I know. Right, but Sam started it out, so she took the helm on that one.
0: Yeah.
2: And so, unfortunately, y'all don't get that one.
0: No point. So is that okay? So then we go one more round because it's 2-2-1.
1: I think Sam should be out then. Okay. We're out until we get.
2: All right.
0: Okay,
1: that
0: so you're
1: good.
0: Out. Sam and Shannon are out.
1: So if you falter, Rula.
0: Okay.
4: Yeah, then it's.
1: And then I win automatically. No,
0: I. Well, no, you still have to try and get it. You still have to try and get it because if you falter, then we go again.
1: Yep.
0: All right, here we go, Priscilla. Let's see. What's the song, Kev?
3: Okay.
2: That's what makes you beautiful.
1: Oh.
2: By One Direction.
0: Oh, One Direction. You're not beautiful. Do you know, Priscilla? You want to take it or no?
1: Five.
2: Go.
3: Take it.
0: Oh, God. That's what makes you beautiful. I don't know the part with the na-na part.
1: Na,
0: I don't know.
1: Na-na-na-na-na-na. Something like that.
5: That's what makes you beautiful.
0: Oh, yes. Madison and Eric, Priscilla, if they get this, they beat us. Madison. If they don't get it, we go again. So hold on.
1: Then everybody would be in it. Then everyone's back.
0: Everyone's
1: Sam
0: back in
1: got
0: it?
1: Run wrong.
2: Oh, you got right. this, bro.
1: Madison.
2: You got this.
0: All right, Madison and Eric, here you go for the win for Bluey tickets at Smart Financial. Here
1: so.
0: We go.
1: Na-na
0: game.
2: No, you got this. Will Smith, Getting Jiggy With It.
0: Oh, easy.
1: Come on, Madison, you know it? If not, go ahead.
3: I don't think so.
1: Na-na-na-na-na-na-na. Na-na-na-na-na-na.
4: Get Jiggy With It.
2: The most nervous about the game.
1: Yeah, I'm in the turbo this time.
2: Most nervous.
0: Eric

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3: That'd be good.
1: You've got, Chewy's is celebrating in a multitude of ways. You can, customers who dress up as a taco and show their server they've posted a photo, they'll get a free entree out from posting it on social media for National Taco Day.
3: So you have to run to Spirit real quick and get that costume. And then sell it to somebody for half price after you eat. And then they can take it in and then it would work out perfect. You okay?
1: I just lost my sound. I don't know. That's weird. You keep going.
3: You fell off the...
4: I know. I was like, your headphones.
1: My headphones went dead.
3: Good job, Chewies. What else? Anyone else do anything?
1: If you have a 7-Eleven or a Speedway or Stripes around you, they've got free potato and egg tacos kicking off for Taco Day. Chicken pita tacos.
3: No Taco
1: they've
3: Cabana?
1: Got... Taco Cabana has, you have to go to their Instagram and click because everything goes through their app.
3: Now, that's a tough one to eat, their queso in the car. Like, you know,
1: well,
3: you
1: queso know, in general in the car. No, are you crazy?
3: Usually some are thicker and you can really get on the chip.
1: Yeah.
3: And it sticks, like Popsito's is thick.
1: Yeah.
3: But theirs is more runny.
1: Oh, it's like a soup.
3: Yeah, it's more soupy.
1: I think they're doing
3: that.
1: Dollar off tacos. I know that at Los Tios, they're doing buy two golden tacos, get one free.
3: Good and bad foods to eat in a car.
1: Well, we've already established that the McRib nearly killed you.
3: Yeah,
1: so
3: McRib is dangerous.
1: What are we going to do about that? If you are not out of your house yet today, the fall feels are trying to make their way to you. With that rain or threat of rain last week, it's brought some cooler temperatures because we are not hitting like 95 as a high. Mm-hmm. It's going to be 87 degrees today as a high, which is going to be
3: perfect.
1: Great. So, you know, if you're those early morning runners, I mean, it's currently 73 degrees. Yeehaw,
3: I'll take
1: fall.
3: That.
1: Let's go. Mm-hmm. Coming up next, it is Tuesday, which means somebody's gotten revenge.
3: Revolve.
1: Somebody got wronged. They made it right, and they got their payback. But the person they got paid back on doesn't know it yet. Not until we get them on the show.
3: And you know what couldn't happen?
1: And we conference them in.
3: Friendship and giving them money to buy something as a group can cause a lot of problems. Like, do I sell you? Do I pay you first? Do I have you buy the stuff and then I pay you? Do I give you the money and then you don't come through? It can cause a lot of problems.
1: Or you tell me I'm going to buy something for all of us, and then you don't give me your portion of it, and I'm stuck holding the bag.
3: It can cause a lot of people anger to want to do revenge.
1: Okay, well, let's see what it's all about next on The Rula Show with Eric and KRBE.
5: 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Highway 225 westbound at Allen Genoa. Watch for a stalled vehicle on the inside shoulder. 59 East Tex Freeway southbound approaching Sorters. There's still a crash in two left lanes. You've got a solid 40-minute delay from FM 1314. Highway 146 northbound at Port Road. There's still a crash in the construction zone. I'm Becca Parker with your KRBE traffic check.
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10: 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Tallarico said,
11: defending trans Texans is something we have to do every day.
10: Tallarico supported using taxpayer dollars for sex change surgeries on young children, claimed denying your child's gender identity is abusive, said the trans community needs abortion care too, and even called Jesus a radical feminist and said God is non-binary.
11: Defending trans Texans is something we have to do every day.
10: But it gets worse. James Tallarico voted to allow biological men access to women's bathrooms in schools and for biological boys to play in girls' sports. saying some things are more important than fair competition in sports.
11: Defending trans Texans is something we have to do every day.
10: Radical liberal James Tallarico. 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
13: Good morning from the Bell Furniture, Unbeta Bell Prices Traffic Desk. Highway 225 westbound at Allen Genoa. Watch for a stalled vehicle on the inside shoulder. 59 East Tex Freeway southbound approaching Sorters. There's still a crash in two left lanes. You've got a solid 40-minute delay from FM 1314. Highway 146 northbound at Port Road. There's still a crash in the construction zone. I'm Becca Parker with your KRBE traffic check.
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18: All right, y'all reach out at KRBE.com and you tell us why you want to be part of revenge. That means somebody messed with you and then you got your revenge, but they don't know it was you behind what you did.
19: Yep.
18: All will be revealed right now on the Rula Show with Eric. Jason reached out to us. Let's get a story. Good morning, Jason.
20: Hey, good morning, guys.
19: Jason, welcome to the Rula Show with Eric on revenge. So yeah. Who are we getting revenge on today?
20: My really good friend, Tommy.
18: How long has he been your good friend? Like, how long have y'all known each other?
20: Oh, we went to middle school together.
19: Oh, wow.
20: I mean, you know.
18: Solid.
20: I mean, like,
18: solid.
20: You know, yeah.
18: Long
20: solid.
18: Time. Okay. What has Tommy done that has brought you to this?
20: Well, a few weeks ago, you know, we're hanging out at my house. He needed to use my computer. He was on there just doing some betting while, you know, we're kind of hanging out. And apparently he forgot to log out because later on I get on, you know, my laptop and his whole thing is still open and like signed in. It's a gambling site. It was just on there, and I, you know, I'm not trying to, you know, snoop on his stuff. You know, but
19: what in Rome?
18: You have eyes, and what did those eyes see?
20: He has lost a ton of money.
18: Oh, wow. Oof. Wow.
20: So I was like, whoa, and I just kind of started looking. It's kind of an interesting coincidence because he lost that money around the same time me and a lot of other we have like a kind of a group of five that, you know, we all kind of go together.
18: Mm-hmm.
20: We actually just had given him a bunch of money because we're all going on this guy's trip that we've been planning for a year.
18: Okay, so why'd you give him money?
20: Well, he travels a lot, so he gets a lot of points. He had found this really awesome hotel that if we had paid up front, we'd get a super good group rate. And,
18: oh, okay.
20: You know, it's non-refundable. He was like, look, listen, if we pay for it now, we'll get it locked in and we'd like save like a grand. So, it was kind of a no-brainer. But a few days later, like, I actually was at his house. He's married. You know, I'm friends with his wife. He wasn't there. And this is what kind of sealed the deal for me. She was in a really weird mood. She's, like, super frustrated. And then she starts kind of venting to me about his gambling.
19: Well, there you go.
20: And that's
19: that answers
20: yeah,
19: it all.
20: Yeah, that's when I realized. I was like, oh, man, this is actually worse than I kind of thought. But she said that, oh, yeah, you know, Tommy's lost a bunch of money recently. And, you know, we've just been, like, trying to figure out how to cover it. And then she actually said something that just really caught my attention. And she was like, yeah, I don't even know what he's going to do about that stupid guy's trip you guys are going on. And I was like, I just kind of played dumb. I was like, what do you mean? I think she realized that maybe she was talking too much or something.
18: Oh, man.
20: Because she just, like, she kind of like, well, you know, you guys are going to have fun. Never mind. You know, And then she just like quickly changed the subject. I mean, the hairs on the back of my neck just like, I was like, no.
18: So
20: way,
18: now
20: man.
18: you pretty much had like the confirmation that he messed with y'all's money.
20: Then he tells us, oh, he got another hotel.
18: What do you mean?
19: Now you have two places to go back and forth?
20: So he says all of a sudden, right, the place that group rate, non-refundable, he's like, oh, you know, they ended up, the deal ended up not working out, and that we weren't going to actually save as much money in the first place, and then they actually didn't have any of the rooms, and then he's like, but you know what? He's like, I got it all covered. It's like, I don't know, 5 miles away from the original place, right? So now we're going to have to Uber everywhere, and but he's like, I've got it covered, you know, no worries.
19: So you still pay the same amount of money?
20: Really, really nice.
19: Are you
20: really
19: in a suite
18: awesome
19: still?
20: Yeah, he didn't say anything about giving back any money. He was just like, just FYI, you know, the place was downtown. We're not going to get it, but I've got another place. It's going to be okay. I think what he did, he just got one of the hotels that he has all the points for, you know, from traveling from work. And so he's probably not paying anything for this one hotel. But the whole point was that we were going to be downtown, so we didn't have to Uber, in that we could get a suite.
18: So let's reset for those just tuning in to Revenge here on The Rula Show with Eric.
19: And then we'll get him on.
18: Jason has called us because his friend Tommy is one of his solids since they were in middle school. And it's a 5-pack of guys that have been planning this guys trip for a year. And Tommy said, hey, I'm the one that travels a lot. I got a lot of property points for different hotels. Let me book the hotel. And they all fronted the money for this trip with this upfront rate discount they were going to get. And then Jason's found out that Tommy gambles a lot. And Tommy's wife recently told Jason he lost a lot of money.
19: All right, let's talk to him right now then. He can't hear anything.
18: Let's conference him in and just see where this goes from here, because, man, this is a mess. Okay, stand by, Jason. Hi, Tommy. Welcome to The Rula Show with Eric. Thanks so much for standing by to join us today.
16: Yeah, you're welcome. Well, I guess thanks for having me.
18: I'm happy to be here, but not really sure why I'm here. Okay, I know Eric contacted you, Tommy, and told you somebody that listens to our show wanted to talk to you on our show. I don't know if you even know that part of who that is, but let's just tell you now. It's your friend Jason who is listening in. He's conferenced in. Say hi to Jason, Tommy.
16: Hey, man. What's up?
20: Hey, what's up, man?
18: Yeah.
19: We heard you got a big guys trip coming up soon.
16: Yeah, we do. Going to be awesome.
18: Yeah, Jason, why don't you explain?
19: Maybe a wake-up call.
20: I know you're lying to us, and I know you're lying to me. I know that you stole the money that we all gave to you. Did you gamble our money and lose, and that's why you're switching everything around?
16: I don't think you have the whole picture.
20: I don't have the whole picture. I'm not trying to hurt you, but you know, we're gonna let you sit out on this one, okay? Seriously, take this as a wake-up call. Listen, you're not going on the trip. Jen is freaking out. You know, I'm not trying to throw her under the bus, but she had said some things when I was over at the house. Said some things over the house. She's super worried about you, and now you are stealing money from your friends. We are family, and you're losing the money, and then you're lying about it, man. If you need help, man, that's why we're here, okay?
16: Look, you know, I mean, I know that you've done some sports betting too. You know, sometimes not everything works out the way you want. I know that it's the next one is going to come through, and then I'll be fine. That you guys don't have to worry.
20: You know, the next one's come through. How do you know that? How do you? Isn't that literally the definition of a gambling problem?
18: Yeah. Unfortunately, you think that I lost this now, but I'm gonna get the next one. Will be my lucky strike.
20: Yep.
16: I've won as much as I've lost. I've won even more.
19: But Tommy, you stole from your friends.
18: Listen. Did you ask for that money up front to gamble it, or did you ever even have a group rate?
19: How could you cancel that? There's no way. If it's non-refundable, that means you never even booked it.
18: Or was that even a lie? That's what I made up.
16: I did ask for the money up front because I did need it to pay for the hotel. And then I got a really good tip that turned out to be not good at all. And I just thought I had this money sitting in my Venmo. I was sure that I was going to double it. In my mind, it was like investing their money for them.
18: Oh, okay.
16: I was sure that I was going to.
19: But if you're going to do that, you should talk to them.
20: You're investing their money.
18: How many times has this happened to you, Tommy?
16: You know, I don't really think about that because I think of the times that I won big. A couple months ago, I won $15,000. And then not long after that, I lost $10,000. But, you know, it's like I still made a profit of $5,000. So I think of it, it's like I'm still up.
18: No, that's not how that works. If you won $15,000 and then like a couple of weeks later, you gambled and lost $10,000, you just lost $10,000 of your own money.
16: Well, I mean, no, I lost $10,000 of the money that I won. So I'm still up. I'm still up five.
18: I'm having a problem with that thinking.
20: Tommy, listen, I love you. You know, we've been through a lot. You can't come on the trip. We're going to book rooms. We're going to do our thing. And I think right now, like, seriously, this needs to be a wake-up call for you. You and Jen need to sit down and seriously talk about maybe trying to find a program for you. I seriously think this is a problem. You need to really focus on your family. This is not going to get any better. You understand what I'm saying?
18: Jason, thanks for listening to our show. And I hope it works out for you for the best,
20: Tommy. I appreciate your help. Really do. Thank you very much.
19: Take care, man.
18: I'm looking at the gambler helplines to see if anybody's struggling with this or somebody in their life is struggling with this. It's 1-800-GAMBLER. 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
19: And I think people don't talk about this enough, and maybe in a few years it will, the research or whatever, the stuff they'll get out there, because I feel like 16-year-olds, to especially in college, guys, I know a lot of guys that went to college, and they just gambled a lot.
18: I don't know
19: sites,
18: when I was...
19: These sites are fun, and I like playing them. I use them, too, but I'm careful with it because I'm like, I don't want to be addicted to it. I try and just watch football for football.
18: Right.
19: I know that's
18: like
19: why football is so popular, is because of gambling.
18: And also those commercials are rampant now about DraftKings and all this kind of stuff of different ways you can
19: everyone
18: gamble.
19: Has it.
18: What is the story? I feel like we talked about this
19: kids
18: a couple
19: playing
18: weeks ago. There was a college kid. He first time he gambled was with his dad. He was 14. They were watching a football game, and he won like $200, and he felt like he owned the world. And it set him off. And in college, when he went away, his parents thought, okay, he's having like normal college experiences. He really was just in his dorm and he was gambling.
19: And my buddy in high school, his dad would taught him the spread and taught him everything.
18: Mm-hmm.
19: In the 90s, so we didn't have DraftKings and that.
18: Yeah.
19: And so he just learned how to gamble and how to play blackjack and that. And then he'd be like, hey, let's go to Peoria, Illinois. Let's go to the riverboats. This is back when you had to get on a riverboat. It would leave and go down the river for an hour.
18: Because you can't gamble on
19: you couldn't gamble
18: land.
19: The land.
18: Yeah.
19: And he'd just be
18: that's
19: in there
18: cool.
19: playing blackjack all night. We're like 19, 20. I'm like, oh, you're addicted to this stuff.
18: Netflix has a series I've mentioned before called Explained, and it's about 20-minute little vignettes of different stuff, and one of them is about Gambling Anonymous, and the girl that was a recovering gambler, remember she said at the slots, it wasn't even about winning anything on the slots.
19: I just want that.
18: It was about pressing the button to see if she was going to win something. And once she hit the button, the high was over. She didn't even care what the result was. It was about putting the money in, hitting the button for the slot.
19: Like the Wheel of Fortune game? That's why I love it, because you win there, and then all of a sudden you get the big wheel above you, and that's a guaranteed prize of money. Like
18: whoa, Wheel of Fortune.
19: Yeah, so it could be definitely addicting. So I'll just say, watch out. I know we got to watch out. You talk about your kids drinking. Like, you know, you don't want a 14-year-old, 15-year-old drinking, but be careful when you're gambling, too, and you're talking about it. These kids listen, and it does feel good to win. Well, feels great to win, doesn't it?
18: It's but terrible to lose. Yeah. Okay, coming up next, there's a guy that I've played before on the show. He actually goes live on tour now, like comedy tours. His name is David. He's the guy that sits in his car in his white T-shirt and has like life observations that are so spot on. So spot on with everything you're thinking. And this is about what is something the guy did that instantly gave you the ick, ladies. Like, you could have been crushing on this guy for months, and then you saw him doing something so benign in the everyday world, but for some reason it didn't hit right with the way it looked, and you're like, it's crush over. It's over. I'll let you hear the audio because I was dying yesterday. I sent it to the show. I go, this is so spot on. And then you can tell
19: us
18: what
19: something
18: small guy that you were crushing on did that ruined the crush.
19: You can have like a 10 on really like this guy.
18: Yeah.
19: And they do one little thing and it just crashes to a 2.
0: Yes.
18: His umbrella turns inside out and he can't battle it back.
19: What?
18: You'll hear it next on KRVE.
21: Good morning from the Bell Furniture Unbeatable Prices Traffic Desk. 59 East Tex Freeway, southbound approaching Sorters. There's still a crash in 2 left lanes. Wait time is up to 47 minutes to get through. Highway 146 northbound at Port Road. That crash was cleared. Things are unwinding from Red Bluff. I-45 Gulf Freeway northbound at Belfort. An accident is out of the way. You're still a bit slow from Airport. I'm Becca Parker with your KRBE traffic check.
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26: Defending trans Texans is something we have to do every day.
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18: All right, listen, there's a couple things you need to know about this 7 o'clock hour. We're already 21 minutes in. Sam's going to the mystery box in about 20 minutes. Sam. It's going in the mystery box in about 20 minutes.
4: Oh, look, she's not here right now. Please leave a message after the beep.
5: AI Sam is here.
18: Yeah. Also, yeah. We want to know from you at 833-390-KRBE. What is something that a guy that you were crushing on or you found attractive did that instantly negated his attraction? Like, what is it that he did that turned him ugly in your eyes? Like, no, I can't. That's too,
19: which is the,
18: no.
19: The ick word for the last
18: right
19: 3 years.
18: After Patient Zero, which is Taylor Swift's number one single that just took down Ella Langley. 24 weeks. I thought it was 23. It was actually 24-week reign on the Billboard Hot 100 for Choosing Texas. Patient Zero just took her out. Never-before-seen streak on the Billboard Hot 100. 24 weeks of Ella. Now we got Patient Zero as the number one song. Then we'll get to the ick on the Rula Show with Eric and KRBE.
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18: Eric.

0: that's Taylor Swift, the new number one on the Billboard Hot 100, Patient Zero. If you've not seen that video yet with Dakota Johnson and Colin Farrell.
1: If anybody can...
0: I'm visualizing Farrell and I'm saying Firth.
1: Can someone take a photo of the video of Dakota and put Colin Firth in Farrell's place and just send it to us at 37530 for Rula?
0: Mark Darcy.
1: Mark Darcy.
0: Yeah, you get a pic. Okay, anyway, yes, she dethroned Ella Langley after 24 weeks. Okay, here we go. So there's a guy that I've played audio of before on this show, and this guy actually has now gone, like, on tours. He does, like, comedy tours now. He goes by Davi, D-A-V-I, 87DP on his Instagram. His name is David. And he always has these observations. And his observations are real dry humor sarcasm. He's wearing a white T-shirt in his car.
1: I feel like he's trying to be Sebastian Maniscalco type feel to him. Like, he's trying to think of, like, I don't know, does he really talk like this all the time?
0: I think he does, if people have seen him. If you know him, you know him. He's pretty funny, every time he has an observation, you can't lie to yourself. You know you're feeling that observation. You're like, wow, that's 100% correct. So I sent this to the gang yesterday, because I go, this is really funny. We've kind of done something like this on our show, like when we say ask the girls or whatever. But let's just let David lay it out for you right here.
2: Girls, what's the smallest thing a man did that instantly gave you the ick? And I mean small, okay? Not cheating, not lying, not having another family in Connecticut. I mean, I'm talking about everything was going perfectly well, and then he ran across the street with a backpack on, and suddenly you needed to reconsider the relationship. Okay? Because women's icks fascinate me. Like, a man can be attractive, successful, funny, kind, and then one gust of wind flips his umbrella inside out, and he's struggling, and apparently he's no longer a candidate for marriage. I've heard women say things like, oh, he chased a ping pong ball. You know, he did a little jog to catch the train. He said yummy. He got on a scooter. You know, he wore goggles in the pool. And, you know, these aren't character flaws. You know, this man is just participating in life. You know, and the worst part is he has absolutely no idea. Like, he's happily climbing out of the pool using the little ladder, while somewhere behind him, a woman is watching 3 months of attraction disappear in real time. Like, nothing you can do. There's no appeal processes, no explanation. Like, the body has made its decision. So, yeah. I need to know, like, what's the smallest, most unreasonable thing a man has ever done that made you immediately think, yeah, unfortunately, I can never look at him the same again?
1: Now, Rula, does that mean that really, because if this is the opposite, guys, you'd be like, well, it's easy. You just weren't into them. Yeah, obviously didn't really care for
0: him. You weren't that into him.
1: If a little thing like, you parallel park and you're terrible at it, and you're sitting in the passenger seat and you're like, this guy is terrible. This is gross.
0: Actually, that was one of the comments that just made me die, because it said, one of the comments on David's thread was, he struggled to parallel park while I was in the passenger seat. By the fourth attempt, I'd emotionally become his sister.
1: So, so basically, I mean, because you can overlook the ick, right? I mean, if you really like the person, or does the ick factor like start off like the first couple months? Like, or can you get the ick 6 months into a relationship or a year, you know what I mean?
3: Yeah, I think you know, ick whenever.
0: I think it has to be.
1: So, like, say 2 years.
0: Earlier.
1: Like your husband,
0: on,
1: when
0: right?
1: you're married, you can't get the ick, right?
0: Oh, listen, if you got the ick, like, you're in it you now. Don't. If you got the ick while you're married, you're locked in now. There's no.
3: You're going to get past it.
1: But you put up with it, like, say, snoring. You get the ick from them snoring, right?
0: Well, I mean, that's a different level.
1: But you just live with it.
0: The snoring thing.
1: Because you're married, you can't get out of it.
0: Yeah.
1: Get divorced for snoring.
0: I mean, using the little ladder to get out of a pool. Like David said, he's just being human.
1: Yeah, you
0: and
1: wear
0: all
1: goggles.
0: Of a sudden, turns you upside down.
1: You're wearing goggles in the pool, and you're an adult man. You are a pervert.
4: But what if you're doing laps?
1: That's fine. But if
0: not in a community.
1: I'm
0: pool
1: saying community.
0: Where kids
4: no,
0: are.
4: not like midway through the day when kids are playing with
1: That's
4: their Transformers
1: Marco
4: in the pool.
1: Marco Polo. Right. There's that guy over there. Excuse me.
0: Yeah. Amber's up first. 833-390-KRBE. Hi, Amber. Good morning.
5: Hi, morning, guys.
0: Hello!
1: Hey.
0: What's something somebody did that gave you the ick?
5: Two things. First off, I texted earlier about the gambling thing, and I said, if you have a problem with gambling, just listen to Eric's Prize Picks commercial when he can't say statistics, and they'll die laughing, and they'll forget about the gambling.
1: Hey, I know.
0: Try right now, Eric. Try that word right now.
1: Well, check out Price Picks and their statistics. See, I can't say it.
5: Yay!
1: Statistics. I can't say it.
0: Couldn't say the word statistics, and I died inside.
1: That's why they dropped me.
0: It's over.
1: Come on, DraftKings, where are you?
0: That's funny. Okay, and what else? Statistics.
5: And the ick. No, the real ick is this happened to me. I Dated a guy kind of in high school. We kind of lost contact, and then we met up a year out of school, and all he wanted to do was smoke weed all the time. He didn't have, like, any hobbies. He would, like, go to his little, you know, 9-to-5 and then come home and just want to do that. And so it's like, have a little more ambition. Yeah. And it's like, you smell like it, too.
0: Lack of ambition. That's terrible. That's terrible.
1: That's a major ick. I feel that's more serious than just like a small little ick.
0: Oh, yeah. That's not a small ick. That's not getting out of the pool on the tiny ladder.
1: Yeah.
0: That's
1: like a one-time
0: big
1: thing.
0: That's a life problem.
1: It'd
0: be
1: like, you're right.
0: Amber, thank you for calling the show.
1: It's a lifestyle.
0: On text at 37530. The pettiest icks.
1: Oh, God, give us some.
0: One person said bad guy drivers immediately turned me off. Another person said once my new boyfriend started crawling on all fours with his cat riding on his back. Oh. That was the day I knew it was over.
1: What? So what was his plan there? He's like, oh, she'll think this is cute. My cat's cute.
3: Maybe they just have, they have a funny relationship and she was not into cats.
0: Yeah. How about this one? I saw my live-in boyfriend of 3 years do a simple math problem and I got the ick. Sir, are you smarter than a fifth grader? I guess he did it wrong.
1: Oh, yeah.
0: She didn't realize he couldn't do math. Well, don't listen to this show for any math tips.
1: Yeah, you get the ick from us. Sorry.
0: The ick was when the guy said to the girl, and I quote, I don't eat any green vegetables. She's like, I'm out. I can't be with someone who eats potatoes and chicken fingers.
1: How about whitey tidies, someone said, when the guy came out with whitey tidies.
0: Well, that ruined it for
3: you. You could buy different underwear.
1: But right then, though, you get the ick. You're like, oh.
3: I'd be like, just take them off.
1: It's like all of a sudden we saw a girl walk out and she's wearing Spanx. Guy would probably get the ick.
0: As long as she's not wearing a top, I'm sure you'd still be fine.
1: That's true. Yeah. The boots are on top. Yeah, you're right.
0: This person said he needed to wear a weighted eye mask while he slept and it looked like it was a bra to sleep.
3: Those are nice. Did you see the one above it, though? He used the clearish colored toothbrush that your dentist gives you. Why is that an ick?
1: A little travel one or something?
3: I don't know. They got to text back.
1: I feel like
3: you're saving money. I'd be like, okay, that's nice.
1: That's why I didn't want to do the snoring machine, the whatchamacallit.
0: Your CPAP?
1: CPAP. Mm-hmm. I had that for a while. I'm like, it worked great, but I'm like, no, I'm just going to lose weight.
0: Natalie has an answer on the toothbrush. Let's get her answer first.
1: Hi,
0: Natalie. Good morning.
6: Hi, good morning.
0: Hi.
3: Hey.
1: What's with the toothbrush?
0: You got the ick from the dental goodie bag toothbrush? Why?
6: Yes, because it's like you're not taking your dental health seriously. Buy a real toothbrush. Why are you using a toothbrush somebody gives you for free? That's gross. No.
0: Why is it gross? I use mine all the time.
6: Right bristles. No. Ew.
3: If your dentist is giving it to you, doesn't that mean it's good?
6: Like pink. No.
0: Wow,
6: no.
0: That's really rough, Natalie.
6: No, and it was like pinkish, clearish. Like, you know, it was like that see-through, and it was like pink, and I was like, I'm out. I'm immediately out.
0: You definitely did not like that guy enough.
3: No, thank you.
0: You did not like that guy enough.
3: You could have bought him a new toothbrush.
0: Wow.
1: Do you judge guys on their teeth? Do you look at guys' teeth a lot? I feel like you judge people's teeth.
6: Teeth and hands. You gotta take care of both.
1: Did you have braces in that as a kid and stuff? Because, like, people that, if you look at things, it's because you have things.
3: Or it's like an insecurity.
6: No.
3: Yeah.
1: Not that you have bad teeth. I'm saying, like, you really take care of your teeth, so you want everyone else to do that as well, I assume, which is a good thing.
6: No, I just think it's dental health is a big indicator of other things in your life. You know,
1: definitely.
6: You could have heart disease, you could have everything else, and if you're not taking care of your teeth, you may not be taking care of everything else.
1: Yeah.
6: And if you're using a pinkish, clearish toothbrush at 28 years old, I'm out.
1: That's so funny.
0: Wow. And it came from the dentist. I mean, it's not like it was the free toothbrush in a hotel.
1: We'll bring the ick back.
6: It was like the embossed one with, you know, like the dentist's name engraved into it.
4: We can make a whole song off the text messages at 37530. I am blown away at all these little intricacies with these men.
0: They're the pettiest icks.
4: Some of them are the pettiest.
0: Some of them are pretty disgusting, but some are petty.
1: You ladies are brave.
4: He used a spoon over fork or fork over knife. Like, who cares?
0: Or he had black running shoes with no colors.
4: I have black running shoes.
0: What's wrong with that?
4: Because
0: so crazy.
1: You're not into them.
3: Yeah,
1: write that down, Rulo.
0: Exactly.
1: We'll bring this back.
0: He's just not that into you. The
1: I'd like to do a the guy ick as well.
0: Yeah, we gave you the ick of the girl.
1: The guys have the ick.
3: Two parts.
0: Oh, yeah, for sure.
1: No!
0: No, because we need to go to the mystery box
1: next. Baby.
3: Oh, I think people are more interested in the ick.
1: No, they want to see you go through some pain.
0: They actually are, Sam. If it wasn't mystery box day, I might continue on with this because we have a lot of calls. Go to the listener line if you didn't get through live on the air, 713-278-VENT, because we have the mystery box ready to go. Sam and Lee's in it. Last Wednesday for Rapid Fire Quiz, the winning contestant got to pick which one of us goes in the box. And this person wanted Sam in the box. So we have something. It's the month of October.
1: Yep.
0: It's supposed to be scary. And it's just scary enough to be in the mystery box. Doesn't matter what month it is. So how much more stepped up are we making this box going to be? Well, you're going to find out. We'll tell you first, audience.
1: Yeah, you'll know.
0: Then she'll put her hands in there.
1: And she has no phone, so your mom can't text you and save you.
0: Yeah, we're not going to tell your mom. We'll tell everyone else, but we won't tell your mom. Who's listening in Harrisburg? Okay, Mystery Box next on The Rula Show with Eric and KRBE.
7: Good morning from the Bell Furniture Unbeatable Prices Traffic Desk. Delays continue on 59 East Tex Freeway, southbound before Sorters. There's a crash in two left lanes. It could take 50 minutes to get through from FM 1314. You might take Highway 99 or Loop 494 as a faster way around. 59 East Tex Freeway, southbound at I-45. Watch for a stalled car on the right shoulder. I'm Becca Parker with your KRBE traffic check.
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15: All right, we usually do scoop at this time, but the scoop is Sam in the mystery box. Last Wednesday for Rapid Fire Quiz, the winner chose Sam to go into the mystery box. Every week, somebody goes in the mystery box in the month of October because it's October. We're supposed to be scared of everything. So the mental game that this mystery box brings to this room is out of control. We have to send Sam out of the room and get it ready. We need a little bit of time to get it ready, so we have to play a song to give us some time.
16: Nervous.
17: A little nervous?
16: I don't want to do it.
15: I know. I don't. Or a lot nervous. It's the worst.
16: A lot nervous.
15: It's the worst night's sleep. She didn't sleep last night.
16: Yeah.
8: Maybe it was that.
15: I think it was. Subconsciously, you knew.
12: There's the paint fumes.
15: No.
12: She painted her slept all night with that.
8: Right, you would have thought.
15: Only Sam freshly paints her room and then sleeps in it.
8: It's but anyway. Fine. It was ventilated out.
15: Sure, right. Okay, yeah. All right, listen. Windows. We got to play Dracula to give us some time to get the box ready.
12: Ooh,
15: Sam has to be removed. Dracula. Dracula
8: don't
15: now.
8: The
15: mystery box with Sam. What's in the box? Find out next on The Rula Show with Eric and KRVE.

0: Is the view spectacular? I don't know. It's the mystery box view. It's the Rula show with Eric, and Sam is in the studio for now until we send her away so we can get this mystery box going. Kevin's not even in the room because he's trying to get the box
1: ready. Now, people... be like, oh, why do you guys get so scared in that? It screws with your head.
0: Because we've had some really ridiculous things in there.
2: Yeah.
0: We've had live animals and critters and such, fire and
1: mouse traps. Kids dookie, animal dookie.
0: Dookie diapers in there.
2: That doesn't scare me. I deal with that on the regular. This would be a breeze.
0: So last Wednesday for the rapid fire quiz, the contestant that wins the prize, although rapid fire quiz is not really about you, the contestant, answering the questions, we answer them for you. You win the prize. The prize winner picks who goes in the mystery box. So, you know, every week it's different. This is the first week back because we're doing October Mystery Box Month, and Sam is the first one that got thrown in there for no reason, really.
2: No reason at all.
1: All right, Sam, go another room.
2: Okay.
1: You got the blindfold?
2: Yes.
1: Put that on.
0: Yeah.
1: Hey, Kevin, want to guide him? Guide her? That way she can't see because we have to do a little transfer. We've got to move things around.
0: Right, and we can't talk about it yet because if the sound is on the hallway, she'll hear that.
1: They're going to put her in there, and they're going to...
0: Mystery box.
1: So they can't hear it.
0: Yeah, the mystery box is pretty big. Special K made it by hand. It's a brand new mystery box. It's really nice and big.
3: It's pretty. It's very
0: nice size.
1: You can actually see in it.
0: Very colorful.
3: Yeah, it's big.
0: Yeah, we can see inside of it.
1: Oh, yeah.
0: Okay, so the mystery box is going to go on the table. You can see all of this on KRBE Digital later because it's like a whole thing. So can you close that door? I can tell people. Is she in the next room already?
3: She can't hear. Okay. I closed the door.
0: So it's October, and what's everywhere? Pumpkins. But we have a specific kind of a pumpkin. It's that warty one.
1: The one with the weird stuff. But
0: it's the big bumps, like the barnacle pumpkin.
1: And what's around it?
0: And we have Vaseline pumpkin.
3: Vaseline.
1: Nice little
0: to make it real, like, sticky, icky, and yucky and goopy.
1: You got to screw their head because...
0: It's really benign, but it's what you think it's going to be that is so horrible. I mean, even me as like every one of us on this mic, we've been in the mystery box. Even though I know, I'm thinking in my brain, I'm like, okay, get on with it.
1: You can put a piece
0: of
1: paper in there.
0: We have a time limit here. People are in their car. They want to hear what's in the box. It is so hard to put your hands in this dang box because you have no idea what's in there.
1: Let's get her.
0: So... it's the barnacle pumpkin covered in Vaseline.
1: Oh, yeah.
0: Because she's going to think it's horrible because think of how that was going to feel.
1: I want to put bananas because she hates bananas.
0: But she can smell those.
1: Yeah, no, that's what sucks.
0: She has a radar for the scent. We could not. She might think it's
1: just so her hands are stuck in there and she smells bananas all day.
0: She's already scared.
1: All right.
0: So she's wearing the eye mask that has fake eyes on it. It looks so silly.
4: All right.
0: And the box is ready to go. And Kevin is guiding her in. Let's get the mic right in front.
2: Oh, my
0: Sam.
2: God.
1: This is as far as the mic will go. So.
0: You smell anything, Sam?
1: Let me move this.
2: No. Okay. I was in the other room, and Raquel goes, this is my worst nightmare in a box.
0: Yes.
2: And I'm like, guys, this is not... helping at all.
1: All right,
0: the
1: Sam.
0: The mask is so funny on you. Because it looks like your
2: My heart is eyeballs.
1: Your eyeball, it does look like your face because the hair on the side of it is matching your hair.
2: I don't even know which way I'm facing. Am I okay?
0: Well, the box is right in front of you. And as you can feel the top of the box, remember there's each side has a hole with felt on it.
2: Yes.
0: So that your hands are cushioned as they go in and they can't come out as easily. Susanna is filming all this for digital because Susanna's in front of the box. It's a plexiglass front. We can all see what's in the box, but you can't, even though you're blind. Even if you weren't blindfolded, you're behind the box. You can't see. So when you're ready, you must immerse your hands into the box. Remember, we always go too high.
2: I know.
0: When you put your hands in, you got
2: to
0: go down.
2: In it.
1: When we go high, you go low.
0: Yes. Put your hands low to feel the
2: item. I feel like I'm going to vomit. Oh, gosh.
1: Here she goes.
0: Oh, it's in the box.
2: Get my hand close to the box.
0: I know.
2: Okay. I don't smell anything, breath. So I feel like that's good.
0: Maybe.
1: Yeah.
0: Not everything has a scent.
1: Mm-hmm.
0: Oh, God.
2: Oh, gosh. Do I have to do one hand, two hands? One
0: two
2: hand,
0: hands.
1: Two hands.
0: Two hands.
1: You
0: got to go safer two hands.
1: To, safer to do two.
2: Ah!
1: Might distract you.
0: Ah! Oh, no. Oh.
2: It was just a flap. It was just a flap. It felt it moving.
0: Oh, God.
2: Oh,
0: I'm
2: my
0: sweating.
2: Gosh. Okay. Come on, Sam. You can do this. Ooh. Ah. Mm. Ah. Sorry.
0: Your hands have to at least enter the felt openings.
2: Okay.
3: She's just touching the

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1: What do you feel? What do you feel?
2: It's a lobster.
1: Is that what your guess is?
2: That was a mic. Sorry. Ew, it's on my finger. Something's on my finger.
3: Ew. I feel like you've had this on your finger before.
1: Don't smell it.
3: Don't smell it.
1: Just put your hands in there and tell us what you feel.
3: Why'd you have to smell
1: it? You obviously have some remnants of it on your hands.
3: You're going to ruin your whole
1: just
3: day.
1: Just get your hands in there get after it, girl.
3: One hand is in.
1: Just get after it, girl.
3: It's going down.
1: What is that? What is that?
4: Just feel it. Just touch it.
2: Just touch it. What is that?
1: Oh, God. What is that? Oh, Lord.
2: Ew. I don't know what that is.
1: Try and, like...
2: I don't want to squeeze it.
4: No, squeeze it.
1: Put your, like, hand on it. Like...
2: I don't think
1: put
2: it's
1: all the
2: move.
1: Sensory of your fingers just touching on it.
4: Rub it like a genie.
2: Where did it go? Is my hand even close to it? Okay.
1: Yeah, you're
3: she's
1: like right
3: 2
1: there.
3: 2 inches away from it.
1: You're right there now.
3: She's touching the top of it.
2: It feels like a face. Feels like a molded face.
4: Yes, we put a face in
2: there. There's someone's face in there. There's someone's nose and eyeball socket. And there's hair. There's hair on it.
4: What? What is she talking about?
2: It's someone's head.
1: It's someone's head. We have a severed head in
2: the
1: mystery
2: box.
1: What's in the box?
3: Yeah, you can pick it up.
2: No, I'm not touching it. Yeah, I already touched it. It's sticky.
4: All right,
2: it is
4: go ahead. What
2: sticky.
4: Do you, okay. What do you
2: I'm
4: think
2: telling
4: it is?
2: You, I think it's someone's face with no eyeballs.
4: What? Okay.
1: It's a skull with no eyeballs.
2: What is this? Can I look?
1: She thinks it's a face with no eyeballs. What is it? Oh, God. What is it, Sam?
2: Oh, my God.
1: Barnacle pumpkin!
4: But look what it's on. Feel it. Smell it.
1: Feel it. We've covered it in something that's on your hands.
2: What did you put on it?
1: Is the front there? Yeah, the front's there.
3: Vaseline.
1: It stinks, right?
2: Smell it.
1: Yeah.
2: My eyes watering.
1: Did you think we had bananas or something? Like, did you think it was going to be banana-based? Because you hate bananas so much. I thought you'd smell it for sure if we did
2: No,
1: bananas.
2: I couldn't smell that.
1: But... I know, I'm glad.
4: You did great.
3: Yeah.
2: That was so terrifying. I thought it was someone's head and their eyeballs and brains.
1: Well, then maybe for next week.
4: Yes.
1: Good ideas for next week.
4: Any cadavers out there we can borrow?
2: Thank you guys for not making it terrible.
1: Terrifying.
4: It's all, it could, like I said, it could be anything. A paperclip in there and it'd freak you out.
1: I know. It really does. It's so scary.
4: Well, tomorrow, if you get in and you win, you can pick any of us.
1: The mystery
4: box. You can't pick Sam. You can't do 2 weeks in a row.
2: No.
1: We don't do 2 weeks in a row. So next week, it's one of us. Oh, God.
4: Or just pick Laddie.
1: Oh, yeah, we could pick Laddie. He's the one that asked the questions.
4: Yep.
1: And if he doesn't
4: if you don't
1: do
4: like his questions,
1: enough,
4: yeah.
1: You can do that.
4: Pick
1: All
4: him.
1: Right. Mystery box, yay, Sam,
4: okay.
1: You survived!
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1: 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Are we finally getting some fall feels? It's 73 degrees.
4: People said they're driving around right now, and they're like,
1: wow.
4: I'm loving it.
1: Wow, it's going to be a high of 87 today. And Fox 26 reported that TxDOT is going to close the I-10 HOV connector between Studemont and downtown.
7: Okay.
1: Beginning this Friday at 9 p.m., it's part of the White Oak Bayou project work and the transition and demolition and construction of the Katy Freeway downtown HOV connector.
7: How long they going to close that for?
1: They estimate the eastbound connector will not reopen until fall of 2027, Kevin.
7: There you go,
8: Kevin. Holy crap. Because that's a really cool zip around to get into downtown if you are an HOV person.
4: And you really think it'll be done by then?
1: No.
8: Hopefully. Well, you know what? Honestly, they are really coming along very quickly. Compared to other projects, Sam and I see it like almost every day.
4: Maybe,
8: and I must say they're coming along. They're doing
4: if they get done earlier, they get more money.
8: Oh, okay.
1: And the westbound connector is expected to remain closed until summer of 2028. The westbound connector. That's going to be a major long-range commute change for Uptown Galleria and West Side drivers heading towards downtown. So go to Fox 26 Houston. You can see more there or at TxDOT. All right. Coming up next. It's festival season.
4: Royalty is in the house, guys.
1: Royalty is here. Special K has his costumes on to get into the vibes of the Texas Renaissance Festival.
9: Sir Special K. I've been knighted by the king.
1: Sir Special K and the king.
9: Thank you. The realm.
1: A whole conversation about all the things that you need to know about the Texas Renaissance Festival and the jesters that Eric's going to be dressed up in one of those.
4: Oh, hell yeah. That'd be fun.
1: He brought you a hat. Oh, we'll talk about it next on The Ruler Show with Eric and KRVE.
10: 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I-45 North Freeway, southbound approaching

0: North Main. A crash did clear. There's still more than a 10-minute slowdown from Little York. 59 East Tex Freeway southbound at Sorters. A crash is blocking two left lanes. It could take an hour and a half to get through from 99. You might think about using Loop 494 as a faster way around. I'm Becca Parker with your KRBE traffic check.
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0: Good morning from the Bell Furniture, Unbeta Bell Prices Traffic Desk. I-45 North Freeway, southbound approaching North Main. A crash did clear. There's still more than a 10-minute slowdown from Little York. 59 East Tex Freeway, southbound at Sorters. A crash is blocking two left lanes. It could take an hour and a half to get through from 99. You might think about using Loop 494 as a faster way around. I'm Becca Parker with your KRBE traffic check.
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19: Oh, my goodness. We have so many things to celebrate today. It's National Taco Day, so yep. We've got Taco next. Tuesday fun coming up next, but it's also festival season. October is festival season.
20: You think the Kings ever had tacos?
19: I don't know. Do they have tacos at the Texas Renaissance Festival?
20: I don't think so.
19: We have the King of the Texas Renaissance Festival live in our studio, and it makes us all speak in different accents we didn't know we had. Hello, King.
21: Hello, sir. Excellent. Well, good morning to the all. What a pleasure to be with all of you again. I love coming out and talking about the Texas Renaissance Festival. And in fact, we do have tacos at the festival. Yes, they're called French tacos.
19: Oh.
21: And they're at the Royal Delight.
19: Okay, what's in a French taco, King?
21: Whatever you want.
19: Oh, okay. Works for me.
20: Some tongue, cow tongue or something?
22: We're going to put this on.
21: If you desire it, I am sure that someone will procure a tongue for you.
22: We're going to put this on KRBE's social media, so I'm going to turn your microphone so they can see your beautiful kingly face.
21: Oh, my.
19: And,
22: I am the biggest cheerleader for the Texas Renaissance Festival.
21: Yes,
22: as
21: you
22: may or may not know, listening to The Rula Show with Eric.
19: Yeah.
22: But when I'm out and about, Your Majesty, people have real concerns. Like, for instance, folks are like, oh, my God, it's so far away. It's so hard to get to. But that's changed, right?
21: Oh, indeed it has. Lord Special K, what a pleasure to have you here again. I remember knighting you just a little while ago. It seems so far away.
20: Did you say goodnight?
21: Indeed. But yes, you are absolutely right. There's no better cheerleader than you. And when you come to the festival, you can take 249 now all the way to Aggie Expressway, I believe they call it.
19: Oh, is that right?
21: And you can take it all the way into 1774 and come right up the festival. Of course, if you prefer, you can go up I-45 or go up 290 to Highway 6. We advise avoiding Magnolia proper for the next few weeks as there is some sort of construction business.
22: Whatever that may be.
19: Yeah. Barrels back in my kingdom and my
21: I think they're cleaning up the ruts from the wagon.
19: We are 4 days away from the 52nd annual Texas Renaissance Festival, and it's not just one weekend, which is so great about it. Every single weekend is a different theme weekend, and doesn't it run all the way through Thanksgiving weekend?
21: It certainly does, and we're open the 3 days after Thanksgiving, Friday, Saturday, and Sunday, which this year would be the 27th, 28th, and 29th.
19: Perfect.
21: And it's a great time. We decorate the entire village for the holidays, and we have over 400 artisans out there, so it's a great place to find that special one-of-a-kind.
1: You've been there forever, so you probably see families, like when they were young, and then they get married, and they have kids, and they're bringing their kids there. It's got to be pretty incredible for you to watch.
21: Oh, indeed, Peasant Eric. It's one of my biggest joys out there is the fact that I've seen generations come out there. I've seen young children knighted them, and then they come back 20 years later, and they're bringing their children to be knighted.
1: That's awesome.
21: It's a beautiful thing.
19: Kids born under are free, by the way, as the king speaks of the children.
21: That's true. Five and under are free on Saturdays, and then on Sundays, children 12 and under are free at the festival. We try to make it easy.
1: Kevin, don't try that. You can't get in that way.
19: Sorry, Kevin,
22: I know. I'm child size. I'm glad you brought that point up, because a lot of folks that I talk to who have not been to the festival say, well, I don't know. I heard it's just for adults. It's a little bit wild, but I tell them that it's so geared towards family making magic and memories.
21: Oh, indeed it is. We consider ourselves a family event, and we are geared to the children. We have a lovely midway to play games. A lot of our shows are geared to families and children, and we have fairies. There's just so much to do. There's a big, huge rocking horse, and it's just a great time for families, but there is some adult entertainment, but it's clearly marked, and it's in places where you wouldn't generally take your child, and if you did, you would see that, oh, I don't want to take my child there.
1: That is where Special K is over there.
21: Oh, my goodness.
19: There's a lot of fur here, but no one's wearing anything else but the fur. Yeah. Okay.
21: Barbarian Weekend, you've been there.
22: That is the weekend that I'm going
19: this year.
22: That he loves
19: to go. Leather
21: and fur.
22: Yes.
19: Yeah, Pirate Adventures, actually, October 24th and 25th. So if you go to TexRenFest.com, guys, every single weekend is categorized, and it shows you what that theme is. There's All Hallows Eve, of course, Halloween weekend. You got Heroes and Villains, the 7th and 8th of November. Barbarian Weekend is where you'll find Special K with his fur vest.
22: And I've spoken to thieves, serfs, and peasants, and they're like, but Sir Special K, I do not have an outfit. What shall I wear? Will they let me in if I just have a peasant's clothes on?
21: well, of course, they would let you in any way you want to join us, because you are a lord now with the kingdom. Indeed.
1: But yeah, they don't mind.
21: And being that it's going to be barbarian invasion, you really don't have to wear much more than, you know, maybe a fur over your head and a loincloth.
19: That's true.
22: But
19: King, what if peasants like me and Eric and Sam want to come and we don't have costumes or we don't want to dress up? It's okay for us to show up in our, like, athleisure?
21: Oh, absolutely. And you may.
1: Lululemon?
21: Absolutely. And when you arrive, you may decide, oh, wait a minute, I want a pirate hat, or I want to buy a kilt. So, you know, a lot of times people go out there, they're not costumed, and then slowly they decide, they put it together. And if you're just very lazy, we do have costume rental at the Renaissance Festival near the front gate, so you can go there, rent a costume, put it on.
1: You can camp as well, right?
21: I mean, excuse me? Oh, camping. Oh, yes.
1: Because Kevin, Special K, every year, you get like a...
21: Boy, does he get in trouble out there.
22: I just want to elaborate on the camping side of it, because I do like to turn up with my friends and I don't want to drive home.
19: Sure.
22: And so you can purchase a very inexpensive tent and stay the night. You can get a camping pass and link it in with your festival pass there. And there's two sides of the camping. There's a little more like adult side, and there's a very quiet family side. Mm. I usually post up in the middle because I like to get sleep, and there's yurts and cabins to actually rent. Also, you can even drive your RV RV in there and park it there with your whole crew. So I highly recommend the camping part of it because it gives you a whole nother glimpse of it. And it also lets you stay at the festival really late. You know when the sun starts to set and the twilight starts to take hold of the realm? Yeah. It is such a crisp experience to be there, and it's still popping off, as the children say.
21: Oh, yeah, because as it starts getting dark, we have Solar Rain performing on the arena, and we have fireworks, and the camping is absolutely marvelous. I also want to let you know that we have glamping. So if you get a stay and play pass with glamping, you can go out there, enjoy the festival Saturdays and Sundays, and then stay in a beautiful glamping tent where you don't have to bring anything but your tired little head.
19: No, very nice. It's the Texas Renaissance Festival, guys. We're 4 days away from the 52nd annual TexRenFest.com. Everything you need is laid out on their website really clear. The kingdom, things to do, camping, and more. If you want to have a wedding there, people get married at the Texas Renaissance Festival every weekend.
1: And even rain or shine, right? I mean, even if it rains, there's
21: absolutely
1: still plenty of places to go and enjoy and not worry about
21: We're open, and we look forward to everybody in the area coming out and enjoying what's become a fall tradition after 52 years.
19: Wow, 52 years of the Texas Renaissance Festival. TexRenFest.com. You haven't aged a day, King. You look wonderful.
21: Yeah. Indeed.
19: What's in that water over there?
1: I know.
19: What's in that water? Well,
21: and you know how I like to end things. Hip, hip, huzzah!
19: Is there, and there's still a King's Feast, right? We can buy tickets to King's
21: Feast. Oh, please, yes.
19: Okay, that's a whole lot of
21: shit. Six courses of fun with 2 hours of entertainment. You don't have to do anything.
19: Yeah, no, you just show up.
22: So fun. Yeah. When they are entertaining and feeding you through this whole thing, and you basically got to roll me up out of there because I've eaten so much to take a little nap.
1: You can't fit in the yurt?
19: So TexRenFest.com. We might have to make a group excursion.
1: Yeah,
21: that would be
19: show
21: so
19: there.
21: Fun. There's so much to do, we can't even get out of this spot.
19: That's exactly right. Thank you, King, for coming by. I know you're such a busy person. At this time, your kingdom is a buzz with the excitement of the 4 days until this festival kicks off.
1: Now we have to talk about some food and at the feast and everything, but now we're going to talk about tacos.
19: Yes, because you said you have Italian tacos.
21: Oh,
19: it's National Taco Day. It's Taco Tuesday. Everyone in America's going to have Tuesday tacos for dinner.
1: What's the best place for tacos?
19: I already told my kids we're having tacos.
1: We want to find out. What is the best place in H-Town, surrounding areas, for tacos?
19: Maybe there's a place around the corner from your house that it doesn't get a lot of traffic that only you know about that's so yummy.
1: How do you say tacos, Sam? Taco? How do you say it?
19: The East Coaster.
2: I say it normal.
1: Do
19: no.
1: you?
2: Yeah.
1: Say it.
2: She says,
1: no.
2: Tacos. Makes my taco pop.
19: Tacos.
1: Right there.
19: Really? Tacos.
1: Okay.
19: Taco Tuesday. Tell us where to get them. Where's your favorite place? You want to give a shout out to a mom and pop maybe around the corner from your house or a neighborhood place you love? Open our eyes. Whether it's a big place that we all know or one that's small, what's number one on your list? 833-390-KRBE. We'll talk to you next on The Real Show with Eric and KRBE.
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4: Hi, good morning from the Bell Furniture, Unbeatable Bell Prices Traffic Desk. 59 East Tex Freeway southbound approaching Sorters. That crash was just cleared away. It could still take 50 minutes to get through the backup. East Freeway eastbound at Magnolia. An accident was just reported. You are jammed up for an extra few minutes from Sheldon. 610 North Loop westbound between the Hardy Toll Road and Airline. There's about a 7-minute delay. I'm Becca Parker with your KRBE Traffic Check.
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19: 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No,
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0: on The Rula Show with Eric and 104.1 KRBE. It is National Taco Day. Americans eat over 4.5 billion tacos every single year. The Guinness World Record for the largest taco ever made stretch over 246 feet long. It was filled with carnitas. Happened in Mexico in 2011. Breakfast tacos with eggs, potatoes, chorizo, and cheese are a staple in the U.S. and Mexico. And whether you prefer them soft or hard, tacos work just as well for a full meal or a quick snack. And they're so delicious. How do you celebrate today? Well, get out and support your favorite local Mexican restaurants, your food trucks, your taco stands. It's a perfect way to, support them, number one. And also give a shout out.
1: Actually, call right now. If you call us right now, we'll get you on. You can talk about a place that you love. It could be mom and pop. It could be, one of the big boys, girls.
0: Yeah.
1: And we also have a song here for Sam.
0: We have to play this song. This is a tradition.
1: This is for a lot of white people that grow up in, like, Pennsylvania or Illinois, where you didn't have a lot of choices. You didn't really understand what
0: tacos
1: really meant. But this is for all you.

0: I've never had a taco with sour cream before.
1: Oh my God, stop yourself.
0: Never.
2: Here we go
1: again. What did you say? What did you put on your taco?
3: I'm not surprised. Were we surprised with the egg? Not like we like dairy.
0: I do not
1: still, it's so good.
0: I'll put the guacamole. I'll put everything. Put that.
3: Yeah.
0: Even I won't put tomatoes or sour cream.
1: Oh, my God.
3: I don't like sour cream with my tacos, but I like it with quesadillas.
1: Okay.
0: I don't like sour cream.
1: 833-390-KRBE. Carlos is up first. Hello, Carlos. Happy National Taco Day, sir.
4: Well, hello, hello.
1: Hello, hello. What's a place you want to shout out for tacos that you love to get the tacos from this place? Where?
4: Moraliana Mexican Restaurant. It's on Westview.
1: Okay,
4: 10181 Westview.
1: And that's like in the Spring Branch area, Westview, right?
4: Spring Branch, yeah.
1: Okay. Is it a traditional sit-down restaurant, or do you take it to go, or what kind of establishment is it?
4: It's both, yeah. It's a sit-down restaurant. You can call in to go, DoorDash and all.
1: What's your favorite kind
4: actually,
1: of taco?
4: Actually, I own the restaurant.
1: Oh, you own it.
0: What's the hot seller? What's the number one taco everyone
4: Well,
0: likes
4: we have we marinate our own fajitas. We sell fajitas, barbacoa, breakfast tacos. We have one called Campechano, which is fajitas with chorizo.
1: Ooh.
4: Yeah. And we top it. We actually got an award from Google for the most authentic Mexican food in the area.
0: Now, nice. We'd like to try this sometime. So, you know, we're at 9801 West Time.
1: It's Try It Tuesday on Taco Tuesday.
4: Yeah, actually, I'll swing by and drop off some tacos sometime this week.
0: Yeah,
1: okay, Carlos,
0: try it
1: I have
0: sometime.
1: A question. As an owner of a restaurant that sells tacos, do you find that more people choose crunchy tacos or soft tacos?
0: Yes, that's a good question.
4: Well, we don't sell the actual crunchy tacos. So I can't give you an actual answer for that one.
1: Okay,
4: but we do sell a ton of tacos daily.
2: Okay. I don't know any taco place, actually, that sells
0: it's just taco
2: crunchy
0: Bell,
2: tacos.
0: Right?
2: It's just Taco Bell. Is that, isn't that another American thing?
1: No, Altiempo has crunchy. Papacitos has crunchy.
2: Really?
1: Oh, yeah. They've got like all these different plates that they put together.
0: What's up with
1: like,
0: that one that's like a puff? There's really just air in it.
1: Los Tios has the queso puff.
4: I did make an attempt to try to sell like crispy tacos, but that didn't really go.
0: No.
1: Really?
3: See?
1: Interesting.
3: Yeah. It's Taco Bell.
0: How about sour cream? Everyone loves sour cream but me? Is that the thing? Is like 99% love sour cream?
2: And also, what's the difference between crema and sour cream?
1: Oh, yeah. There's the like cacique crema, right?
2: Crema.
1: Carlos?
2: I mean, I know crema is loose.
4: Yeah. The actual crema is going to be more... it has more of a sour taste than the actual sour cream.
1: Okay.
4: I guess it's made liquidy. With a different... yeah.
1: It's more drizzly.
4: It's more runny.
1: Yeah. Mm-hmm. It's more drizzly.
2: I love it.
1: But I love it.
4: We also use queso fresco on our tacos, too, on certain tacos.
1: Yeah.
2: Mm-hmm. Chunky cheese.
1: Now, do you feel
4: we make
1: that?
4: We make vegetarian tacos, which are cactus tacos.
1: Oh, yeah.
4: Nopalitas
1: is what they call them? They're called Nopalitas? Is that what they're called?
4: Nopalitos, yes.
1: Nopalitos. Because remember Maria,
0: who
1: was our intern,
0: brought
1: them in and we tried them.
0: Yeah, they were pretty good.
1: They were very delicious. Okay, one last question for you, Carlos, as a dealer of tacos. Do you believe that a true taco should have sour cream on it or not? A true taco, should it have sour cream?
4: A true taco, no.
0: Yes. Love this guy. I'm going to go there.
4: The burritos should.
1: Yes, okay.
4: Because that's like the works. But a true taco should have, obviously, salsa.
0: Yeah. Okay.
4: You can have your either pico or hot sauce, but...
1: not sour cream.
4: Yeah. I think the crispy tacos mainly have the sour cream.
3: Yeah, it's like a quesadilla.
1: All right.
0: Makes sense.
1: Carlos, thank you so much. It is...
3: Yeah, now I'm hungry.
0: I'm glad you're doing great,
3: website.
0: Man. Congratulations on getting
1: congratulations.
0: That Google thing.
1: Moraliana Mexican Restaurant Westview. That was Carlos who wanted to let us know about his place. It is officially National Taco Day. And if you missed this statistic, we love our tacos.
2: How people many tacos are very do you angered eat? On text messages. I see your all
0: what?
2: Caps messages.
5: No sour cream on a taco. That's disgusting.
0: See? They're
1: I
0: like
1: love
0: me.
1: It.
3: Yeah.
0: I'll take guacamole all day.
1: No.
0: Forget this.
1: You know what's weird? Okay,
0: what is so great about sour cream? Is there Is it good fat, bad fat? Is it just gross?
1: But no, it's I love it. It's just, you know what?
0: Like guacamole is good for you, at least.
1: Okay, here's the difference for me, personally.
3: Yes.
0: It's good fat.
1: I like the sour cream on the taco because I want pickled jalapeno and I have to offset the heat a little bit.
3: You have to cut the heat.
1: And mentally in my head, if I'm going to have pickled jalapeno, I've got to have sour cream or else I can't handle the taco. I just can't. It's going to be too spicy. And some people are crazy about making it just, the meat is the star. Whether it's chicken or it's beef or it's ground beef, for its fajita strips, whatever it is, the meat is the star. The flavor of the meat should be the star.
0: Do you like
1: star.
0: Crunchy tacos? The only problem with crunchy is you get to like, it's, tilt it's, your head.
1: Yes, and they're messy.
3: Yeah, they're messy.
2: And a lot of times they'll break in half about halfway through the meal.
3: Yeah. Or if you get them from home, like you can get them from the box and make them at home and bake them. And they're already cracked.
0: Did you know people that
3: people already squished the box. And they're like, I just got broken hard
0: There's
3: tacos.
0: There's a TikTok video going where this lady's like, nobody told me this. You put the taco shells, the crunchy ones, in the oven. She thought they just eat them raw.
3: Oh, no.
0: And then this other people was like, what? You do that? They're talking back. I'm like, wait.
1: I didn't.
3: Yeah, you got to
0: warm
3: them up.
0: It says on the box. You got to be careful because sometimes they get
3: really
0: they get burnt fast.
3: Really hot.
0: You got
1: to
0: keep
1: it. I didn't realize you're supposed to just open the box and eat the taco.
0: No, don't raw dog it. You eat it.
3: You cook
0: it.
1: I really haven't made tacos like that in a long time. We always do soft in my house.
0: Yeah, soft is so good.
1: We very rarely do crunchy.
0: And if you're going to do crunchy, I always recommend put a layer of cheese down first.
1: Oh, that's a good point.
0: That way,
1: point.
0: When you put the meat
2: on the bottom,
0: that way it soaks in there. I do that with my chili. My wife gets so mad at me on the bowl.
3: Oh, I'd be so mad at a chili bowl.
2: Oh,
3: that's
2: then it
3: gross.
2: Sticks to the bowl.
1: Yeah, but it's so good.
0: But that way, it really gets in there. Because if you put it on top, you gotta, it takes too long.
2: First, put your Fritos down, then put the cheese down, and then put the
1: chili. Then put
2: the
1: chili on top. Mm-hmm.
0: That'd be good. I like
2: and then
0: that.
2: Sour cream.
1: That's really good.
0: No! Yeah, then put sour cream on it.
2: Do you ever put sour cream on your chili?
1: Yes. I think that's good too.
0: Yes.
1: A little dollop of sour. A little dollop of daisy doesn't hurt anybody.
6: I just want
1: to
6: lick that.
1: Dollop of daisy.
0: What, Rula? What do you want to do?
6: It's my favorite. I just want to lick that.
0: Really?
1: I just want to lick that. Oh, God. People are saying, nope, sorry. That's not a taco if it's a hard shell or sour cream. I did not know.
2: Nope.
1: So many people hate sour cream. I love sour cream.
0: Nope.
1: And I got to say, my shame food.
0: Where's
1: when
0: Susanna?
1: I was
0: Come
1: pregnant,
0: here, Susanna.
1: My shame food when I was pregnant, I call it the shame food because there are certain foods that ladies will eat when they're pregnant. They don't want to tell anybody they're eating it because you're ashamed of it. My shame food was Taco Bell, crunchy tacos, but it would always end up
2: no
1: on my belly.
3: There's no shame.
0: Susanna, what do you think is the ultimate taco?
7: Okay, here's my take on the sour cream.
0: Yeah, okay.
7: If you go to Mexico.
1: Before we tell you, why are you the expert? Where are you from? Tell
7: us. I'm Mexican, born in Mexico.
1: Okay, yes. That's why we're asking Susanna.
0: Yep.
7: So if you go to Mexico and you get tacos, nobody ever gives you sour cream.
1: Okay.
0: Good.
7: That's an American thing.
0: Mm-hmm. And
7: if you go to
0: it.
7: Tex-Mex, like Papacitos and all, Lupe Tortilla, they give you sour cream because it's Tex-Mex. And then also the hard
1: Texas,
7: taco
1: Mexico,
7: thing.
1: Yeah.
0: No hard.
7: But if you go to a taqueria, like a truck, no sour cream.
0: Good.
7: Oh, doesn't exist.
0: What's your favorite on a taco?
7: Like
0: you?
7: Toppings?
0: Yeah.
7: Just cilantro and cebolla, like onion.
0: That's cilantro is so good.
7: Yeah, that's it. And salsa.
2: Sounds dry.
1: No,
7: that's
1: lechuga.
7: It. That's an authentic
0: salsa.
7: Taco.
1: Is lechuga an American thing? Is that gringo of us to put lechuga in our
7: They don't really do
1: lettuce.
7: That either. It's cilantro. That's
1: it's just cilantro.
2: Uh-huh. Uh-huh. Wait, you put some refried beans
7: lime,
2: in
7: there. Yes.
0: Yeah, like, no refried beans?
2: What about some refried beans on the bottom of it?
7: I like that, but the majority don't do that. You know, that's like an extra thing.
1: Well,
7: yeah.
1: I'm
7: going to
1: eat those tacos the way I want to eat those tacos. And that's how I want to eat those tacos. Sour cream.
0: That's the great thing about tacos. You can eat it any way you want. And they're still awesome.
1: It's National Taco Day, friends. Go enjoy a taco.
0: Tacos.
1: A taco. Download all the apps and see what they offer you for free. Download all the apps. Be like, which place has a taco? What's their app say I'm going to get for free today? That's what you're doing. All right. Coming up next in Celebrity Scoop, it's Halloween season. Halloween season. And there are a lot of scary movies to watch. Maybe we may add some new ones to your list besides the regulars. We'll go over that next in Scoop on KRBE.
8: Good morning from the Bell Furniture, Unbeatable Prices Traffic Desk. 288 South Freeway northbound at McGregor. There's reports of an accident. There is a solid backup from the 610 South Loop. East Freeway eastbound at Magnolia. An accident did clear. You're still a bit slow from Sheldon. I-45 southbound at Scott. A crash was called in. There's a heavy slowdown from Allen Parkway. I'm Becca Parker with your KRBE traffic check.
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1: 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You didn't know you weren't hurt, but you are hurt.
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19: But it gets worse. James Tallarico voted to allow biological men access to women's bathrooms in schools and for biological boys to play in girls' sports, saying some things are more important than fair competition in sports.
20: Defending trans Texans is something we have to do every day.
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1: All right, my friends, we have big news of what you can do this week when it comes to dogs. 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
3: Or do that,
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3: Every month, $10.
2: Yeah, just in general to the hospital, which does so many for so many. Does so much for so many, actually. Okay. It's Halloween season, and Tubi, T-U-B-I, has free scary movies streaming for free on Tubi, T-U-B-I. So if you've never seen the Texas Chainsaw Massacre original in the 70s to terrify the crap out of you, there you go.
3: I've seen of that movie was from a movie called Summer School. And they watched.
2: Oh, they were watching part of that in summer school?
3: Two of the kids loved horror movies. And that's because I never really watched that Texas Chainsaw.
2: They have a lot of scary
3: movies. I
2: watched
3: the redo, the one with Jessica Biel, I think.
2: Now, we interviewed Jessica Biel for that, and I never saw the remake. Because that first one, the little bit that I saw, Eric, I was too traumatized, and I was like 12, and I was like, this is not for me. And I'm like, I'm too young to be watching this nightmare. And I just the thought of that movie scares the crap out of me. Going anywhere west in Texas scares the crap out of me because of that movie. Because it was like a dead Texas road where this creepy cannibalistic family was living. Yeah. And I'm like, don't get lost in Texas.
3: I just miss like a Freddy Krueger type world with the funny jokes and some murder and
4: kind of cheesy.
3: Yeah, cheesy.
2: The cheesy
3: stuff.
2: Jokes.
3: Now it's all like Poltergeist or, you know, like houses are possessed or Annabelle.
2: Terrifier.
3: Which makes it more realistic. Terrifier is pretty crazy. Art the Clown. It's like too over the top.
2: Well,
3: like if that's your favorite horror movie, I'd be like,
2: we talk
3: about getting the ick.
2: Yeah,
3: earlier, I'd be
2: if
3: like,
2: you're on a date, like a dating app, and you meet somebody's like, my favorite is Terrifier. I love that. You're like, we're not the same.
3: Unless you're tattoo. Into
2: it. Yeah, but we're not the same.
3: But even that, I mean, that's really.
2: I don't even know what the premise is, Eric.
5: No,
2: but
5: I don't even
2: like the way the
3: clown
2: looks.
3: It's pure just carnage.
2: Ew, gosh, I can't. So they have some oldies but goodies on Tubi, and then they have some newer ones, too. You know, you could see Hellraiser, that whole series, that franchise, Fright Night. You could see Rob Zombie's Halloween 2.
3: Ooh.
2: You could see The Curse of Frankenstein, 2007's Teeth. That's an Eric special.
6: You and I watched that together.
3: Yeah, remember we watched it? We're like, what the?
2: Disgusting.
6: That was. I mean, now you know why I'm scared.
3: Yep.
2: Sleepy Hollow.
3: A lot of guys are scared of that now.
2: 1999, Sleepy Hollow with Christina Ricci. They say that's the number one.
3: With Johnny Depp?
2: Is that the one for 99? Sleepy Hollow? I think it's got to be,
3: Johnny
2: right?
3: Depp was in that one.
5: I don't know scary movies, no.
3: I was telling Sam earlier, my sister to this day calls me Ichabod Crane.
2: Because?
3: Yeah, Ichabod, because my chicken legs. If you look up that character, Ichabod Crane, the cartoon.
2: Mm-hmm. He's real skinny and lanky, and he's got a ponytail and
3: a big
2: nose.
3: I didn't have that part, though.
2: Sleepy Hollow for 99, yeah. That's Christina Ricci and Johnny Depp.
5: I spelled it wrong, and it came up as a rapper. There's a rapper also known as Sleepy Hollow.
2: Oh, really?
5: H-A-L-L-O-W. And I was like, I don't think this is what y'all are talking about.
2: Yeah.
5: Wrong word.
2: So, scary movie season, scary time. We want to say congratulations to Barbara. She was caller 104 because she heard the sounder for the Usher Chris Brown tickets. We're doing
3: Barbara.
2: That 5 times a day between 7 and 7. I know. When Craig Gass, the comedian, was in here, I was hoping he knew that skit music as Brian Fellows when he was imitating Tracy Morgan. Because for those that never saw that skit on SNL, Brian Fellows was a guy who was dressed up like he's doing an Animal Kingdom Saturday morning television show for kids. But he never knew anything about the animals and he didn't care. He just would be, I'm Brian Fellows. He was more about saying it. And the most famous one that hit was Britney Spears being Claire from the Santa Barbara Zoo. And he's not listening to her. She has an animal with her. Her name is Claire. The animal lives in the Santa Barbara Zoo. And all he kept saying is, hi, Barbara.
3: Yeah, that's what I did.
2: Hi, Barbara. And then she goes, oh, because she had a rabbit. And he's like, rabbits can't cut off their own ears.
3: So weird.
2: With the rabbits in the ears.
3: It's only Tracy Morgan.
2: Tracy Morgan. I'm going to get you pregnant. I'm like, all right, we're done with that joke.
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2: Okay, it is going to be a high of 87 today. It's 73 degrees, so we're reaching for the fall feels. We're reaching for the fall feels in Houston. We're hoping we can do this, and it's coming soon. Let's see. As far as your Houston news goes, we were talking about the HOV connector on I-10. The closure is beginning on Friday near downtown. Now, already there's a hot mess over there. When I'm trying to get home from Sunday church in Montrose, I know not to go Studemont to I-10 because something with orange barrels is happening there. And I'm like, I don't want to go that direction. I'm going to go the other way.

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1: Same.
2: I feel like it is the same.
1: Now, the other way, when I was living in Bel Air and you're going, that, they changed that around. So instead of going to the left to get on the 59, it's a lot better. That's great. But
2: is that also when they made the Chimney Rock exit different?
1: Yeah, that was nice.
2: That's part of that.
1: That was nice.
2: Yes.
1: But for some reason, some dipstick didn't realize that you should have two lanes going right towards the Galleria instead of two going left towards Bel Air, because it's like no cars ever go left.
2: It's always backed up.
1: Out of 100 cars, maybe 8 cars go. It's backed up, and then these jackholes, they jump over
3: always
1: at the last second.
3: Always.
2: I would just love to know.
1: You think you're so much better than me. I'm trying to be...
3: Yes.
1: I understand if you screw up and you don't realize it.
3: But they do it on purpose, 9 out of 10. They know that they have to get over, and they don't care.
2: Yeah.
3: That infuriates me.
2: Okay, here's where I have...
1: You want to make money, Mayor? You're always talking about safety and that? You want to make money and... Put a cop there 24/7. You'll make so much money.
2: But then they'll make more traffic if they try and pull somebody over in that skinny two-lane space.
1: When they built it, they should have made a little driveway.
2: Cop area?
1: A cop driveway.
2: Shoulder.
3: Okay, please pull into my parking spot.
2: Here's my anxiety. When I'm going on one of these ramps I'm not familiar with, I am that person that didn't know, oh, no, this is going the wrong way. So now I have my signal on.
3: You were born and raised here, Rula.
2: I know, but Sam, if you don't go on some of these areas a lot, like where you are, I don't go there ever.
1: Or you know what you do?
2: I don't know what I'm doing.
1: You go, I made a mistake. I'm going to loop around.
2: Oh, my
3: God.
2: Thank
3: you.
2: Like Bel Air, that takes forever.
1: You go left to Bel Air, you get off that first exit, do a loop around.
4: Rula's cutting across traffic.
2: Yeah, you got to cut across.
1: That's your penalty for being stupid. And not you, just
2: all
1: of
2: us. No, you have to just wave real nicely. Say, I'm sorry, I didn't know what I'm doing.
1: You better wave. And if you
2: don't
1: wave...
2: I don't know what I'm doing. I'm new here.
3: I hate your car.
2: I wish we had neon signs that I'm new here.
1: I wish cars had bumpers on them.
3: Yes, I would totally.
5: There she go.
2: Eric's road rage is for real.
1: I mean, okay. I'm not going to fight you or put a gun out or something, but...
2: But we do our number one for road rage in America. If you missed what happened with Jason and Tommy on Revenge today, you really need to hear this, because it's the case of the guy who told you he's going to take your money and do something with it, and then he gambled it away. And we realized, I think you have a gambling problem, friend.
1: Yep. Gambling's a tough thing.
2: You just ruined our vacation because you lied. You're going to hear how it played out next on KRBE.
6: Good morning from the Bell Furniture, Unbeatable Prices Traffic Desk. 288 South Freeway northbound at McGregor. There's reports of an accident. There is a solid backup from the 610 South Loop. East Freeway eastbound at Magnolia. An accident did clear. You're still a bit slow from Sheldon. I-45 southbound at Scott. A crash was called in. There's a heavy slowdown from Allen Parkway. I'm Becca Parker with your KRBE traffic check.
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14: Good morning from the Bell Furniture, Unbeta Bell Prices Traffic Desk. 288 South Freeway northbound at McGregor. There's reports of an accident. There is a solid backup from the 610 South Loop. East Freeway eastbound at Magnolia. An accident did clear. You're still a bit slow from Sheldon. I-45 southbound at Scott. A crash was called in. There's a heavy slowdown from Allen Parkway. I'm Becca Parker with your KRBE traffic check.
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16: All right, y'all reach out at KRBE.com and you tell us why you want to be part of revenge. That means somebody messed with you and then you got your revenge, but they don't know it was you behind what you did.
19: Yep.
16: All will be revealed right now on The Rula Show with Eric. Jason reached out to us. Let's get his story. Good morning, Jason.
20: Hey, good morning, guys.
19: Jason, welcome to The Rula Show with Eric on revenge. So yeah. Who are we getting revenge on today?
20: My really good friend, Tommy.
16: How long has he been your good friend? Like, how long have y'all known each other?
20: Oh, we went to middle school together.
16: Okay.
20: I mean, you know.
16: Solid.
20: I mean, like,
16: solid.
20: You know, yeah, solid.
16: Long time. Okay. What has Tommy done that has brought you to this?
20: Well, a few weeks ago, you know, we're hanging out at my house. He needed to use my computer. He was on there just doing some betting while, you know, we're kind of hanging out. And apparently he forgot to log out because later on I get on, you know, my laptop and his whole thing is still open and like signed in. It's a gambling site. It was just on there, and I, you know, I'm not trying to, you know, snoop on his stuff. You know, but
19: what in Rome?
16: You have eyes, and what did those eyes see?
20: He has lost a ton of money.
16: Oh, wow. Oof. Wow.
20: So I was like, whoa, and I just kind of started looking. It's kind of an interesting coincidence because he lost that money around the same time me and a lot of other we have like a kind of a group of five that, you know, we all kind of go together.
16: Mm-hmm.
20: We actually just had given him a bunch of money because we're all going on this guy's trip that we've been planning for a year.
16: Okay, so why'd you give him money?
20: Well, he travels a lot, so, you know, he gets a lot of points. He had found this really awesome hotel that if we had paid up front, we'd get a super good group rate. And,
16: oh, okay.
20: You know, it's non-refundable. He was like, look, listen, if we pay for it now, we'll get it locked in. And we like save like a grand. So, it was kind of a no-brainer. But a few days later, like, I actually was at his house. He's married. You know, I'm friends with his wife. He wasn't there. And this is what kind of sealed the deal for me. She was in a really weird mood. She's, like, super frustrated. And then she starts kind of venting to me about his gambling.
19: Well, there you go.
20: And that's when
19: that answers
20: yeah,
19: it all.
20: Yeah, that's when I realized. I was like, oh, man, this is actually worse than I kind of thought. But she said that, oh, yeah, you know, Tommy's lost a bunch of money recently. And, you know, we've just been, like, trying to figure out how to cover it. And then she actually said something that just really caught my attention. And she was like, yeah, I don't even know what he's going to do about that stupid guy's trip you guys are going on. And I was like, I just kind of played dumb. I was like, what do you mean? I think she realized that maybe she was talking too much or something.
16: Oh, man.
20: Because she just, like, she kind of like, well, you know, you guys are going to have fun. Never mind. You know, And then she just like quickly changed the subject. I mean, the hairs on the back of my neck just like, I was like, no.
16: So
20: way,
16: now you
20: man.
16: You pretty much had like the confirmation that he messed with y'all's money.
20: Then he tells us, oh, he got another hotel.
16: What do you mean?
19: They have two places to go back and forth?
20: So he says all of a sudden, right, the place that group rate, non-refundable, he's like, oh, you know, they ended up the deal ended up not working out and that we weren't going to actually save as much money in the first place. And then they actually didn't have any of the rooms. And then he's like, but you know what? He's like, I got it all covered. It's like, I don't know, 5 miles away from the original place. Right. So now we're going to have to Uber everywhere. And, but he's like, I've got it covered. You know, no worries.
19: So you still paid the same amount of money?
20: Really, really nice.
19: Are you
20: really
19: in a suite still? Suite? Or?
20: Yeah. Yeah. He didn't say anything about giving back any money. He was just like, just FYI, you know, the place was downtown. We're not going to get it, but I've got another place. It's going to be okay. I think what he did, he just got one of the hotels that he has all the points for, you know, from traveling from work. And so he's probably not paying anything for this one hotel. But the whole point was that we were going to be downtown, so we didn't have to Uber. In that we could get a suite.
16: So let's reset for those just tuning in to Revenge here on The Rula Show with Eric.
19: And then we'll get him on.
16: Jason has called us because his friend Tommy is one of his solids since they were in middle school. And it's a 5-pack of guys that have been planning this guys trip for a year. And Tommy said, hey, I'm the one that travels a lot. I got a lot of property points for different hotels. Let me book the hotel. And they all fronted the money for this trip with this upfront rate discount they were going to get. And then Jason's found out that Tommy gambles a lot. And Tommy's wife recently told Jason he lost a lot of money.
19: All right, let's talk to him right now then. He can't hear anything.
16: Let's conference him in and just see where this goes from here. Because, man, this is a mess. Okay, stand by, Jason. Hi, Tommy. Welcome to The Rula Show with Eric. Thanks so much for standing by to join us today.
17: Yeah, you're welcome. Well, I guess thanks for having me.
16: I'm happy to be here, but not really sure why I'm here. Okay, I know Eric contacted you, Tommy, and told you somebody that listens to our show wanted to talk to you on our show. I don't know if you even know that part of who that is, but let's just tell you now. It's your friend Jason who is listening in. He's conferenced in. Say hi to Jason, Tommy.
17: Hey, man. What's up?
20: Hey, what's up, man?
16: Yeah.
19: And we heard you got a big guys trip coming up soon.
17: Yeah, we do. Going to be awesome.
16: Yeah, Jason, why don't you explain?
19: Maybe a wake-up call.
20: I know you're lying to us, and I know you're lying to me. I know that you stole the money that we all gave to you. Did you gamble our money and lose, and that's why you're switching everything around?
17: I don't think you have the whole picture.
20: I don't have the whole picture. I'm not trying to hurt you, but you know, we're going to let you sit out on this one. Okay. Seriously, take this as a wake up call. Listen, you're not going on the trip. Jen is freaking out. You know, I'm not trying to throw her under the bus, but she had said some things when I was over at the house, She's super worried about you. And now you are stealing money from your friends. We are family and you're losing the money and then you're lying about it, man. If you need help, man, that's why we're here, okay?
17: Look, you know, I mean, I know that you've done some sports betting too. You know, sometimes not everything works out the way you want. I know that it's the next one is going to come through and then I'll be fine. That you guys don't have to worry.
20: You know the next one's come through. How do you know that? Isn't that literally the definition of a gambling problem?
16: Yeah, unfortunately. You think that, I lost this now, but I'm going to get the next one will be my lucky strike.
20: Yep.
17: I've won as much as I've lost. I've won even more.
19: But Tommy, you stole from your friends.
16: Did you ask for that money up front to gamble it, or did you ever even have a group rate?
19: How could you cancel that? There's no way if it's non-refundable, that means you never even booked it.
16: Or was that even a lie?
17: I did ask for the money up front because I did need it to pay for the hotel. And then I got a really good tip that turned out to be not good at all. And I just thought I had this money sitting in my Venmo. I was sure that I was going to double it. In my mind, it was like investing their money for them.
16: Oh, okay.
17: I was sure that I was going
19: to. But if you're going to do that, you should talk to them.
20: You're investing their money.
16: How many times has this happened to you, Tommy?
17: You know, I don't really think about that because I think of the times that I won big. A couple months ago, I won 15 grand. And then not long after that, I lost 10 grand. But, you know, it's like I still made a profit of 5 grand. So I think of it, it's like I'm still up.
16: No, that's not how that works. If you won 15 grand and then like a couple of weeks later, you gambled and lost 10 grand, you just lost 10 grand of your own money.
17: Well, I mean, no, I lost 10 grand of the money that I won. So I'm still up. I'm still up 5.
16: I'm having a problem with that thinking.
20: Tommy, listen, I love you. You know, we've been through a lot. You can't come on the trip. We're going to book rooms. We're going to do our thing. And I think right now, like seriously, this needs to be a wake up call for you. You and Jen need to sit down and seriously talk about maybe trying to find a program for you. I seriously think this is a problem. You need to really focus on your family. This is not going to get any better. You understand what I'm saying?
16: Jason, thanks for listening to our show. And I hope it works out for you for the best, Tommy.
20: I appreciate your help. Really do. Thank you very much.
16: And that's how that ended up. And we ended up giving some really important information of gambling hotlines. That if you have a gambling problem and you need a helpline number to help you along, it's 1-800-697-3738. That is 1-800-MY-RESET. Or if you want the local number here for the Houston hotline for Gamblers Anonymous, it's 855-442-7105. 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
19: And just be careful as a dad. When you're talking with your buddies, and it could be women too. I'm just, a lot of dads, they just start telling their friends, talking about the spread. You're talking about sports stuff, and your kid's listening, and then they get excited, and if they gamble, they win a few bucks, they get into it, and it could be really dangerous because it's really easy on these
16: on
19: apps,
16: your phone.
19: These websites,
16: yeah.
19: And just with friends and gambling. You just be careful because it can lead you down a path you don't want.
16: Yeah, it's really, I mean, it's great when you win money, but that's not as common as losing money.
19: Well, it's like Vegas. Yeah, you can win.
16: The house always wins.
19: Yeah, you stay there longer.
16: Eventually, the house is going to win.
19: Yeah.
16: So be careful with that. Coming up next, we're going to go around the table. All right, we have a lot of different things we can cover. Best ghost movies, how long will you live? How do you say, how are you in French? For Sam. Oh, yeah.
19: We do need to help
16: you
19: Sam
16: check
19: out
16: of the hotel in the front
19: Actually,
16: desk.
19: Actually, let's do that real quick. If you've been to France before, what would you recommend for her? Her and her husband are going to see the Pittsburgh Steelers in a few weeks to go.
16: Because the NFL game's going to be in Paris. France.
19: Yeah, so she's going there. She has no idea what to expect. Like I told her, make sure you have some coins because I know when you at the restaurant, you have to put a few coins down. Like a courtesy tip, you just give them a few.
2: So like 75 cents.
16: Euros.
19: You just drop a few.
16: Because one and two euros are coins there.
19: Yeah, you just give them the coins. Plus, sometimes the bathrooms, you need coins. I learned that the hard way.
16: Really?
19: I was like, oh, nope. 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
15: All right, coming up next, you're going to answer us if people in France are still rude to Americans when you don't know how to speak French, because Sam needs to know this.
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15: How Kevin is going to be the first one to get $200 back from Amazon before any of us
16: all
15: get
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17: Class action, baby.
15: But we are all deserving of this money. How are you going to get it? We'll talk about it after Ella Langley's Choose in Texas. It made it 24 long weeks
16: it's
15: at number
16: over.
15: One.
16: It's over.
15: The reign is over because Patient Zero by Taylor Swift just dethroned her. But she went number one for 24 weeks with Choose in Texas. Here she is now on The Rula Show with Eric and 104.1 KRVE.

0: enjoy 24 weeks at number one with that song. And now Taylor Swift owns that number one slot. Ella got down, pushed down to number two. As Patient Zero has taken over the Billboard charts. But congratulations to her. That was excellent. Also, in case you're just moving, tuning in to us, you've missed the whole party. It's National Taco Day. So it's not just regular Taco Tuesday. It's National Taco Day.
1: Might be
0: Day.
1: Some good deals out there.
0: Yeah. Only, you know, 2% of Americans have never eaten a taco ever.
1: 2%?
0: Yeah, 2% of Americans have never eaten a taco. Arizona eats the most tacos in one sitting.
2: What?
0: Yeah. 10% of the state residents surveyed claim they ate six or more tacos in one meal.
3: How tiny are they? They're
4: street tacos.
3: They
4: gotta
3: be real tiny.
0: Can you imagine if they're like Taco Bell tacos?
1: Is there like a White Castle for tacos?
0: That's Taco Bell, isn't it?
3: Taco Bell,
1: I mean, like, but where they're mini because their whole hamburger, like my uncle, first date with my aunt, in Chicago, he's from the farm. She's from Chicago. They went to White Castle, and he's like, I'll take one. She's like, I'll take six. He's like, what the?
4: What the?
1: He didn't realize there
0: six were, White Castles, small ones.
1: Tiny.
0: So tiny like, tacos.
1: Like those tiny tacos from Jack in the Box.
0: Jack in the Box, yeah. Don't they have that still? Or no?
1: I used to have that box, like 30 of them or something, and those sauces, cilantro.
0: Ranch.
1: Ranch or jalapeno ranch. It was so good.
0: Chewy's will give you a free entree if you dress up like a taco today and post a photo of yourself on their social media. 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
5: Ooh, and, I don't know about all of that now.
0: And the favorite taco topping universally across America is cheese.
6: Not sour cream.
0: I love that sour cream, though, y'all.
1: Sour cream is like...
0: It's raining tacos.
3: No. I'm not playing it again.
1: Nope.
3: I'll leave it on the podcast for you.
1: Yeah, there you go.
0: And a lot of people do not want crispy tacos. They want soft tacos. Okay.
3: Do you like flour or tortilla? Or flour or corn?
0: Always flour.
1: I like the flour.
3: Always flour?
0: Kev? I cannot do corn, no.
6: I think certain proteins,
1: tacos are good for
6: certain proteins go with a certain tortilla. Like I will do my shrimp ones as the corn, but if I'm gonna do my brisket, then I want the flour ones.
0: I don't know. I just can't. The flour ones, you have to eat it immediately hot or it gets waxy cardboardy, I feel like.
1: Wait, for which?
0: The corn ones.
1: Oh yeah, I thought you meant
6: the corn ones usually break.
3: They always break.
6: That's why you got to double it up. Yeah, the one of them, the liner.
3: Yeah,
1: I feel like they're smaller.
0: Fish tacos are usually like
1: that. I feel like you can eat one of those, you don't feel as guilty.
3: Yes, yeah. I do agree with that.
0: And if we were to cut a flour tortilla up into wedges like a pizza, how many of those are the chips that we're eating in that basket? We're eating like 50 tortillas, are
3: right.
0: we not?
3: Which is
1: pretty
3: wild.
1: At least one, two, three, four, probably about
0: six?
1: Maybe three of them.
0: Three what? Three tortillas per sitting?
1: Yeah, because think about it, you cut them and they're not all like the big pie, like a piece of pie. It's... They're real small.
0: Yeah.
1: So.
0: Because look, the corn tortillas are the chips you're getting.
1: I mean, it depends
0: basket.
1: How much you eat. If you eat a whole basket.
0: Right. But a lot of times you will, depending on how long the food takes. You will. They'll replace the basket.
3: Right. That's
0: Have you
3: true.
0: Not been somewhere
3: No,
0: to go
3: absolutely.
0: Where you need more
3: I'm
0: chips?
3: Not. I'm just. What it else sounds can you get really free? Obnoxious
0: we
3: when
0: that.
3: You say it out loud.
0: Yeah.
1: Besides
0: it
1: is. That and like breadsticks, what else can we get for free?
3: Like I don't know any place that offers. Oh, except for Olive Garden. What place offers breadsticks?
1: Well,
3: I feel like a lot of restaurants
1: bread.
3: Don't even offer bread anymore. It's like extra. You have to pay for like the bread.
1: They used to in the old days. I used to get like crackers and carrots.
3: That's what I'm saying. That's like my favorite.
0: At my family's restaurant for years, when I was growing up, it was always crackers and butter before you ordered your food. It was like saltine crackers, Melba toast, and butter. Like
1: and the
0: real butter.
1: Those look like cigars. When you were a kid, those crackers?
0: The little breadstick ones.
1: Yeah, those are good.
0: But we don't do that anymore because it's kind of...
1: Is there any place to get, you get anything?
3: Yeah, right?
0: Who gets you crackers when you sit down or bread?
6: Any Italian restaurant I'm going to, they will have
0: Carrabba's
6: garlic
0: bread.
6: For the
0: and
6: tables.
0: The oil with the stuff. Yeah, yummy, Carrabba's.
3: Oh, sure. Carrabba's has that?
0: Oh, God,
1: Mia
0: yeah.
1: Bella
0: have you
1: does
0: not
1: that?
0: Eaten there?
1: Mia Bella does it. Yeah, Italian.
0: Yes, the
3: I think
0: all
3: we went
0: the
3: one time.
0: And spices with the olive oil and the free
1: Carrabba's,
0: bread.
1: Carrabba's, though, we should go to Carrabba's.
3: Didn't we go there the
1: one
3: time?
1: On Wednesday, it's Osobuco Day or whatever.
0: I know, I've never had that.
6: Veal? Osobuco?
0: It's Osobuco Wednesdays. I just know that from their menu on Wednesdays. I've never ordered it.
3: Is that a fancy way of saying veal?
6: It's a style of cooking
0: beef,
6: it.
0: Isn't it? It's like a braised
6: it's
0: beef.
6: It's a beef osobuco.
1: Yeah.
3: They got a seafood over there.
0: So text us at 37530 if you've been to Paris recently. Are they still rude to tourists if you don't speak English? Because it's been over 20 years since I've been, and I just know that they weren't very friendly if you didn't at least try. Is that still true? Text us at 37530. In the meantime, because nobody sent us any information. Amazon Prime customers, we are all owed $200. If you're an Amazon Prime customer,
1: nice.
0: You're supposed to be getting a check, whether it's PayPal, Venmo, or an actual check Just you do nothing. They just send it to you. Why? Because apparently they were charging you for something. They're tied to allegations that Amazon enrolled you in Prime without your consent, or they made it difficult for you to cancel it
1: when
0: you
1: try
0: to
1: go
0: to the fine print to cancel it. Mm. So now they owe everybody $200. You should get your money by April of 2027.
1: That canceling stuff is so hard to do.
0: I finally figured out how to cancel Grunz. Those gummy bears. Finally, my sister had to do it. My sister Maria is like the queen of the fine print. You know, there's these girls on Instagram that's like, how did you know how to do that?
1: Yeah.
0: Andrea told me how to do it. My sister should have Instagram like that because she has read all the fine print of everything. And she came to my house one time, drops me off. I go, listen, I need you to cancel these damn gummy bears that keep coming to my house. They are not cheap, and we have way too many of them. We're not eating them fast enough.
3: That's hilarious.
0: In like 10 minutes, it was canceled.
1: Because my credit card, we had to change the number because my wife lost it or something.
3: Yeah.
1: And I'm thinking, that's great, because then people that I have
0: auto-paying
1: will stop. But I think they stopped doing that now. I think they somehow still get it and charge you, because my friend said that. I don't know. So I asked them, they go, no, they still get it somehow. And they
3: did that with me when I lost my wallet. Something kept, like, and I got a new credit card. Something automatically synced already, and I was still getting payments taken out. And I was like,
1: it's good for, like, your the stuff that you want to pay.
3: Yes.
1: Because that's a pain in the butt to change things.
3: But, like, because I was able to just go, like, on my Chase app and just, like, switch it and said, I lost my card. They gave me a new card. And then automatically that number synced to my other stuff.
1: It's just hard when you got a family to see what, it's easier when just you. You can see what you're spending, and then your wife, you don't know, hey, what are you doing on this? Is this yours? And the kids, you don't know.
0: Oh, my God. It's so, that's where you start getting lost. When I was single and I was in charge of all my own everything, I could tell you exactly what my credit card bill should look like. Now, since I've gotten married, we have three kids, I have no idea. Now I'm, like, looking at the totals. If there's something big, like, what did we spend $200 on?
1: Right.
0: Oh, that was dinner. You can't go out to eat without spending $200 if there's five of y'all.
1: It sucks.
0: Tacos. By the way, on text at 37530, people are letting us know that Texas Roadhouse, hello, gives you free bread.
1: Oh, nice.
0: And Papa Seafood apparently gives you free bread. Or is it crackers? I'm not sure which one. They didn't specify. We were asking places they give you free stuff. They say Landry's gives you garlic bread. Is that true also? Okay. That's what the texter says.
1: I like that.
0: And French people are rude to tourists if you don't speak French, or at least don't try.
6: And someone else texted in this, and I know a lot of people who have been subject to this, pickpocketers and scammers. Also, don't, you know, in the U.S., we sit our phone out on the table when we are eating.
0: Do not do that. It's called Apple picking. Do not do that. They will pick it up and walk right by you and just take your phone.
6: It'll be gone in an instant.
0: In England, it's so bad, they take it right out of your hand. You're in a cab, you're in an Uber. The window's down, they'll snatch it right out of your hand when you're driving by. My friend was waiting for his Uber. He's looking at the Uber map.
1: They took it.
0: Outside the hotel. He has it in his hand, looking at the Uber, snatched out of his hand, gone.
6: So it's like a thing. Phone in the front pocket and money in your front pocket. Don't put anything in your back pocket.
0: No. Purse in the front, not
6: when you're
0: the back.
6: Especially when you're a big crowd, because someone can bump you and take that out. Also, make sure that you see, when you give your credit card to pay for something, you have to keep an eye on it the whole time. Make them bring that machine out there, because otherwise what they'll do is they'll go back there, copy your card, and then use it for the rest of the day until you catch
0: it. And also at the Eiffel Tower or other big landmarks, like at the Roman Colosseum, this was happening. There are people that are like, oh, you want to take a picture with me? Like a mime with a beret or something, right? And then you just think you're taking a picture of them, and then they're demanding euros for you.
1: Give
0: me some money.
3: They do that in New York, too, so I know not to do that. Yeah.
1: I feel like in Houston, we get so lackadaisical. Is that a word? Mm-hmm.
0: Yeah.
1: Because I see people at the grocery store this week. I'm like, this lady's like, I'm going by, and she just left her purse in her front of her.
3: Yeah.
1: And she's going like 5 feet to get something. I'm like,
0: that's how they snatch you.
1: And in Houston, I see that all the time. I'm like, people, you got to be careful with your stuff.
0: I'm that lady that will tell another woman, please don't do that. Because I was over here at this grocery store in the corner when I was leaving. I remember making eye contact with the guy in the shirt, the way he smiled at me because I had my crossbody on. And you just think they're shoppers. That guy was looking to poach purses. Mm. And when I was leaving, he had poached a woman's purse inside the grocery store. And two guys had basically like body slammed him at the front doors.
6: Nice.
0: And they had him. And everything from the purse had come out. It was all over the concrete.
3: So
0: and they're like, I was like, do y'all need somebody to call 911? Did anybody call the cops yet? They go, no, call 911 right now. And those two guys were on him. And he's like, I'm sorry. I'll give her purse back. And she's trying to pick up the context. Like, you're not sorry, you dirtbag. And the woman that was with him, her little crystal meth tweaker junkie girlfriend, was running through the cars like, oh, crap, he got busted. And she was running away.
3: Oh, yeah.
0: I was like, you B-words.
1: And
0: B-words.
1: If you want fun on TikTok, these two guys, they go around and they call out the Pickpockets.
0: Oh, the one in Italy?
1: I've said
0: it.
1: He's like, oh,
0: pick a pocket. They'll scream it out. That is a pickpocket.
1: Because these people are about to do the deal, like go in your purse and he's like, pick a pocket.
0: It's pregnant women that they use as
1: a lot of women do it.
0: It's a lot of women are picking the purses. It's not a deal.
1: You know what's bad when you're in the Eiffel Tower and it has a sign that says pickpocketers.
0: Gosh, what was that word, the Italian word?
1: That's scary, Sam. You're going to have a great time.
0: Yeah, just be aware and don't.
1: When you're wearing
0: your
1: Steelers gear,
0: Sam, while you're there.
1: Yeah, when you're wearing your Steelers gear, they're going to know.
3: I'm normally pretty aware.
0: I'm just saying, be very aware. Like, have your A game on.
1: Yeah.
0: Don't be like, I don't know where my keys are. Did I leave them on my Jeep? Where are my keys?
1: Wear your regular. Well,
3: Mark, I'm like passenger princess. Mark has to deal with that.
1: Have your regular face on. You'll be good.
3: Thanks.
0: Game face.
1: Of you.
0: Go game face. Be bulldog witch face. Put on your pumping gas face.
3: Oh, yeah.
0: Every girl should have a pumping gas
6: face. Your gym face.
3: I got that.
0: Do that. Don't be friendly.
3: Okay.
0: Who cares?
3: Okay.
0: Who cares if they don't think you're friendly?
3: I won't be friendly.
0: You're never going to see them ever again,
3: Sam. I'll be real me.
0: Don't be worried that what they're going to judge you.
1: You're going to be real
0: they're
1: me.
0: They're judging you anyway.
3: I'm going to be real mean.
0: I'm going to be real mean. Dirtbag.
3: What's up,
0: dirtbag? Freeze, dirtbag.
3: Can like, you take a photo of me?
0: I'm just so in love with you, Mark Joseph. Freeze, dirtbag. Sam's on till 12. Give her more tips of what to be scared of in France. She'll tell you more about Audrey Rose's exciting adventures on Thursday with Positive Play at Texas Children's, and there's a whole bunch to learn from Sam. We're going to be back 6 o'clock Wednesday morning with more chances to win fun things like Sarah Bareilles tickets for the Rapid Fire Quiz.
1: Yep.
0: And if you want to see Sam go in the mystery box today, follow KRBE Digitals. Good job today, Sam.
1: You killed it. We were nice.
3: You were really nice, but the build up was really intense. Like, I feel like I'm coming down from it. Like, I'm like...
6: So, question, did you see what Eric texted yesterday?
3: I did not. You were right. I was driving home from picking up my kids from daycare.
1: I didn't want to stay too long.
6: I kind of wish you'd seen it.
1: I just said, so is that guy coming with a tarantula?
0: Oh, I don't think I saw that.
3: Yeah, no,
1: I edited it. I took it down.
3: Oh, that's funny.
1: And then I edited that part out, the tarantula part.
6: You know, you can go back and edit a text.
1: I don't want to be too obvious because then she'd be like, ah, you're just screwing me. But maybe not.
6: Well, we wanted to mind screw her.
1: But I was hoping maybe she looked at it. It was a gamble. I went for it.
3: I was driving home with the kids, so I didn't get to see it. Until I got home, and then I saw Kev's message. Like, I don't think she saw it.
0: Dang it. Okay. If there's anything you missed, go to KRBE.com or download the app. We'll be back 6 o'clock Wednesday morning to do it all over again on The Rula Show with Eric and KRBE. Bye!
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2: 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That keyword is VISTA, V-I-S-T-A, to

Thanks so much for hanging out with KRVE as we kick off this hour of nonstop hit music. And you, my friend, could still win some tickets. We're talking about the R&B tour featuring Usher and Chris Brown October 9th at Reliance Stadium. Whenever you hear the fun little sounder, be caller 104. But you got to listen for that sounder.

We all woke up and we decided on a shirt that we wanted to wear today. Maybe it was part of your uniform. Maybe you just got to pick your shirt. But if you wanted to know what color people think is trustworthy, the color is blue. So if you are wearing blue today, don't be surprised if people come up to you and think that you're trustworthy. I'm over here wearing black checkered, so I don't know.

0: 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What you doing today, girl?
1: I'm actually going to meet a friend for coffee right now, and then maybe Torchy's after.
0: That sounds like the perfect Tuesday. Today's National Taco Day. So have the best time at Torchy's. I always love their queso. And can't forget about a margarita.

excited, but I can almost taste fall here in Houston. What's going on? It's Sam hanging out with you here on 104.1 KRBE. 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

Is there going to be major drama between Taylor Swift and Ella Langley? In about 5 minutes, I'm going to tell you what just happened. You may care and you may not, but we're going to find out. 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

I'm sure there's no bad blood between Taylor Swift and Ella Langley. What's going on, this girl Sam, hanging out with you here on 104.1 KRB. But Taylor Swift's single, Patient Zero, debuted at number one on the Billboard Hot 100, meaning Ella Langley's historic 24-week run at the top for this song is

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0: Win a four-day, three-night all-inclusive trip for four, including airfare to your choice of 16 Dreams at resorts throughout Mexico. 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

0: If you're not starving already, I'm going to make you really hungry for Sam Spotlight. 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If I missed anything or I should add it to the list, hit me up. 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

Maybe because I'm in my mom era, my demolition era. This is coming up on my Instagram. It's Sam Hanging Out With You here. I want to everyone care, but if you're seeing the videos of the construction at Memoria Siddle Mall, you're like, what is happening? Just a relocation of the main entrance. It's going to be okay. I'm sure it's going to be open just as soon as they're done finishing it. It's Kara V.

Usher and Chris Brown are coming to Reliance Stadium this Friday and Saturday, and you have your chance to win free tickets now until 7 p.m. As soon as you hear a little fun sounder, basically you hear Usher, like, telling you to call. 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

0: Hi, it's the Rula Show with Eric. 7 o'clock Wednesday morning. Special K brings us a telemarketer turnaround where... What happened?
1: Eric rear-ended me.
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2: Hello.
1: Shamika. Guess what, girl?
2: I win.
1: You won.
2: Okay.
1: I got a pair of tickets. So you got to pick a friend. You got to get the outfit. We got you to go see Usher, Chris Brown, October 9th at Reliant Stadium.
2: You just don't know how excited I am. Oh, my gosh. 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
1: 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All you had to do was listen for that sounder and be caller 104. Don't worry. 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
18: 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But this show isn't just about us. 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

National Day is it? It is Tuesday, October 6th. And if you listen for Sam Spotlight, then you know today is National Taco Day. But if you're like, I'm not into tacos, maybe you're into fruit because it's also National Fruit at Work Day. The amount of apples I bring to work that just sit here and stare at me because I'm like, I didn't bring an apple cutter. So.

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He seems like such a vibe on tour. I can't wait till he gets here. It's 104.1 KRVE, Audrey Rose hanging with you. What's up, love? How you doing this afternoon? You know we are starting things off right, okay? I'm rolling an hour nonstop.

phone has been blowing up all day. It's 104.1 KRBE. Audrey Graz hanging with you because you want to see Usher and Chris Brown, right? The R&B tour. Well, the next time you hear that Usher sounder go off, you want to be caller 104, hooking up with tickets instantly. Oh.

gotta admit, I always get a little nervous anytime I hear about anything happening in the Gulf. I'm like, oh my gosh, is my generator working? It's 104.1 KRBE. I'm your girl, same with you. It's just because of all our weather trauma. But the good news is yes, they say that's like a 90% chance of a tropical depression forming in the Gulf, but it's just, say, east of us.

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It's 104.1 KRBE, Audrey Rose hanging with you. I haven't, but I'm thinking maybe this weekend might be the weekend to do so. You know, it was so rainy last weekend. This is the weekend for sure. I don't know if I'm carving pumpkins this year. I might just paint them though.

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Oh, it's all about our intentions, love, especially when it comes to your energy. 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What's going on? Audie Rose. So here's the deal. I got some brand new daily juice. We're going to be intentional. That's going to happen at 105. Until then, let's take it back with the beat.

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3: You know your energy is special, love, right? 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Limit the negativity, stay peaceful, and have fun. All right? Be passionate. Do things that recharge and nourish your mind and body and heart, and keep all that bad juju away from you. Sometimes it's really easy to get wrapped up in situations that really don't have much to do with you, but it's taking a lot of your energy and following you. We got to stop that this week. So do your job to conserve your energy. It's precious. It's your Daily Juice.
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And already, Starbucks just dropped the lineup for their holiday menu. It's 104.1 KRBE. Adi Rose hanging with you. I mean,

victim of Amazon. It's 104.1 KRBE. Auntie Rose hanging with you because, you know, Amazon stays in my pockets. I can't help myself. They make it so convenient, so easy. Well, if you have Amazon Prime, well, there is actually a way that Amazon may be owing you money, love. So we're going to get into that coming up in the next 6 minutes. I'll tell you what's going on and what money you can expect back. We'll talk about it soon. It's KRBE.

Okay, so if you're an Amazon Prime member, I need you to pay attention, love, because you could be getting back up to $200 because Amazon just got in trouble. A $2.5 billion settlement that they just had to go through, which basically was allegations that they were making it too hard for customers to quit their Amazon Prime accounts. So there's nothing you need to do.

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36: Hey, what's going on? 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More importantly, though, I think you're here just in time to laugh at some of our terrible jokes. You know, every day we love to do Carline comedy, making you laugh, put a smile on your face. It kicks off at 3:15. 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

remember my girl Ella Langley was on a roll. She was on a roll and she had it right up until Tay-Tay decided to drop some new music on us. It's 104.1 KRBE. Adi Rose hanging with you. Yeah, her record-breaking Choosing Texas finally got knocked out of the number one spot by no other than Miss Taylor Swift. I mean, if you gotta lose, at least you're losing to Taylor, right? It's KRBE.

0: It's the Rula Show with Eric, 7 o'clock Wednesday morning. Special K brings us a telemarketer turnaround where, what happened?
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today's my day for Carline Comedy. What's up? It's Audie Rose on 104.1 KRBE, which means I am trying my hardest to find some jokes that Kevin won't eat and some that he hasn't said already. It's just so hard, you know? We'll see what happens at 3:15 today.

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0: I mean, it's National Taco Day, so I don't know why you would think about eating anything else other than tacos today. It's 104.1 KRBE. What is up, love? Audrey Rose hanging out with you. So here's the deal. If you're looking for a good deal to celebrate the occasion, well, there's a couple of places around here that we know that have some deals for you. Like Taco Bell is actually doing, they're teaming up with Duolingo and they're doing their Dua Habanero sauce. Okay, so I guess you get a free packet of Dua Habanero sauce with the purchase of a Doritos Locos taco. I'm curious to try the sauce, but it better be good. Better be good. 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And then I think the best deal today that I saw is Chuy's. So Chuy's is offering a free entree of your choice if you come into the restaurant wearing a taco costume. I mean, this couldn't even be more perfect, love. You can make the costume. Get in there. Get your free dinner on tonight, all right? It's KRBE.
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0: Man, it's beautiful today. Man, sun, and more sun. You got a high of 87. Temperatures currently sitting at 86 and a low of 74 later on tonight. As you make your way home, love, sunshine all the way around. They do expect wind gusts up to 12 miles per hour a little later on. But other than that, man, enjoy your beautiful day. That's your weather in KRBE.

0: hello. 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
1: I call

would you do for free food? At this point, like, dressing up in a costume, I'm here for. You know, that's what Chuy's was offering for National Taco Day. But faking a medical emergency, absolutely not. There's this guy in Georgia who did exactly that to get out of paying $63 at Red Lobster. Needless to say, he ended up in jail. Don't do this, kids. It's scary.

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know she's no longer like Miley Cyrus, just Miley now, but I've been feeling her new vibes, man. I've started to see her in Peloton commercials. That's why I got to play some new Miley. It's coming up next. Don't go anywhere. It's KVE.

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1: beach
0: to 95819. You hear that, beach?
1: 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Yeah. 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
1: in all the land.
0: In all the land. Yes, indeed.
1: Happy Tuesday.
0: Hey, we've got a show planned for you that rivals any show we've ever done. It's all on this roadmap here in front of us.
1: That's the roadmap.
0: Get ready. We are ready to navigate through the twists and turns of a four-hour entertainment extravaganza.
1: Ooh, hopefully we'll get through it. You're driving this thing, so hopefully we'll be okay.
0: Okay.
1: What do you say? Keep it between the ditches, Kevin.
0: Keep it between the ditches. It's going to be hard with the amount of alcohol I've had today.
1: Oh, my gosh.
0: Carline Comedy coming up in a few minutes. Audrey Rose, she's on deck with the jokes, and I know that we've got a lot of people who, you know what, you listen every day, you've got your go-to joke. You've always wanted to tell a joke live on the radio with Kevin and Audrey and Carline Comedy, but you've never had the guts to do it. Today's your day.
1: Today is your day. And it's also a good day if you have any extra jokes, if you're too shy. You want to send them to your girl, I'll take those too.
0: Do not send Audrey your joke.
1: Let's go ahead and send me your jokes, because Kevin has been kind of on a roll with like eating my jokes and stuff. I'm like nervous to even tell jokes on this show anymore.
0: That's because I am the most amazing punchline guesser that ever was born.
1: Oh, gosh. Somebody give me some good jokes.
0: We've got that. We've got our daily debate we're going to talk about, because today is National Taco Day. So we've got a taco-themed daily debate.
1: Yum!
0: We're going to get hungry together. Although I had a big lunch.
1: Did you?
0: It wasn't tacos.
1: Kevin!
0: No, I had chicken salad, which was probably a bad choice.
1: Oh, man. You stay over there. Stay over there. I feel like you got the bubble guts already.
0: No, I'm fine. I just... It's a little too much mayonnaise.
1: Oh, gosh. Stay over there! Show is underway.
0: Yeah.
1: I'm nervous.
0: Yeah, it's Kevin and
1: Audrey. 4 hours.
0: Let's do it. I gotta go take something.
2: 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West Sam Houston Tollway, southbound at Tanner. There's a wreck in two left lanes, crawling for about 18 minutes from Highway 290. 288 South Freeway northbound at 59. There is some trouble on the connecting ramp. I-10 Katy Freeway westbound at Eldridge. There's some trouble on the feeder road. It looks like an accident was just called in. I'm Becca Parker with your KRBE traffic check.
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1: What's going on, love? 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
5: Houston weather.
0: Oh, finally, a day without rain in the forecast. It is cloudy right now throughout Houston, but it's looking beautiful, and the humidity levels are so low, it is feeling like fall, which I love.
6: Finally. Temperature's currently sitting at 87 degrees, Kevin.
0: Mm-hmm. And it's going to dip down into the low 70s tonight. We got sunset around 7:01. I cannot wait till it gets nice and cool. Maybe put on a long sleeve t-shirt.
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4: Okay, I'm ready. Here we go. Did you hear about the actor who fell through the floorboards?
3: The actor who fell through the floorboards?
4: Yeah.
3: Did he break a leg?
4: No, he was just going through a stage.
3: A stage.
4: Because he's an actor. He was on the stage.
3: Yeah, he was going through a stage.
4: A stage. Okay. How many lips does a flower have?
3: How many lips does a flower have?
4: Yeah.
3: I would say about one, maybe two lips.
5: Nom, nom, nom, nom, nom, nom, nom.
4: Stop it. Stop it.
3: I'd rather have tulips on my organ than roses on my piano.
4: You know what? Shut up, Kevin. This is my segment today, not yours. We don't want your jokes, okay? Where did the computer go dancing?
3: Where did the computer go dancing?
4: Yeah.
3: I don't know.
4: This? Don't you get this?
3: I don't know.
4: He went to the disco.
3: The disco.
4: Yeah, the disco.
3: Yeah. Yeah.
4: Okay. This is my last one. What did the zombie take to the dance?
3: What did the zombie take to the dance?
4: Yeah. What?
3: I know this one.
4: You do not.
3: Yeah.
4: No, you don't.
3: I'm not going to take it from you. Go ahead. What did the zombie take to the dance?
4: His ghoul friend. You know, I'm throwing a spooky one in there every once in a while. I'm done with you. That was good. Nah, you already knew my joke. I really tried to. I asked people to give me jokes that you wouldn't know. And
3: right. You're just really sad that I knew the tulips joke.
4: Yeah, because that was my favorite, tulips and disco. Whatever. I'm sorry, guys. I feel like I let us down yet again.
3: Oh,
4: we got to get more clever with these jokes. I might need to call in the professionals in here.
3: All right, part two. Carline Comedy stars you at 833-390-5723. Give us your best jokes next. It's Kevin and Audrey and

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2: That's right.
1: You got a fork in the road ahead? 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
1: 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All right, give us your name and give us your joke. Go!
3: My name is Cece. What is a robot's favorite music?
1: What is a robot's favorite music, Cece?
2: Yeah, tell us.
3: Heavy metal.
1: Heavy metal! Oh, yeah.
2: Good joke.
1: Makes sense for robots. Thank you, Cece. It's Kevin and Audrey. Give us your name and give us your joke.
4: Happy Two for Tuesday. It's Paul.
1: Hey, Paul!
4: So I got two quick ones here. Okay, so first one's for Audrey for her spooky month.
2: Yay!
4: Why was the vampire bad at art class?
1: Why was the vampire bad at art class? Tell us.
2: Oh, yeah.
4: He could only draw blood.
2: He could only draw blood.
1: It's a very limiting sort of, artistic ability, yeah.
2: Yeah, nobody wanted to look at his art.
4: Okay, and then this one's kind of for Kevin, I guess.
1: Okay, hit me.
4: What do you call the study of carbonated drinks?
1: What do you call the study of carbonated drinks?
4: Physics.
1: Yeah. Thanks, Paul.
2: Bye, Paul. It's a good
1: one. Kevin and Audrey. Give us your name. Give us your joke.
5: It's Christina. How are y'all?
1: Christina. Hey. Hi, we're good. Give us your joke today.
5: This is to go along with Audrey's computer joke. So okay. I wanted to know where the computer goes for a drink.
1: Where does the computer go for a drink?
2: The hard drive?
5: I like that. No, the space bar.
1: The space bar. Yeah. Of course. After he's been to the disco.
5: One way or another, Audrey, we're going to get Kevin.
2: Okay. I know, girl. Thank you.
1: Bye. It's Kevin and Audrey. Give us your name and give us your joke.
6: It's John.
1: John! What's your joke today, buddy?
6: What TV do squirrels like to watch?
1: What TV do squirrels like to watch?
2: Yeah, tell us.
6: Netflix.
2: What flicks?
6: Netflix. Like Netflix?
2: Oh, John. I think John may have failed.
6: Come on.
2: Hold on, John. Hold on. He's like the king of jokes around here. He may have crashed and burned. Did we just witness John burning? I think we witnessed John. And you know John's birthday's coming up, too.
1: Oh, no. Audrey's been real hard on you, buddy.
2: Oh, John. Might have had a crash there.
6: What's the deal with that?
2: I mean, I'm just saying, John, we're friends. Netflix, it wasn't your best, punchline.
1: It was Netflix?
2: Did he say Netflix? I thought he said Netflix.
1: Netflix.
2: Oh, okay. Okay, that was better. That's better.
6: Okay, what did you think I said?
2: I'm going deaf. I lose the headphones.

0: It's Kevin and Audrey on 104.1 KRBE. All right, so we got to talk about our daily debate today, which is all about taco, National Taco Day.
1: Yay!
0: What ingredient do you have to have on a taco? I mean, you refuse to eat a taco if it doesn't have this particular topping.
1: Okay, for me, it's cilantro. Like, yeah. I have to have cilantro.
0: I think you're just trolling everybody. Because
1: I'm not trolling because some people think cilantro tastes like soap.
0: Yeah.
1: It does not taste like soap.
0: I think there's
1: so
0: plenty
1: lucky.
0: Of people who like cilantro, but it's not like a ride or die ingredient for most people.
1: But it is for me, especially if we're doing street tacos.
0: You have to have cilantro.
1: Cilantro has to be on there. Mm. What about you?
0: I have to have sour cream.
1: Sour cream?
0: Yep.
1: Ah, I thought you were going to say, like, you know, the onions.
0: Nope.
1: Maybe even the cheese.
0: Nope.
1: None of that sour cream.
0: I could do without all of those things. But if it doesn't have sour cream, I really feel gypped.
1: How do you enjoy the flavors, though? Don't you feel like the sour cream kind of just, like, mask all the rest
0: enhances
1: of the flavor?
0: Enhances the flavors.
1: Really?
0: Enhances the flavors. Huh. Sour cream boosts the flavors.
1: I've always thought it kind of, like, kind of ruins the flavor, especially well, you're, the meat and stuff.
0: I'm so glad that I'm not eating it with your mouth then when I eat my tacos.
1: It's the same thing when you talk about my cilantro over there. Then
0: right.
1: Fine, sir.
0: I'm
1: fine.
0: So glad it's my mouth eating my taco, not your mouth.
1: Just saying.
0: Yeah.
1: So what is that thing for you? 833-390-5723.
0: We need to hear your vote. What topping do you have to have on your taco? It's National Taco Day, so we're talking tacos.
1: Yum.
0: We're eating on some tacos all day long. Nom, nom, nom, nom, nom, nom, nom, nom. It's Kevin and Audrey and KRBE. That's the Daily Debate.
2: Hi, good afternoon from the Bell Furniture Unbeatable Prices Traffic Desk. Katy Freeway westbound. At the West Loop, there's a stalled vehicle in the center lane. It slows you down about 5 minutes from TC Jester. Sam Houston Tollway southbound at Tanner. A wreck did clear. There's still a heavy slowdown from Philippine. 288 South Freeway northbound at 59. There is some trouble on the connecting ramp. It's got you backed up from Southmore. I'm Becca Parker with your KRBE traffic check.
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4: 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We got behind the scenes chaos, radio fun, proof that Audrey Rose cannot, in fact, swim. Yeah, I'm going to put her business out there because that's what friends are for. It's

0: National Taco Day, that is, and also Taco Tuesday. We're talking about the toppings you have to have on your tacos. What is it that you require? 833-390-5723. What do you need on your taco to make it perfect?
1: Yes, the green salsa sauce. Without that, it tastes like nothing.
2: It tastes like nothing without the green salsa.
1: Yes.
2: Who's got the best green salsa of any place when you go get tacos?
1: If you live on the east side of Houston, there is a restaurant called La Paloma. They have the best green sauce.
3: Is it spicy?
1: Spicy, yes.
2: Yeah, I think green, green salsa fundamentally should be like loaded down with jalapenos, right?
3: Well, no, I've had some that are not jalapeno,
1: spicy. Onion, cilantro, everything.
2: Yeah, yeah. When it's good, it's got a kick.
1: Yeah.
2: Now, do you like it creamy, or do you like it just just regular green, like regular salsa?
1: It's gonna be a little bit of like watery and a little bit of creamy. It's like in between.
2: Mm-hmm. Mm. Yeah.
1: Yeah, you cannot have a too wet sauce. Like, it's gonna make it taco get, you know, soggy. You don't want that.
2: Right. That too. Exactly. Yeah. I know what you mean. Yeah, it needs to have a little bit it's got to be a little viscous, right? So that it doesn't make your tortilla mushy.
1: Exactly.

0: Cerulli Show with Eric, 7 o'clock Wednesday morning. 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

0: dance all night.
1: Kevin Quinn, Audrey Rose, it's 104.1 KRBE. Focused heavily on the show today because we've got a doozy of an entertainment extravaganza planned for you throughout the afternoon. Yeah, I mentioned that before, and I'm not backing down. You know, Houston police see crazy things out in these streets, and if you drive on Houston highways and surface streets, you know I'm not joking.
2: Oh, yes.
1: But this week, police in North Carolina, they've got us beat because the vehicle, and I use that in air quotes, that they recently pulled over, this vehicle had no doors, Audrey, no windshield, no license plate. Technically, this vehicle wasn't even actually a car.
2: Hold on. So what were they pulling over?
1: I'll tell you in just a couple of minutes. It was very comfortable, though. We'll just put it that way.

0: This went down in North Carolina, and I can't imagine being on the police force when I had to pull this person over. A North Carolina police department said that they conducted a traffic stop on a very unusual vehicle. They pulled over a couch.
1: A couch
0: going down the road, Audrey. An actual living room sofa rolling down the street. It was apparently powered by two electric scooters underneath it.
1: It was not.
0: Yeah.
1: It was not.
0: The police,
1: a couch?
0: The police posted a picture of the thing, and they basically admitted, yeah, we have questions too. And honestly, I respect the ingenuity of whoever put this thing together. There's no way that somebody was speeding in this thing, right? Like, what were they trying to move it to a new house? Did they think that they had invented a new type of vehicle? It seems very, very comfortable.
1: I wouldn't know how fast it was going.
0: Right.
1: How fast was it going before it got pulled up?
0: There's no, they didn't get a speeding ticket. What kind of ticket do you think? Maybe they got cited for, you know, failure to recline or something like that.
1: There you go.
0: You have 30 days to answer this ticket. Failure to recline. It's Kevin and Audrey. KRBE.

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0: Kevin and Audrey on 104.1 KRBE. Today's daily debate on National Taco Day is all about the one taco topping you cannot resist. You gotta have it on every taco you consume. What taco topping is that for you, sir?
1: Yeah, I want

0: Are you doing like sliced avocados or are you doing guacamole? Because those are two completely different things.
1: Oh, no, sir. Sliced avocados.
0: Mm-hmm. Yeah. Yeah. You're making Audrey happy. I am not as big a fan of the sliced avocados as I am, you know, chopped up, mushed up, ground up with onions and everything else, no, like in guacamole.
2: I'll take it either way.
1: Yeah, either way, but I like the slice because once you make the guacamole, at least if you have the slice in there, you get the taste of the avocado and the meat. But with everything else, you only get the taste of the guacamole.
2: Yeah, you know what? That's right. A good point. Yeah. It's kind of like Kevin's sour cream. You can only taste the sour cream. You can't taste the rest of the good flavors.

Hey, it's the Rula Show with Eric, 8 o'clock Wednesday. We're going to play the rapid fire quiz for your chance to score tickets to see Sarah Bareilles when she comes back to Houston. And you get to choose who goes in the next mystery box if you win the game on 104.1 KRVE.

0: Tomorrow morning, the Rulis Show with Eric is doing Special K's telemarketer turnaround on his prank call. This time it involves Special K getting rear-ended.
1: Yeah, he's going to get revenge.
0: Yeah, he's getting rear-ended by Eric. That's what's happening. That's,
1: oh, my gosh. Yeah, yeah. Okay, okay.
0: He's definitely turning the screws on a telemarketer. And I love it when he does this because Special K keeps these telemarketers on the phone so they don't scam other people.
1: Yeah.
0: And that's what it's all about.
1: Kind of nice to hear them get their biscuits toasted.
0: Though. Yeah. Tomorrow morning, The Rulis Show with Eric at 7 a.m. A brand new Special K prank. 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

0: Hi, good afternoon from the Bell Furniture Unbeat a Bell Prices Traffic Desk. Big delays in downtown I-45 Gulf Freeway northbound at San Jacinto Street. There's a crash in two left lanes. It's involving a heavy truck. There's a 47-minute slowdown from Calhoun. Highway 99 northbound at Champion Forest Drive. There's a stalled vehicle in the right lane. You've got about a 10-minute backup from 249. I'm Becca Parker with your KRBE traffic check.
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0: this week, Usher and Chris Brown tickets. All you need to do is listen for the special cue to call, and you'll know when to dial in. 833-390-5723. We will get you access to that concert. It's going to be very good.
1: It's going to be such a good show. It's Friday and Saturday.
0: Mm-hmm.
1: That's how you want to kick off your weekend.
0: We want to make it happen for you. Just keep listening. It's going to happen very, very soon. We've also got our daily debate going on today because it's National Taco Day. What is the essential taco topping you can't live without? What are people saying on our social media? You got any of that?
1: Okay, so I have chipotle pepper salsa is what somebody just said. Jake said that.
0: Uh-huh.
1: Ooh.
0: I'm not a Chipotle fan, Jake, so I can't vibe with you on that.
1: What?
0: I just don't do Chipotle. You know what? And here's the thing. I wish I did, because they just opened a brand new Chipotle, like literally walking distance from my house in Cane Island. It's right across the street from the new Home Depot, which you'll find me at every weekend.
1: Really?
0: And I still won't go. They opened up a new, or they're about to open up a new Dunk's, and they got a new a Chipotle right there. I won't go.
1: Well, you're missing out. They have a good sauce. Ooh, if we're talking about real tacos, this is what Vasquez said. No Taco Bell or Tex-Mex tacos. It would be onions, cilantro, adding some hot homemade sauce. And he put like this little emojis of like,
0: If we have like street tacos we're talking about and all that stuff, I'm surprised nobody said lime. Limon.
1: Ah.
0: You know?
1: The lime.
0: Y'all slice that lemon or that lime up and squeeze it right on your fresh tacos,
1: but
0: you know?
1: You're saying the thing that, like, the ingredient that you have to have. Like, I can live without the lime. If it's not there,
0: right,
1: if I forget it, it's not going to ruin the taco for me.
0: Really?
1: I still love
0: but
1: it.
0: You have to have cilantro.
1: Yeah, I do.
0: That's so weird to me.
1: Why is that weird? I need that. Because I love street tacos, too. So if there's no cilantro on there, it, like, defeats the purpose of the taco.
0: You just can't do the taco.
1: Ugh,
0: I get it. But I need sour cream. And I know that, like, everybody's going, that's so weird. You're a weird.

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We're going to play the rapid fire quiz for your chance to score tickets to see Sarah Bareilles when she comes back to Houston. 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

0: If you listen to the Kevin and Audrey show here on 104.1 KRBE, you know that we're foodies. We love going out to eat. We love cooking. We love all things food. I'm surprised that between the two of us, we aren't disgustingly overweight. But, you know, we're both. I think we're both in relatively good shape.
1: We work out.
0: Yeah. I have to make sure that I don't slip back into my dad bod, you know.
1: Habits,
0: yeah. But I will say this. I was super pumped up to see this. Houston has about 7 restaurants that are rumored to be on the list to be honored by the Michelin Guide this week.
1: When does the guide officially come out?
0: Well, we've got this week. They are possibly going to be announcing who's going to be honored.
1: Man,
0: this Thursday.
1: Okay, so I remember the last time we talked about the Michelin Guide, we were all a little salty because they took away the ceremony from

0: Houston. So they're just doing it this year. They're just putting it on the website, announcing it, and that's all you get.
1: Well, last year they added 3 starred restaurants statewide. Texas's total went up to 18. Mm-hmm. They added 8 new Bib Gourmands, 16 new recommended restaurants. So that means 140 restaurants included in the 2025 guide. So the rumors are flying which Houston restaurants could be added this year. And Culture Map has talked to a bunch of people in the hospitality industry. They've got their eyes and ears out there. Culture Map is always plugged in. So I got this list from them. Mm-hmm. They said these are the 7 restaurants they think have a really good chance of being honored by the Michelin Guide, whether it's a Bib Gourmand, a recommended, or a Michelin star.
0: Okay.
1: Sushi Horiuchi at Chef Manabu Horiuchi. It's a 6-seat omakase counter. Right there. I mean, this is a amazing restaurant, and they may well be poised to be Houston's next Michelin-starred restaurant. Oru, another sushi restaurant in the Heights,
0: owned
1: by Kama Hospitality. Yep.
0: Okay.
1: Then we've got Osteria de Mercato, one of the year's buzziest new openings.
0: Okay.
1: It's a 30-seat Italian restaurant in West U.
0: Sounds yummy.
1: They say it might not be star-worthy yet, but it could join the guide, whether it's a Bib Gourmand or a recommendation. Angie's Pizza. There's 2 pizza restaurants that are on this list of 7.
0: Angie's.
1: 1111. Chef Emmanuel Chavez. He already holds a star at another one of his concepts. We've got Kitchen Rumors.
0: Kitchen Rumors.
1: Yeah. It's in Old Sixth Ward.
0: Okay.
1: Indian flavors and global influences. As a Bib Gourmand, they're saying, or a recommended designation. And then finally, Murray's Pizza and Wine. They say that that's definitely on the list as well. A Michelin designation may follow that restaurant. So
0: okay,
1: I'm excited.
0: So we got some good picks in here.
1: Good mix. These restaurants alone could keep me busy for the next couple of months. Just something to think about. Houston's got a fantastic food scene, y'all, and we know it, too. We know it.
0: Yeah, we do. Now you just made me hungry.
2: Hi, good afternoon from the Bell Furniture Unbeatable Bell Prices Traffic Desk. In downtown, I-45 northbound at San Jacinto Street, an accident involving a heavy truck was just cleared away. There's still a heavy slowdown from Lockwood. I-45 North Freeway southbound at North Main, a crash was cleared. Things are still struggling to unwind from Little York. Highway 99 northbound at Champion Forest Drive, that stalled vehicle is out of the way. I'm Becca Parker with your KRBE traffic check.
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0: Essential taco toppings is the subject of today's daily debate. It sounds a little bit like a tongue twister, doesn't it?
1: Essential taco toppings.
0: Taco toppings. What's the essential taco topping that
1: on
0: you need
1: taco
0: to taco
1: Tuesday.
0: Top? Yes, on taco topping. Taco taco top. Yeah, 833-390-5723. We need you to call us up. It's Kevin and Audrey. Our daily debate today on the Taco Tuesday and National Taco Day. What do you have to have on your taco to make it perfect?
2: Corn tortilla. It has to be corn. Flour for Tex-Mex.
0: Flour for Tex-Mex. Corn tortilla for like street tacos, yeah?
2: Absolutely.
0: Mm. I'm with you. I like a good corn tortilla made by an old abuela.
1: No.
2: Yeah, I agreed with you. I'm not old enough to make them.
0: Hey, you know what? You don't have to be old, but you have to have the knowledge. It was passed down to you by somebody, right? Somebody taught you how to do it.
2: That's right. That's right.

0: Kevin Quinn, Audrey Rose. It's 104.1 KRBE. Digging into what's clogging our feed coming up next. So, Audrey, give us a preview of what we should be paying attention to, what's trending, what's happening.
1: It's National Taco Day.
0: Yeah.
1: So that means, you know, your girl's been looking and finding all the freebies and deals that you need to take advantage of today.
0: Audrey is one of those people that will drive all around town to every location of your restaurant if you're offering something for free.
1: I did do that one time. Like when IHOP had their National Pancake Day, me and my best friend did that. I'll order a glass of water. I will take my short stack of pancakes and then on to the next IHOP.
0: On to the next IHOP.
1: Why are you looking at me like that?
0: Because what I think is, I'm looking at you like this because you claim you did it one time. But I know you.
1: I've only done it one time. I've only done it one time. And I did it with my best friend. We were like, I think we were 17, 18, and we were like, okay, let's just go and go get our free short stacks.
0: I know you're full of crap. It's running out your ears
1: because
0: I know when Krispy Kreme gives away free donuts, you hit up more than one Krispy Kreme.
1: I don't, because I'm not into my Krispy Kremes like that. I don't do it for them. There's only certain people who get that from me, and today might be one of them. There's a restaurant that's doing, like, a really great deal that your girl might need to take advantage of.
0: Okay.
1: I'll do it for the tacos.
0: You're going to tell us about it next. All right. National Taco Day.
1: I will do it.
0: Audrey might be bringing back the old habits.
1: If it's free, it's for me.
0: Yeah. That's coming up at What's Clogging Our Feed next, KRBE.

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1: Okay, this tropical depression has us all nervous a little bit, right? Tropical Depression 9, it's forming in the Gulf. And they say that it's not going to affect us here in H-Town directly so far. All right, now it's kicking up, but nothing should be happening to us. They say majority of the damage is going to be east of us. So fingers crossed that that continues on as we get through the rest of this week, all right?
2: Right.
1: But I keep seeing a lot of people a little nervous about that.
2: Okay. Yeah.
1: Now, let's
2: We don't want it.
1: No, we don't. It's like towards the end, too, of hurricane season. So I'm like, we only have a few more weeks to wrap this up. Like, let's get out of here.
2: I think it's November, right? We got November something went before the hurricane season's officially over. And it's been such a quiet hurricane season.
1: I know. That's why everybody's nervous, because they're we're due for something.
2: The final dying gasps of hurricane season.
1: Man, I just hope we're scot-free. We'll see, though. Now, yeah. Can we talk about Michael Douglas and how he is everywhere right now?
2: He has been.
1: It's because he's dropping this new memoir. And, like, pretty much I feel like Michael Douglas is like, I don't care anymore. I'm just going to let it all out the bag.
2: He's got zero Fs to give at
1: None.
2: This point.
1: Okay, the memoir is officially available now. It's called One Hell of a Ride. And he's been revealing, like, his drug use. He revealed a story about going off on Julia Roberts and then having to apologize and therefore why she still holds a grudge against him till this day.
2: Well,
1: it was a pretty nasty story. He also revealed that he had some affairs while he was on set. And it's not who I think everybody thought. I think at one point in time, everybody thought it was with, like, Sharon Stone from Basic Instinct.
2: Right.
1: It wasn't her. It was on Basic Instinct he had an affair, but it was with Jeannie Triplehorn, the girl who played the therapist.
2: The therapist.
1: Yeah.
2: Okay.
1: I guess they had a fling all the way up for throughout the whole production of the film. And then whenever they were promoting the movie, it was kind of done then. But yeah, he just... I wonder how she feels about this. Like, you're really going to tell people all of our business?
2: Right.
1: Really?
2: Why?
1: Like, why now? Why?
2: Right.
1: But yeah, that's why Michael Douglas is trendy. And then
2: is he still with Catherine Zeta-Jones?
1: Yeah, they've been married 26 years.
2: Oh, my God.
1: Yeah.
2: Yeah.
1: Obviously, he's airing out all these affairs before her. Before he married her.
2: Right.
1: He does talk about, like, the first time he saw her. And
2: don't
1: how
2: you
1: he
2: remember,
1: that
2: like he famously got throat cancer because of the things he was doing with her, wasn't it? Like,
1: why? My husband just said that the other day at dinner, and I did not believe him. And I was why are you making this up?
2: This was a whole big scandal.
1: Sometimes trolls me with stories. Yeah. He's like, no, it's a real story.
2: It's a real story. Michael Douglas famously came out and was like, yeah, I got throat cancer, and it was because of, some things I was doing with my wife, and I don't know.
1: I feel like he was trolling all of you. He's trolling you guys.
2: No, I think
1: it's
2: a real thing.
1: I don't think that's a real story.
2: I'm pretty sure it's a real thing. We got to ask Catherine.
1: Well, we're going to switch this up. Today is National Taco Day. So, you know,
2: speaking of, that's a great segue.
1: Oh, my God, Kevin. It's National Taco Day. We're talking about eating real tacos here. Get your life together here. Oh, my gosh. Okay, so I was going to highlight some of the best deals for National Taco Day, but I think the hands-down best deal is Chewy's. 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In a taco costume, you get a whole free meal. So if you're feeling vigorous, go and do that. If not, they're giving you dollar taco add-ons and dollar margarita floaters all day.
2: God.
1: So enjoy. I can't even take this segment seriously. That's what's clogging our feet.
2: Yeah.
3: 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In downtown, I-45 northbound at San Jacinto Street, an accident involving a heavy truck was cleared away. There's still a solid 13-minute slowdown from Lockwood. I-45 northbound at Hogan Street, there's a crash at the off-ramp. It's got you backed up from Allen Parkway. East Sam Houston Parkway, northbound at Highway 225. Watch for a wreck at the on-ramp. There's a 7-minute slowdown. I'm Becca Parker with your KRBE traffic check.
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0: It's Kevin and Audrey. Who's this?
1: Celestina.
0: Celestina!
1: I won? What?
0: Oh my God.
2: Usher, girl, you're going to the R&B tour Friday night.
1: Oh, okay. My childhood gets relived.
0: Oh my God. You sound excited. Have you already thought about, now, I mean, this is brand new news. So you may not have put any mental attention into what you might wear at this event.
1: Oh, a lot of glitter and maybe sequins.
0: Oh, there you go. Sequins, glitter, that's...
1: Old school crop top, like the low-rise Britney Spears jeans.
2: There we go.
0: I love this.
2: She's living in her millennial era, and I love it.
1: Yeah, girl. A fedora.
2: Yeah.
0: A fedora?
2: You think that's going to stick out? That's going to stick out to Chris Brown and Usher? Because you know they go all up in these crowds, girl.
0: There it is.
1: I know. My husband's probably going to wear the leather suit.
0: Okay. All right.
2: Will he please do the Usher, like, Let It Burn dance? Will he do that? Will he do the dance?
1: Only the white tee and Tim's.
2: Oh, yeah.
0: Wow. I feel like we have reignited the passion that burns deeply in both of your hearts for each other. This is going to be a date night, and it's going to end in...
2: And seduction.
0: Oh, Audrey.
1: Our baby will be named Kevin Aubrey.
0: There it is.
2: It's Audrey. Hold on. It has to be Audrey. There you go.
1: We'll amend it.

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0: Kevin and Audrey on KRBE. Final word is coming up next on National Taco Day. We want to know the taco ingredient you've got to have.
1: The salsa.
2: See, I told you, Kev.
0: What makes the perfect salsa then at this point? Like what kind of salsa? Is it medium, mild, hot? What's the best salsa?
1: Medium, because it was
2: too
1: spicy and you can't really enjoy it.
0: Mm-hmm.
2: See, that's where she lost me. I love the spice.
0: You gotta have spicy salsa, huh?
2: Spicier the better.
0: Yeah.
2: Give me all those, like, serrano peppers.
0: Audrey, you know what? Spicy salsa is fine going down. It's coming out. It's the problem for me.
2: I don't want a picture.

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1: Here's the final word with Kevin and Audrey.
2: It's National Taco Day. We've been talking about the essential taco toppings that you have to make the perfect taco.
3: Yeah.
2: Audrey, you've picked more than one because you said, like, a salsa throughout the show today.
3: I did. I said cilantro.
2: Cilantro. You've said, you agreed with one of the callers who said corn tortillas.
3: Yeah, that's always good, too. Always good. Always a need.
2: What is your essential taco topping? The more taco toppings we've talked about, the more delicious they all are. You realize if there was a taco bar in front of me, I'd probably be loading all of the taco toppings up on my taco. It's hard. You get too many toppings on your taco, you can't.

0: folded up.
1: Oh, that's true. But it's so good, it doesn't matter. Just make it all sloppy and eat that thing down. All right.
0: What do you have to have on your taco?
2: If you're talking about the tacos, I'm right along with you. Sour cream.
0: Sour cream!
1: Ah! No,
0: that's
1: she
0: it.
1: Did not. Sour cream.
0: See,
1: that's the secret ingredient.
2: Sorry, Audrey.
1: Girl.
0: You need sour cream on a taco to just, it's that chef's kiss at the top of the taco.
1: Wow, you guys are messing up.
2: It's about
1: the guac and the lime. What's wrong with you?
0: Audrey says cilantro.
1: Yes, yeah, cilantro is delicious.
0: Cilantro tastes and lime. Like soap.
1: Why does everybody say that?
2: Oh, no, you didn't, Kevin.
0: I mean, it's good. I just don't need it on my taco. I can pass, but I need sour cream. You know what I mean?
2: Yeah, I hear you. I know what you mean.
3: 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There's a crash in the center lane. It's got you jammed up for about 7 minutes from Laura Coppy. Highway 225 westbound at Pasadena Boulevard. There's an accident in the right lane. There's more than a 10-minute slowdown from the East Sam Houston Parkway. 59 Southwest Freeway southbound at the West Sam Houston Tollway. A wreck was cleared. There's still more than a 15-minute delay from Buffalo Speedway. I'm Becca Parker with your KRBE traffic check.
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0: People are talking about shrinkflation all over the place, and usually they're not happy about it. You know, you pay more, you get less, or you're, you know, it's shrinkflation.
1: That's annoying.
0: Yeah, this time there's an example of shrinkflation that has hit us here in Houston that people actually seem to like. A Houston restaurant intentionally making one thing on its menu smaller, and somehow people are going bananas over it. They love it.
1: They love it.
0: They love it. In fact, they say it's the best thing that they've ever done. We're going to talk more about it next. It's KRBE.

0: Hi, it's the Rula Show with Eric. 7 o'clock Wednesday morning. Special K brings us a telemarketer turnaround where, what happened?
1: Eric rear-ended me.
0: Oh, God. We're going to hear it on 104.1 KRBE.

0: It is Kevin Quinn and Audrey Rose, 104.1 KRBE. You know, I used to live in the Heights, still have a house over there. Mm-hmm. Love that whole neighborhood. There is a restaurant in the Heights called Camaraderie.
1: Camaraderie. Okay.
0: Listen, this place, by the way, we were talking about the upcoming restaurants that are rumored to be
1: on the Michelin list.
0: Uh-huh. This restaurant absolutely should be among the greats.
1: Is it that good?
0: It's amazing.
1: What kind of restaurant is it?
0: It's fantastic. They've got great drinks. They've got great food, and they've started this new thing where they call mini classics, smaller versions of their traditional cocktails that they're selling for $10 a piece. And they say their patrons are going bananas for it. It's smaller versions of traditional cocktails. Instead of a full-size drink for $16, you get a 3-ounce cocktail for $10. So it's like, basically like...
1: That's like a sip to me.
0: It's like a shooter. Yeah.
1: I pay $10 to just get taste. Just a taste.
0: Yeah. And they say it's a hit. It's a huge hit.
1: Huh.
0: They say that the mini drinks now account for almost 50% of their cocktail sales every month.
1: Mini drinks? Is this because people are drinking less? Is that what it is?
0: I don't know if it's because people are drinking less or if people are saying, like, okay, I could spend $10 and taste,
1: a couple of little sips.
0: Instead of $16 or $35, I get two drinks, and I could have like several different cocktails.
1: Mini drinks. Like, give me a couple of different mini shots.
0: It's
1: $10
0: a piece. Flights of drinks. Right?
1: I mean, that's a good way to think about it. Getting flights of drinks.
0: The way I think about it is I'm getting way less cocktail for almost the same money.
1: For $10?
0: Right?
1: Because that was my first thought. But you know what? I'm gonna keep rolling with the whole mini flights. Let me just try a little bit of everything for $10 a pop.
0: Yeah. I mean, listen, honestly, a 3-ounce pour of a cocktail, I mean, how many
1: barely
0: of
1: wets
0: those
1: your
0: are you going to drink?
1: Yeah. Exactly.
0: Yeah. But for me, I knew you'd get me because you're my people.
1: I'm just saying.
0: You and I drink a little bit alike, right?
1: I just need a flight, so might as well just go ahead and give me the mini flight. Actually, don't even make it mini. Just give me a flight.
0: Give me a couple of those. Give me the $16 drink.
1: There we go.
0: And give me a flight of those.
1: But

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0: Yep, and who needs Duolingo when you've got DJ Noel from The Night Ride?
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42: 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Maybe you're stuck at work, you're pretending to be productive, or you're in traffic questioning your life choices. Maybe you're just avoiding actual human interaction. No judgment. Whatever you're doing, we see you. We appreciate you. Stream on.
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12: 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And if you have cackle laughed listening to something that we have podcast here, please call the listener line at 713-278-VENT. 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Thanks for listening.
0: School absences are often due to the absence of necessary resources. But when Communities in Schools is present, students are connected to the support they need to show up ready to learn. 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Being present matters.
1: 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Call me, Adam Ramsey, home of the Doctor Lawyer, because I'm a doctor and a lawyer. 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We don't get paid unless you get paid.
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0: The show went by so fast. It feels like we just started it like 40 minutes ago.
1: And now it's coming to an end.
0: And now it's over. Which honestly, it feels like it's only 5:42. And here we are, the end of the show. DJ Noel's walked in the room, yeah. And we're
1: What's
0: turning
1: up,
0: things
1: Noel?
0: Over to the Night Ride.
2: How y'all doing? Everything good?
1: Good.
2: Yeah, time flies when you're having fun, right?
0: Boom.
1: Yeah, or when you're hungry.
0: Yeah.
1: So today's been like a very, it's been all
0: I'm talking about
1: Sunday,
0: tacos
1: man.
0: All day.
2: Really?
1: Yeah.
2: Okay. Mm-hmm. So what is y'all's favorite, like, taco topping and protein?
0: Well, I like sour cream on my taco, and if I had to pick, well, it's too many great proteins for tacos to, aww, like, really narrow it down.
1: I like pastor.
2: Pastor? Okay.
1: Yeah, and then I also like, well, I like cilantro on my tacos, too. So,
2: okay.
1: Yeah.
0: I'm a big birria taco fan, but...
2: Birria. Birria. Yeah. Maria.
0: Oh, I'm sorry. I wasn't Hispanic enough for DJ Noel.
1: What is Maria?
0: Maria.
1: Hispanic heritage.
0: Lo siento.
1: So he got his lesson.
2: You
1: thank
2: roll
1: you,
2: your
1: Noel.
2: Eyes.
0: Oh, ay, ay, ay.
1: It is Hispanic Heritage Month. We're all learning.
0: Dios mío, señor.
1: There you go.
2: I would have thought you'd said like a fish taco from like Florida or something.
0: Fish tacos? No, no.
2: No?
1: That's that style.
0: Not really.
1: What
0: not
1: about
0: for
1: you, Noel?
2: I like plain carne asada, but with grilled onions.
0: Grilled onions.
1: Ooh.
2: Grilled onions is the way to go.
0: Yeah.
1: Grilled onions.
2: Yes.
1: That is good.
2: With a corn tortilla. Has to be corn.
1: Yeah.
0: Okay.
1: Yeah.
0: Yeah.
2: Yeah. Grilled onions is the way to go.
1: Corn tortilla sounds delicious.
0: Gotta have a little abuela cranking out the tortillas for you over there in the corner.
2: Yes, sir.
0: Yeah.
2: Yeah, man. But anyway, tonight, 8 o'clock, the Hot Ride, the Night Ride Hot Take. I'm sorry. Jesus. All about tacos right now, right? The Night Ride Takeover. There you go.
0: Right.
2: Yes.
0: The show is underway in just minutes.
2: Suki Waterhouse tickets to go check her out at the 713 Music Hall. Submit your playlist.
1: That's right.
2: And I'll be calling you and talk to you, co-host the show with me, and play your four favorite songs.
1: I like this.
0: That's my favorite feature that you do, too, because it gives somebody else a chance to, like, shine. You got to find Houston's next big radio star,
1: Plus,
0: too.
1: I just love all the songs on the playlist.
0: Yeah.